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8: In this update, five people have died after an Amazon cargo plane overshot the runway at Miami Airport, slammed into vehicles and burst into flames. At least five others were injured, three critically, and all runways are shut with flight delays of up to 6 hours. The Greens want to create a new state-owned supermarket chain called Kiwimart by forcing the sale of at least 120 existing stores from Woolworths and Foodstuffs. Co-leader Chloe Swarbrick says it's the only way to break the supermarket duopoly.
9: They'll still be generating revenue, they'll be investing in new products, and they are capable of making a profit, but not an excess profit.
8: Auckland Transport's finally ripping out Hillsborough's much-criticised rock garden, replacing the concrete rock patch with a $26,000 garden bed. Locals described it as ugly as and bullcrap. And Gisborne's mystery lotto multimillionaire has already claimed their $28 million prize. Mayor Heath Stoltz says it's welcome news for a region that's had a tough few years.
10: We have seen extreme weather events, a few traffic accidents, people passed away. It's been tough. We welcome any good news to lift our local spirits.
8: In sport, to the final IndyCar race of the season in California.
11: Scott McLaughlin ends the season on a high, shoots it to the moon. McLaughlin wins at Laguna Seca.
8: Yes, that's his first victory in 2 years. And the Formula One championship leader has produced an historic moment at Monza.
12: He's the first Italian to win on home soil since 1966. Incredible for Kimi Antonelli, who wins the Italian Grand Prix from 19th on the grid.
8: Liam Lawson was 14th for Red Bull. That's your news feed. I'm Bryn Rudkin. The Hats, Rotorua weather, cloudy skies and heavy rain at times, possibly thundery. We've got southerly winds, 5 overnight. Tomorrow, fine and sunny with sou'westers and 15 degrees. Fine on Wednesday, light winds and 14 the high.
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0: It's the hits. Wherever you are, we're going to get you to this.
1: The hits proudly welcomes Olivia Dean.
0: Yes, now we are getting you into the drawer throughout this week to get to Olivia Dean, you and a loved one. 8 a.m., 12 p.m. and 5 p.m. are the chances during the weekdays to listen out for it. I didn't read my sheet properly, so I actually gave a wee bonus entry this morning. So, surprise! Brock, hello, welcome to the show.
2: Hello, hi.
0: You are in the drawer.
2: Yay, thank you. Oh my gosh, I'm so excited. I was driving, I was like, just pulled over, starts racing, I'm like, yes, got through.
0: It would just be amazing. But what was the last concert you went to, Brock?
2: Probably Rihanna.
0: Oh, man,
2: I can't even remember what year.
0: That's probably decade or so.
2: Yeah, it's been a while. I'm overdue, definitely.
0: Oh, absolutely. We'll cross your fingers for this Friday, okay?
2: Fingers and toes crossed.
0: Yes, nice. Hold there for me. And you've got another chance to go into the draw to go see Olivia Dean as well at Western Springs at 5 o'clock today with Maddie and PJ. More details, thehits.co.nz.

0: Maddie and PJ back this afternoon, and she is a big show because today is the day that Maddie finally has her Shortland Street cameo.
1: Oh no.
2: Plus, remember the Spice World movie? Does it hold up in 2026? We'll give you a film review this afternoon.
0: And we'll see you back from 3 on the head.

0: Stats. Is it too soon to talk about the All Blacks game? Yesterday morning, oof, that one was painful. They were on full form, though, the South African Springboks. 29-24. We've got another game, the last of the series, this weekend, that they're actually playing in Baltimore in the USA. Stats.
1: Wake up in the morning feeling like P. Diddy.
2: Hey, what up, girl?
1: Grab my glasses, I'm out the door. I'm gonna hit this city.
2: Let's
1: before
2: go.
1: I leave, brush my teeth with a bottle of Jack. Cause when I leave,

0: Lifehouse. You're on the hits with Hayley. Hope your Monday is going well. Oh, I keep touching the top of my head because I've got a big lump on the top of it because I was in a bit of a war zone in the weekend. Small children, I reckon they would cover a lot of ACC claims because on Saturday I got shot in the eye. Point blank from very, very close range with a Spider-Man web shooter, thanks to one of my five-year-olds. And then on Sunday, I went to hang a hanging chair. The kids were, I like to say, they were distracting me, so I hadn't properly tied it, went to sit on it, fell down from the tree, and the metal clasp that was supposed to be holding the hanging chair up slammed me in the head. So I'm actually grateful to be at work today. I feel a bit safer sitting in the studio. Coming up, Ella Langley, great country hit that is dominating charts. Also, Tupac and Dr. Dre, great collab from them, up soon on the hits.
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0: You're on the hits. We're on iHeartRadio as well. Hey, we've got a new film coming out in cinemas this Thursday, Practical Magic 2. You'll remember the OG, the original film. Well, it's back. Sandra Bullock, Nicole Kidman, also the iconic Owens sisters are going to be in Practical Magic 2 as well. So if you want to go and relive a little bit of history with this brand new film that's coming out, I've got a double pass. So just text MAGIC and I will get you into the draw for that. Coming up just after 1 o'clock, we've got Old School Rihanna and also one of the latest on the playlist by Sienna Spiro on the hits.
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7: In this update, Port of Tauranga has the green light for fast-tracking its Stella Passage development. It'll extend each wharf hundreds of metres, install new container cranes and let larger ships berth. An independent supermarket owner says a green election proposal to tackle the cost of living by breaking up the grocery duopoly is feasible with work. The plan would make Woolworths and Foodstuffs divest 120 branches into public ownership. Buller residents are among about 2,000 who have signed an open letter backing Stockton Coal Mine, which is hoping to expand, saying otherwise operations could grind to a halt by March. The Aviation Industry Association is warning student lending caps, unchanged since 2013, will stop young people trying to fly, training to fly, that is. The government's claiming it's halfway through its industry action plan priorities. And that's news. In sport, Warriors boss Cameron George is grateful the NRL hasn't forced their first playoff match to Eden Park. The Warriors will welcome the Dolphins to Mount Smart Stadium this Saturday rather than going to the bigger venue.
8: Thankfully, they listened to us and we really appreciate that we're able to play this one at home. We earned the right to be at home, so we want to stay there.
7: George says the Warriors will get through the Dolphins match before engaging with the NRL on a venue for their guaranteed second home fixture. Sir Scott Dixon has finished 17th in IndyCar's season-ending race at Monterey in California, the final drive with his team of 23 years. And FIFA football president Gianni Infantino has signalled he intends to stand for re-election in March. And that is sport.
9: The Hats, Rotorua weather, cloudy skies and heavy rain at times, possibly thundery. We've got southerly winds, 5 overnight. Tomorrow, fine and sunny with sou'westers and 15 degrees. Fine on Wednesday, light winds and 14 the high.
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You're on the hits. This one just feel unreal. A couple from Gisborne in the weekend for the Father's Day lotto draw won $28 million from Powerball. And also $250K from Lotto First Division. Bit of a double whammy. $28 million. Apparently they needed to sit down, have a bit of a breather after they found out. Can we pretend?

0: Hey, it's Jono, Ben and Megan here. We'll catch you tomorrow from 6 on the Hits.
1: Dear Megan, tomorrow, should your husband stay friends with your best friend's cheating ex-husband? 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
3: 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Also, what did you accidentally drive off with? We're going to get to your calls after 8 o'clock tomorrow.
0: We'll see you tomorrow on the Hits.

listening to the hits. Just when I thought, as a family, we'd moved on from Sixth Season, hubby has come down with something. And I'm hoping desperately it doesn't go throughout the family. Seems unfair. I thought finally we were done. But no, people are still being hammered. We are looking more like a workforce after winter looking really sparse with people on the ground due to sickness.

0: It's JT. You're on the hits with Hayley. And we've got into a bit of a milestone in our household. Ever since I, we found out we were pregnant with the first kids and then the others and that, I've kind of dreamed of family board game nights. And we have attempted it previously and it's just diabolical. The kids have been in an age where they can't actually really play board games. And not without me wanting to poke my eyeballs out. But we have just got into the milestone where we managed to play Junior Monopoly for the first time. The twin five-year-olds, the seven-year-old daughter, we did quite well. So now I feel like it's in our future. And it's been a long time coming. Up soon, we've got the iconic hit from Third Eye Blind, Semi-Charmed Life, on the hits.
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1: They all play here. From the 90s till now. Love the hits.

0: You're on the hits. We're on iHeartRadio as well. Practical Magic 2, iconic first film. They've now got a sequel to it, and it is coming out in cinemas this Thursday. You can text in Magic for your chance to win a double pass to it. Karen, you did just that. You're going to go along.
1: Oh, that's awesome. Thank you so, so much.
0: There is no problem. Who would you take with you, Karen?
1: My friend Amanda. We went away for the weekend and we said, I really want to go see that night. So do I. And then you're on the radio and I thought, wow, must be fate.
0: Oh, there you go. Oh, how good. You're going to have a girls' night at the cinemas.
1: We will. Oh, thank you so much. You've made my day.
0: There's absolutely no problem. Enjoy. And yeah, we've got the guilty pleasure that is Nickelback coming up very soon on the hits.
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0: In this update, Port of Tauranga has the green light for its Stella Passage development to extend each wharf hundreds of metres, install new container cranes and let larger ships berth. The government's announced the first investments from the Gas Security Fund, approving $23.5 million in loans to Todd Energy for Taranaki gas well projects. A Darfield angler has been fined almost $2,000 after fishing without a licence in the Mackenzie Basin last December. An Air New Zealand flight from New Plymouth has been met by emergency services in Christchurch after a precautionary engine shutdown. It landed safely and the aircraft will now be assessed by engineers. Hundreds of Nurse Maud workers who provide home and palliative care are striking today and next Monday over pay talks and plans to cut 2 days' sick leave. That's news. In sport, New Breakers basketball coach Gordon Herbert isn't getting carried away with a win in his first match in charge. Despite missing two starters and having another two forced off the court, the Breakers beat Tasmania by 10 points in the pre-season blitz. Herbert was happy to start on a winning note, while giving some youngsters extended minutes as he gets to grips with his roster.
1: It brings it a little bit more together. I think winning is important in pre-season too. Losing's good too. You learn more from losing, but we'll learn from this too and move forward.
0: Scott McLaughlin has won IndyCar's season-ending race in California and says his first win in 2 years gives him renewed confidence heading into the off-season.
2: That's what it's going to take to win a championship. What a great warm-up we had. So, yeah, bring on 2027.
0: And that's sport.
3: The hats, Rotorua weather, cloudy skies and heavy rain at times, possibly thundery. We've got southerly winds, 5 overnight. Tomorrow fine and sunny with sou'westers and 15 degrees. Fine on Wednesday, light winds and 14 the high.
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Year on the Hits. Have you noticed if you're naturally waking up slightly earlier? Hubby and I are, and I reckon it's my body getting ready for daylight saving. It does often happen at this time of the year because it's just shy of 3 weeks until morning wake-ups get harder as we get those brighter evenings. You go forward an hour. That took a while.

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2: She was surprised, holding a very fresh baby.
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2: Cradle cap.
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1: Oh, Lord. 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
0: Back tomorrow on the Hits.

0: You're on the hits. Maddie and PJ around the corner coming in from 3 o'clock. They join me now. Maddie, what's your weekend involve?
1: The weekend involved gate crashing a party. Specifically, Marion's 80th birthday party. So that I could tick another item off my 40 before 40 list. So, I will tell you all about how the gate crashing went. And we wanted to know from you, and you can start getting in touch, what happened when there was a gate crasher?
0: 4487 on the text.

0: It's Timberland, One Republic, here on The Hits with Hayley. A bit of a first, Bunnings. They're launching a loyalty system here in the country. So if you spend $500 at Bunnings, which is way too easy to do, especially if you're a homeowner and you've got projects on the go, you get $5 to spend back in store as well. So that'll be interesting. I'd like a sausage loyalty card because the kids can't go past the sausage sizzles on a weekend without begging me. So like a concession sausage card. You buy 10 sausages, you get one free. I'd be about that. Coming up, Alanis Morissette, great hit from 95, soon on The Hits.
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0: 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Maddie and PJ, just around the corner in from three. Paige got a gift for her father for Father's Day, you say, and it didn't quite go off as she'd planned. 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
8: In this update, Todd Energy is the first recipient of the Government Gas Security Fund for two loans totaling $23.5 million for Taranaki well projects. Business NZ claims underinvestment in medicines could be costing us billions in economic growth by reducing load on the health system, with healthier people working more and having less absences. Auckland police have caught three teens accused of spending Sunday afternoon stealing other children's bikes, seizing five bikes and referring the 15-year-olds to Youth Aid. Police still haven't identified a man's body discovered in Whangarei's Hātia River on Saturday, despite a post-mortem. State Highway 6 is back open between Murchison and Kawatiri Junction after heavy rain, but State Highway 65 is still closed by a slip between O'Sullivan's and Springs Junction. That's news. In sport, 8 seed Ben Shelton has blasted past Stefanos Tsitsipas to make the US Tennis Open quarterfinals. The American will face Carlos Alcaraz in the final eight, which is a real surprise to the second seed and defending champion. Alcaraz thought he was playing Francis Tiafoe. Depleted squad? Well, no worries for new Breakers basketball coach Gordon Herbert. He's just hooked up with his Kiwi club after guiding Canada to their two most recent wins in an 8-win no-loss record in World Cup qualifiers. Herbert had two Breakers frontliners missing and lost another two in a hard-fought win over Tasmania in the pre-season blitz. But the new boss is philosophical about the lack of personnel.
9: Yeah, I mean, we're missing some key guys right now, but I think it gives an opportunity for other guys to step up.
8: That is sport.
10: The hats, Rotorua weather, cloudy skies and heavy rain at times, possibly thundery. We've got southerly winds, 5 overnight. Tomorrow, fine and sunny with southwesters and 15 degrees. Fine on Wednesday, light winds and 14 the high.
11: 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FJ.
12: On the hits. Happy Monday. I'm in a puffer jacket.
13: Oh, she's snowing on the farm, isn't it?
12: Snow on the top of the farm this afternoon. And here we were the other day going, guys, summer's around the corner.
13: I said at the time, we've absolutely jinxed it, and here we are. Snow.
12: We always do. Hey, coming up, we have got your chance to win $150 cash plus $150 donated to the Pet Refuge on your behalf. You just have to let us know at thehits.co.nz right now, how does your pet make your life better? And we could be hooking you up coming up before 4 o'clock.
13: Hey, Michael Galvin, a.k.a. Dr. Love, Chris Warner from Shortland Street, is joining us a little bit later on because tonight is the night. My Shortland Street cameo.
12: That he finally appears as what has been dubbed as Blister Patient on Shorty Street tonight. And yes, we're going to be joined by none other than Michael Galvin, a.k.a. Dr. Chris Warner, to get us in the zone. Some last minute tips for watching. How did he think Maddie went on screen? That is coming up after 3:30. But a recap on Father's Day. What day? Next on The Hits.

0: it's Lauren. You're on the Hits with Maddie and PJ for your Monday afternoon. And look, we hope you had a wonderful weekend and a special Father's Day. I know it can be a tricky day for a lot of people, whether you've lost your dad, you've got a tricky relationship. But if you did get to spend some time with your loved ones yesterday, I hope it was really lovely. I was celebrating with our small little family, a little chaotic travelling circus, as we like to call it. Not that we were travelling anywhere on the weekend, but BJ, my husband, he's had like quite a few injuries as of late.
1: Yeah.
0: And I don't know if this is just old age or just bad luck. He's had his hernia operation and then recently got a bit of gout.
1: How's the gout going? How is the gout
0: sore? Yeah. He said it's like a bit of broken glass in his foot. Jeez. Yeah, and then I accidentally stood on his toes.
1: Of course
0: like,
1: you
0: oh
1: did.
0: Oh, my God. Ouch.
1: I mean, it speaks to your family, I think, because don't they call it the rich man's disease?
0: No.
1: Like the rich man's illness?
0: No.
1: Because it's all there like, are many, it's the fancy food and the fancy wine, the red wine and the gluttonous.
0: There are many potential triggers. Mm. It can even be tomatoes, apparently. So we get to determine the trigger. But anyway, we did have a lovely Father's Day. And as always, I ended up being quite last minute with preparations. And the gift that I had intended to get for BJ on the day didn't arrive in time. So I went out and I got a few lovely little things for brekkie, put it on a spread, because who doesn't love a bit of a spread for breakfast? And when I was at the store getting some food, I saw that they sold apparatus for cooking dumplings. And I was like, do you know what? That'd be a really great present for BJ. A dumpling steamer. He loves dumplings.
1: Mm-hmm.
0: Get a bit of chili oil on the side. Happy days. Happy Father's Day.
1: Was it a happy Father's Day? Because I was receiving some Snapchats from your husband yesterday.
0: This has to stop. I do not like him sending. I do not like how he sends you private videos and updates on our life, because now I can't surprise you with content on our show.
1: The idea that he was saying in the video was basically, I'm not sure that this was actually a gift meant for me. And in the video, you were trying to put the hard sell in by using this chili oil. Like, the chili oil seemed to be your big selling point. You're like, yeah, but you love chili oil. Therefore, I bought you a dumpling steamer.
0: Okay, fine. I had wanted a dumpling steamer for a while, and I love the idea of just having like a real feast of things that you usually have out and about at home. So I was like, this will be great. Yes, it may have been running through the filter of presents for myself, but I thought that it could also be a good prezi for BJ. But in hindsight, I can absolutely see how this did look like. I got this for him when really it was for me.
1: Yeah. I think we can all read between the lines here.
0: Can I tell you how good the dumplings tasted yesterday?
1: Yeah, I bet they did. For you. For you.
0: And BJ, he loved the dumplings. I am so bad at presents these days. I keep doing this. I get presents for him that I think will be great for us.
1: Yeah.
0: As a couple.
1: Well, let's open the phone lines, because you are not alone. Many people have done this before.
0: Mm-hmm.
1: When did you buy a gift for someone that was absolutely more a present for you?
0: Please, and maybe it also happened on the weekend. You were stuck for what to get your partner for Father's Day, and then did you end up getting something for yourself? 0800 The Hits. Or you can text us 4487 to kickstart the show for a Monday with your chance to win from our Chemist Warehouse shelf. 0800 The Hits. When was the present more for you than them? Your calls after Christina on The Hits.

0: Christina Aguilera on the Hits with Matty and PJ. We're opening up the phone line 0800 the Hits or text us 4487 for your chance to win from our Chemist Warehouse shelf. We want to know, when was the present more for you than for them? I got my husband a dumpling steamer over the weekend for Father's Day.
1: Yeah, he makes you dumplings and you get to eat them. I can see I see right through it.
0: So when was the present more for you than them? Get in touch, 0800 the Hits, for your chance to win. Right after Dua Lipa, we'll take your calls on the Hits.

0: Dua Lipa on the hits. It's 20 past three with Matty and PJ on the air. Thanks to Chemist Warehouse, the real house of fragrance. And surprise, surprise, I didn't quite nail Father's Day when it comes to gifts because I panicked last minute and I was like, oh, what would I like? He'll like it.
1: Yeah. What happened to the gift that you bought from overseas that was meant to be arriving? Did it not arrive?
0: No, it didn't arrive. Oh. It was meant to arrive today. Still not here.
1: Do you think you got scammed? Do you think you got scammed?
0: No, because it was Chris Hemsworth's brand. So it should be all good. But we did want to know, when was the present more for you than them? You can get in touch. Text us 4487.
1: I do love this text from Caitlin who just said, I just want to say a huge congrats to PJ for being a typical dad when it comes to gift giving on Parent Day, aka Mother's Day, for the dads. Always dropping the ball.
0: All right. I'll wait 100 the hits. Have you been in a similar situation? We have got Mo joining us first. Oh, now for some reason that's not letting me click on that. Maddie, can you hit Mo?
1: Here we go.
0: Hi, Mo.
2: Hi. How's things?
1: Very well, Mo.
0: Tell us about your story.
2: Well, me and my dad built up my
1: Oh, no.
0: Hang on.
1: Sorry, there we go, Mo. Keep going again.
2: Yeah, so my grandfather left us a boat on his passing, and me and my dad built it up. So my dad thought it was very smart to buy my mother a fish finder for the boat.
1: Oh, come on, Mo.
0: How did that go down?
2: Oh, well, my mother, she was not very keen on the present, but she took it happily anyway and stored it in her sewing room for the next 2 years.
0: Oh, yeah. So, yeah, a real hit then, obviously.
1: So she went, yes, I'll take the fish finder, but I'll be damned if you guys use the fish finder.
0: Exactly.
1: Some really good text coming through to 4487 page. Someone said, I had my first baby in April. So for Mother's Day, my partner got me a sourdough making kit.
0: I got that for Mother's Day too, and so did Pip down the road. It must have been like all guys must have got targeted with sourdough starter kits on Facebook.
1: Well, she said, he's the one that loves sourdough. I have a baby with reflux and colic that doesn't sleep.
0: Yep. I hear you, sister. All right, let's go to Amanda on the phone. Amanda, what was the present?
3: Well, it was Christmas, and it was a big, like, medium-sized box under the tree. And when I opened it, it was brake pads. My husband bought me.
1: Brake pads?
3: Well, which I didn't have the car at the time.
0: Oh, oh my God! So
1: was it an aspirational gift, Amanda?
3: I'm not too sure. But I did get me revenge back for his birthday.
1: What'd you get?
3: I bought him a beautiful dinner service.
1: That's it. That's what you got to do. You got to take revenge.
0: I was going to say, maybe he like was looking out for your safety with the brake pads, but you didn't have a car, so that's redundant, that argument, isn't it?
1: I love it, Amanda. Thank you so much for the call.
0: We're going to send you out something from our Chemist Warehouse shelf to say happy Monday.
3: Oh, thank you so much.
1: You are so welcome.
0: You are welcome, Amanda. And don't forget to let us know online, all thanks to Pet Refuge. We could be hooking you up with $150 cash next at thehits.co.nz. Let us know how your pet makes your life better. Could be sorting you out next on The Hits.

0: and Olivia Dean. You're on the hits with Maddie and PJ. It's just gone 3:30.
1: How does your pet make your life better? With Pet Refuge.
0: Pet Refuge provide temporary shelter and care for pets affected by family violence, helping remove a major barrier that can prevent families from leaving unsafe situations.
2: It is incredible, such an important charity, and something that often a lot of us probably don't even think about, the added pressures of someone trying to leave a dangerous situation like that. So the work they do is crucial, so important.
0: Yeah. And Pet Refuge, currently at capacity with increased demand, leaving pets waiting for a safe space. So, look, the more supporters help create additional safe spaces for pets in need. And we want to donate $150 on your behalf, as well as hook you up with $150. You just have to tell us, how does your pet make your life better? Now, Megan from Gore, you've registered at thehits.co.nz. Why is it that your furry friends make your life that much better?
3: They're just fantastic. They don't judge you. They're just there for you. To be honest, sometimes they're a right pain in the ass. Yeah. And with dogs that bark, it won't shut up. But like, I've got a schnauzer as one of my three dogs, and she just thinks I've been gone forever if I've been gone for 5 seconds. So.
0: Needy.
2: I get it, Megan. I've got a little schnauzer as well, and Otis. He's the does me head in sometimes, but equally is just the...
0: It's nice to be wanted, though, right?
2: That's it.
3: Exactly. They always want to see you and be with you, so that's going to be great, doesn't it?
2: Are you rocking a bit of a zoo in Gore, Megan? Have you got a few pets, have you?
0: Sounds like it.
3: Unfortunately, I was a vet nurse for almost 10 years, so that's a failing on their part. But yeah, I've got three dogs, two cats, some birds and some fish.
2: Oof.
0: Oh my gosh! Okay.
3: As well, so.
0: Wowzers. Megan, well, thank you for getting in touch and sharing your sentiment with us. We are going to hook you up with $150 and also donate on your behalf $150 to the Pet Refuge.
3: That is awesome, because like, the Pet Refuge is such a great organisation, and it's something that, you know, I kind of, like, I went through a bit of a rough relationship, and I didn't leave because of my animals, because I wanted them to be safe. So
0: yes.
3: Yeah, it's really important.
2: Yeah, you get it, Megan. You get it? Yeah.
0: Well, that's exactly why we are raising awareness about that this week. So, Megan, thank you for getting in touch. We'll send that money out to you, and you have a wonderful week.
3: Awesome. Thank you, guys. You guys rock.
2: Oh, thanks, you Megan.
0: You can keep your stories coming through at thehits.co.nz, and that money and donation on your behalf could be all yours tomorrow after 3.
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0: 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We are 23 minutes away from four, and today is the day Maddie McLean has a cameo on Shorty Street.
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0: More on that next after Rihanna. 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

0: 50 on the hits with Maddie and PJ for your Monday afternoon. And it is not your average Monday afternoon because this afternoon, Maddie McLean is getting his cameo on Shortland Street.
1: You know what? I feel like I need to be wearing sunglasses in the studio or something. I feel like I need to up my diva-ship this afternoon because I'm a TV star. I'm a TV star now. I'm a TV star.
0: Yeah, but didn't you say you get like 2-3 seconds max on screen?
1: It's blink and you miss it, but still, I'm on Shortland Street. And what an iconic show to be a part of.
0: Yeah, and look, we couldn't, you know, build up to this epic moment tonight without the help of one of Shortland Street's biggest heavy hitters. Been there since day one in 1992, I think that's right. You may know him as Dr. Chris Warner. Michael Galvin joining us in studio this afternoon.
2: Hey! Thank you, I'm honoured to be here.
1: It's so nice.
2: My fellow thespian.
1: There you go, that's it. We shared a scene together and everything, Michael.
2: We did, you stole it from us. It was so good.
1: Hey, first of all, what an enduring piece of New Zealand iconography. And B, what an enduring legacy you've had on the show. Can you believe the success that the show has had and that you've had on the show?
2: It's wonderful that the show's still there. Yeah, I think the reason is because I think mainly it's due to the writing. The writers are always so keen to keep it entertaining, but also to keep it relevant.
1: Being on that set was a dream come true. I mean, for anyone that's grown up in New Zealand and watched Shortland Street over the years, to actually be in the hospital, to see you guys doing your thing, it was so much fun. I had the best day.
2: Oh, that's good. I hope we made you feel welcome.
1: You absolutely did.
2: And didn't take the piss too much.
1: A little bit, but in good measure.
0: Do you genuinely remember me? Performance, Michael? I mean, you had so many scenes. Don't be polite.
2: When Samuel, our publicist, showed me the thing, I was like, oh yeah, that's right, that was fun. No, it was fun. He was lots of fun.
1: I'm just pleased that the scene didn't get cut because I feel like it could have easily ended up on the cutting room
2: floor. Really could have. Yes, for some reason we often shoot like 20 minutes of footage that's too much, and so you could have. It's a great compliment to you that you are featured and were not cut.
0: Now look, this will be the first time Maddie's sort of witnessed himself acting on a TV show tonight. Really? Any advice for watching it? Do you think he should watch the scene, or does
2: watching it
0: great? Does great talent not watch their work?
2: I think you should watch it, and then you'll know, what you did wrong and what you did right.
1: Yes.
2: And yeah, it's, obviously, it's
0: 2 seconds of it.
2: It's a bit late for advice now because the horse is bolted. Yes. We've already shot it, but I have lots of advice for next time. But never mind.
1: Well, I'm glad you said next time because I do need to know. Do you think there's a recurring character?
2: Yeah, I think so, mate. I think so.
1: Yeah,
2: I don't see why not. It was good. It was good. This is just like a little trial run just to see if you can remember words.
1: Yeah. Because I came in with a ridiculous injury. In my mind, every episode I appear in, the injury just becomes more and more absurd.
2: Okay. Well, let's follow that track.
1: You talk to your people.
2: It can just be something totally made up.
1: Perfect. You talk to your people and I'll talk to mine, all right?
2: All right. I'm onto it, man. Right. I'm onto it.
0: But in the meantime, Maddie, your first episode where you appear as dramatic blister guy, is that right?
1: That's it. Blister patient, yes.
0: It debuts tonight.
2: But the nice thing about it is that it's not that dramatic. You can't even say it was like a big, bad blister.
1: No.
2: It's a very small one that he's making too much of.
1: Yeah.
0: Very suitable for me.
1: To be fair, a very apt reason that I may end up in hospital one day. So, Michael, thank you so much. And I'm genuinely so excited. And thank you for letting me be a part of it. I really appreciate it.
2: It was an honour to have you.
0: Well, look, Matty's debut episode, his cameo on Shortland Street debuts tonight at 7 p.m. Do we know what time, or do we just got to watch the whole thing?
1: Watch the whole thing.
0: Okay.
1: Yep.

0: Connecting Dreams, and we finally get to witness your debut cameo on Shortland Street.
1: Lest we forget, this was actually an item on my 40 before 40 list, which was a walk-on role on a TV show. And it, of course, the only TV show that I could possibly get a walk-on role on was the most iconic New Zealand show, Shortland Street.
0: Yeah, words of support already coming through. Cheryl said, I cannot wait to see Maddie tonight. I've got another message here saying, I heard Maddie's on Shorty tonight. It was going to take something big to make me watch that show again. And I'm expecting a powerhouse tour de force from Maddie. Raw emotion, exceptional talent, and subtle nuances in a scene-stealing performance. I don't know how to tell them that you've literally got 2 to 3 seconds with a blister.
1: It's one line. It's one line. It's fewer than 10 words. It's fewer than 10 words.
0: Please keep your words of encouragement coming through to 4487. We'd love to know, where are you going to be watching the big scene from tonight? Is it going to be like dinner on lap set up in your home?
1: Yeah.
0: Where are you going to be watching from?
1: Especially if A, well, actually both. If you are A, someone who has not been watching Shortland Street for a wee while, but this is going to make you watch again, I'd love to know. But B, if you're a big...
0: All right.
1: Yeah, I know.
0: Get right yourself.
1: I'm going to lift the viewership of Shortland Street single-handedly. But B, if you're a big Shortland Street fan, I'd love to hear from you because this could be a recurring character. I'm saying it time and time again, but I really think this character has legs.
0: Bless your little soul, Matthew. Keep those words of encouragement coming through to 4487. And coming up after 4 o'clock, Am I a Weirdo returns. So is there something you do, and it may be a little cooked, you think you may be the only person who does it? Text us now, 4487. We have just gone 5 to 4.
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9: In this update, Health New Zealand says the pressure on health services from surging winter illnesses like flu is likely to carry on for at least another 4 weeks, although it's eased from last month's exceptional high. The government's announced the first investments from the Gas Security Fund, approving $23.5 million in loans to Todd Energy for Taranaki gas well projects. Port of Tauranga has the green light for its Stella Passage development to extend each wharf hundreds of metres, install new container cranes and let larger ships berth. Three teens accused of stealing bikes from other children in Auckland's Lloyd Ellesmere Park on Sunday have been referred to Youth Aid, with five bikes restored to their owners. Victims included a girl pushed off her bike, breaking her arm. That's news. In sport, American tennis star Ben Shelton is stunned by the form of Carlos Alcaraz at the US Open. The pair will meet each other in the quarterfinals after dominant fourth-round wins in straight sets. Shelton is awestruck by the way Alcaraz has bounced back from being sidelined for 5 months with a wrist injury.
10: The level that he's been playing at is really, really impressive. To be not playing for 5 months, to come out and do what he's done so far this tournament has been superhuman.
9: Australian cricket's test selectors have kept the faith in underperforming batter Manus Labuschagne for the looming tour of South Africa. He hasn't scored a test century in more than 40 innings, but despite an average of just 25 in that time, he's been included in the three test series. That is sport.
11: The Hits, Rotorua weather, cloudy skies and heavy rain at times, possibly thundery. We've got southerly winds, 5 overnight. Tomorrow fine and sunny with sou'westers and 15 degrees. Fine on Wednesday, light winds and 14 the high.
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13: Hello, happy Monday. You're going to a very exciting movie preview tonight.
14: We were just talking about movie sequels the other week. And
13: yes,
14: the sequel to the hit movie Practical Magic with Sandra Bullock and Nicole Kidman, Practical Magic 2, out this week. And I've got tickets to the premiere tonight.
13: Do you honestly have high hopes? Are you a little nervous?
14: Nah.
13: Or you do have high hopes?
14: I got high hopes, which maybe is a bad way to go into it. But I just, you know, I go into it thinking Sandra Bullock and Nicole Kidman aren't doing a movie like this 20 years on, unless it's good, right? There's no need for them to do it. They don't have to do a movie like this.
13: Put the lime in the coconut. Will that get a reprise?
14: It's got to. It has to.
13: Hey, Am I a Weirdo makes a return up next. So calling all weirdos of NZ. Get in touch with us on 4487. Start texting through the weird things you do that you think you may be the only person who does it. Because guess what? You won't be the only one. There will be more out there. Mm-hmm. We're going to throw it to the panel with Am I a Weirdo next. You can text us 4487. This is Jolie and Pitch.

0: On the Heads with Maddy and PJ. It's just gone 4:09.
1: Oh, that's me. That's me. I was distracted. I was distracted.
2: Am I a weirdo?
0: It's am I a weirdo every time.
1: Can I say that was your fault?
0: Why?
1: You distracted me, and you know why. You said something to me off air, and it distracted me.
0: A good workman never blames his tools, Matthew. Okay, so welcome along to Am I a Weirdo? This is where you tell us something you do that you think may be a little strange, and you think you may be the only person doing this. Now, we do have our behind-the-scenes page on Facebook. It's Maddy and PJ's Mint Slices. If you would like to be a part of it, text the word mint to 4487, and we'll send you back a link.
1: And I want to talk it up, but the Mint Slices is actually been going off lately.
0: Yeah, it's popping. We post a few little exclusive pickies and videos there.
1: I found a throwback photo of you and I from 12 years ago.
0: I saw that. I think I was wearing too much makeup. Yeah. Less is more, isn't it? Yeah, less is more.
1: Some heavy eyeliner going on.
0: And red lip, dare I say.
1: Anyway, that's not what this is about. Someone posted in our Mint Slices an anonymous suggestion for Am I a Weirdo? They said, hey you two, I have a question for Am I a Weirdo? I do something that may freak people out. I put clear nail polish on top of my legs and then pick it off. I need help. I'm weird, eh?
0: I love how they're already saying, I'm weird, eh? I get the picking off thing. I just hate the idea of putting nail polish on my skin. That just literally makes me get the ick a little
1: bit. Can you explain that a little bit to me as someone who doesn't wear nail polish? Or is it almost like...
0: Well, I'm assuming it would just go like, you know, when you put glue on it, kind of... Is it like that?
1: Yeah, right. So it kind of just hardens and then you can just pick it off.
0: I think so. And then it would just be like a sort of... A little film that, yeah, you can peel back. And I understand the satisfaction in peeling something off. Boy, do I ever. You know, like when you have certain face masks, there are some that you can sort of pull off like a skin.
1: Sure.
0: And that is really satisfying.
1: Sure, but is the feeling of the peel so satisfying that you would go to the effort of putting something on your skin that doesn't need to be there just so that you can experience the effect of peeling it off?
0: You know what? I'd say it is.
1: Nah.
0: I'd say if you were really into that feeling, you'd chase it. And yeah, I would not advise to put like nail polish in your skin. That can't be great. But I'm going to empathise with this person and say, I get it. I get that texture. I get that satisfaction of peeling. I'm going to vote not a weirdo today.
1: I'm voting weirdo just for the aspect of, God, we're busy people. And the idea that you have time to go and get yourself some nail polish, put it on your skin just so that you can peel it off. Weird. Weird, weird, weird.
0: Okay, so what is the average person thinking about this? 0800 The Hits. This is where we want you to weigh in for our Am I a Weirdo? You're going to weigh in on our jury, and then we will get the official verdict next. So 0800 The Hits. Start voting now for your chance to win from our Chemist Warehouse shelf. We'll come back with your thoughts on peeling nail polish off your skin next after No Doubt on The Hits.

0: No doubt. Underneath it all, you're on the hits with Maddie and PJ. In the middle of Am I a Weirdo for this week, a quick recap, Matthew.
1: Yeah, someone put in our Mint Slices behind the scenes Facebook page that they love the feeling of peeling things off their skin, so they'll get a clear nail polish, put it on their skin just so that they can peel it off.
0: Okay, we want to know your thoughts. Are they a weirdo or not a weirdo? That's all you have to tell us on 0800 The Hits for your chance to win from our Chemist Warehouse shelf. We'll come back with your thoughts right after David Guetta and BB Rexha. This is I'm Good on The Hits. I'm good.

0: Alexa on the hits. You're with Maddie and PJ. It's just gone 20 past four.
1: Am I a weirdo?
0: This week on Am I a Weirdo, we are dissecting the behaviour of someone peeling off clear nail polish on their skin because they like how it feels.
2: Yes, this came courtesy of our Mint Slices Facebook page, which is our little behind-the-scenes Facebook page. If you want to join it, you can text the word mint right now to 4487. This person wrote in there, "Hey, I have a question for Am I a Weirdo? I do something that may freak people out. I put clear nail polish on top of my legs and then I pick it off. I'm weird, eh?" So they're basically already owning up to it.
0: Well, what are your thoughts? 0800 the hits. All you have to do is vote weirdo or not a weirdo. Andrea's up first. Andrea, you used to do this.
3: Okay, it's not with nail polish, but as a child I thought it was really interesting. I used to do it with glue. And it would
0: skin. And yes.
3: When I peeled it off, I could see the texture of the skin, and it was like a little mosaic, like tiles, crazy tiles.
2: I actually do remember doing it as a kid as well, yes. Andrea, but I think maybe that's the distinction. I did it as a kid.
3: My view is that he's still got that wonderful curiosity about his body and the world around him, and he hasn't lost it. How lovely.
0: That's it, you know? We're all kids at heart, aren't we?
2: I guess so. So that's a not a weirdo from Andrea.
0: Not a weirdo. All right, let's go on to Nikki next. Hello, Nikki. What are your thoughts?
4: Sorry, she's a weirdo. I love the sensation of peeling as well, but I'm not about to go and get myself sunburnt so that I can peel skin.
0: That's a good point. That is a good point.
2: I think that's where I landed as well. Like, I understand the sensation, not that I'm, like, big on it, but I could appreciate it. But it's just the effort of going and getting the nail polish, putting it on yourself just so you can peel it off.
4: Yeah, weird.
0: I wonder if you get the same sense of satisfaction just peeling off something else, or does it have to be on your own skin?
2: I reckon it's on the skin.
0: That's where it comes from,
4: yours or somebody else's.
2: Yeah.
0: Oh, okay. Nikki, thank you for weighing in.
2: So that's a weirdo from Nikki.
0: Okay, that is one apiece. Let's go to Amber, who's going to wrap it up for us this week. For Am I a Weirdo? What are your thoughts, Amber?
2: Amber? Oh, she's gone.
0: Oh, no. That's a split decision. We need an official vote. Okay, text 4487, weirdo or not a weirdo, and that will decide whether they're a weirdo or not.
2: She's back.
0: Oh, she's back, baby. Okay, Amber in New Plymouth joining us now. Amber, welcome to the show.
5: Sorry, guys, I went out of reception.
2: It's all right.
0: That's all right.
2: It's like the jury foreman walking out halfway through, Amber. We were stressing.
5: She is not a weirdo, 100% not a weirdo.
2: Okay.
0: Yeah.
5: I have some reasons, because I'm a school teacher and 70% of your kids out there do this. So if you think she's weirdo, you think your kids are weirdo. it's usually with glue, though, and I get that.
0: Yeah. Yep.
5: And also, they've created a lolly that is specifically for peeling, so I'm thinking it's kind of like normalising it.
2: Huh.
0: Oh, okay.
5: They're called peels, and they're like fruit-flavoured lollies, and you peel the skin off before you eat them.
2: Interesting.
0: Wow, okay. That's really interesting. Well, Amber, thank you very much for the insight as to what children are doing these days.
2: So that's not a weirdo from you, Amber.
5: No, not a weirdo, not a weirdo.
0: Meanwhile, also a lot of support coming through on the text machine. Not a weirdo, not a weirdo, not a weirdo. So I think we've fallen on our conclusion this
2: week. That's it. The jury has voted. Not a weirdo.
0: The jury has voted. Not a weirdo. Thank you very much for weighing in. And if there's something you do that you think could feature on Am I a Weirdo next week, let us know. That thing that you may be the only person in the country who does it. 4487 is our number. This is Tal Buckman on the hits.

0: Warren with Passenger with Matty and PJ for your Monday afternoon. We hope you've had a good Monday.
1: I forgot that this is what we were doing at this point.
0: So I have deliberately kept my puffer jacket on during the show because I have experimented with my fashion a little bit today. And I've talked about this on the show.
1: You have?
0: For quite some time.
1: Yeah.
0: How since having babies, I found that my fashion identity went a little AWOL.
1: Yeah.
0: And I found myself wearing a lot of activewear, not expressing myself like I used to. I used to be renowned for colours and patterns and bright, exciting things, you know?
1: So a bit more muted than you used to be, is that fair to say?
0: I think it's just like I don't think about what I wear like what I used to.
1: Right.
0: You know, I just don't really have the time, so I just chuck on what's easy and what's comfortable.
1: Yeah.
0: No, no, no. Not anymore. Because I have decided to accessorize myself a little bit today. And Matty got a flash of it earlier and he couldn't stop laughing. So I said, no, I'm going to do a proper unveil on here so you can see it properly because I think you laughed unfairly.
1: Okay, well then do the unveiling then.
0: So I'm wearing a puffer jacket and I'm going to undo it because underneath is a brand new necklace that I bought because I want to start showing my flair a little bit more.
1: I hate it. I hate it so much. I'm so sorry, but I hate it.
0: Why do you hate it?
1: I really
0: like it. Like, I genuinely really like it. I saw this and I was like, yes, this screams summer. I'm going to wear it with cool T-shirts. I'm going to, like, jazz it up. I could dress it up, dress it down. It's got, okay, do you want to explain it?
1: When I was like 14, 15, I was friends with, friends with so many girls at school. And so I was constantly having to buy birthday presents for girls.
0: Yes.
1: And there was the bead shop in Queenstown where you could go and make your own necklace with beads.
0: It was in Christchurch too.
1: That looks like one of the necklaces I made when I was 15 years old at the bead shop.
0: Well, you'd almost get the letters as well and write your name on it. They're back, yes. Matty. I can't express to you more. These are back. I know it feels like a blast from the
1: past. Who says they're back?
0: Some other people I've seen. I think, okay, we're going to put this up on our story and you can vote. And you can vote whether it screams bead shop, circa 90s, early 2000s, or if you actually think it's cool and you'd hang out with me if I wore this out in public.
1: Yeah, go and have a look at the Hits Drive on Instagram or Facebook right now. Give us a follow while you're there and go and tell us what you genuinely think of PJ. I hate it. I hate it.
0: I just want you to imagine it with different outfits, like a nice white tank.
1: It doesn't matter.
0: It's 27-5. Your chance to win a grand next.
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0: 22 to 5 for your Monday. And let's brighten up your Monday next with $1,000 on the line.
1: Yeah, with our alpha quiz. You can answer 10 quiz questions in 60 seconds. Also, if you want your day brightened, go and have a look at PJ's necklace on our Instagram and Facebook stories.
0: You are a chance to play alpha quiz right after Sam Smith on the hits.

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0: Olivia Dean. It is Man I Need on the hits. And your next chance to go in the draw to see her live coming up after five.
1: 10 questions, 60 seconds, and all the answers start with the same letter.
2: The Hits Alpha Quiz.
0: Alrighty, let's give away $1,000 to kick the week off. And what better way than to start with Susan from Taupō. A very good afternoon.
3: Yeah, hey PJ, how are you?
0: I'm good. Are you nervous or you're excited?
3: Yes. No, both.
0: Perfect.
4: Well, let's hold on to the excitement, Susan. Deep breath. This is, you've got this, and you could be walking away with $1,000 this afternoon.
3: Yeah, that would be epic. Thank you.
0: All right, Susan, you've got 10 quiz questions. You have to answer them in 60 seconds. And all of your answers need to begin with the letter D for Dargaville or Dunedin, okay?
3: All righty.
0: You've got this, Susan. 60 seconds on the clock. And your time starts now.
4: Which Marvel villain ruled Latveria and wears a metal mask?
3: Pass.
4: Which country singer wrote Jolene?
3: Pass.
4: Which insect has two pairs of wings and is often seen near ponds and streams?
3: Dragonfly.
4: Which TV drama follows suburban secrets on Wisteria Lane?
3: Oh, Desperate Housewives.
4: Which Fiordland destination is often called the Sound of Silence?
3: Doubtful Sound.
4: Which white radish is common in Japanese and Korean cooking?
3: Oh, pass.
4: What is the hardest naturally occurring mineral?
3: Diamond.
4: What is a male duck called?
3: Drake.
4: What is the capital of Bangladesh?
3: Dhaka.
4: What forgetful fish, bluefish, helps Marlin search the ocean and finding Nemo?
3: Oh, Dory.
4: Which Marvel villain rules Latveria and wears a metal mask?
0: Oh, Susan.
3: Don't know any Marvel.
4: No, that was a tough one. But
0: that was really hard.
4: Really hard.
0: Susan, let's go through your answers and see how you went out of 10.
4: The Marvel villain.
0: It was Dr. Doom. Yeah, I had no idea either.
4: The country singer that wrote Jolene.
0: Dolly Parton.
3: Yeah. I should have known that.
4: The insect.
0: Dragonfly, well done.
4: The TV drama on Wisteria Lane.
0: Desperate Housewives.
4: The Fiordland destination.
0: Doubtful Sounds.
4: The white radish.
0: Daikon.
4: The hardest naturally occurring mineral.
0: Diamond.
4: The male duck.
0: Drake.
4: The capital of Bangladesh.
0: Dhaka.
4: And the forgetful blue fish in Finding Nemo.
0: Was Dory. Which means, Susan from Taupō, you got 7 out of 10,
4: well
0: which
4: done.
0: Was incredibly solid from Monday.
4: Yes, well done.
3: Cheers for that. Well, at least it's not too embarrassing.
4: No,
0: really good.
4: So well.
0: Susan, thank you so much for playing and have an awesome Monday.
3: Okay, cheers. Bye-bye.
0: Bye-bye. Another chance to win $1,000 back tomorrow morning when our Alpha Quiz returns at 7:45. Only on the hits, it has just gone 13 to 5. This is The Calling. You're with Maddie and PJ.

0: David Guetta, Teddy Swims, and Tones and I on the hits with Matty and PJ. Up the Waz.
1: Up the Waz.
0: Up the Waz. Warriors beat the Sea Eagles in a nail-biter 31-30 over the weekend. Incredibly stressful scenes for Waz fans.
2: Yes, I've done some research, and the Warriors have finished the qualifying rounds in second position. So the second on the table, which means they have a home qualifying final this Saturday at Mount Smart.
0: Yes.
2: Against the Dolphins. So they should hopefully beat the Dolphins. They're ahead of them on the table. If they don't, because they've finished second on the table, it means they get a second shot at it. So they get another chance at a qualifying final on their road to the grand final.
0: Are you telling me about sport?
2: I am.
0: What reality are we living in?
2: I don't know.
0: I'm so confused.
2: But here we are.
0: Well, look, this is very exciting because there's a bit of a nationwide movement starting this weekend. Wear it for the Waz this Friday. Let's get behind the 1NZ Warriors for one day. The Warriors jersey is going to become New Zealand's uniform. So whether you're in an office, classroom, workshop, farm, factory, whatever your setup is, pull on your Warriors shirt from any season, any era, any decade, and wear it with pride. 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Of course, that game, yes, happening at Go Media Stadium. Warriors taking on the Dolphins at 6:05 p.m. It has just gone 5-5. Coming up in the next 20 minutes, we want to know, have you ever gate crashed? And your chance to see Olivia Dean live.
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9: In this update, Tauranga could cement its place as our export gateway to the world with its port expansion. The Stella Passage project has the green light for fast-track development, subject to conditions. A police officer who fatally shot an unarmed man wasn't interviewed for almost 2 weeks and was treated as a witness, not a suspect. Chaos Price was killed in 2022 after he rammed a patrol car and attempted to hijack a vehicle in Taranaki. Labour's leader has little to say about the party's plunge in popularity in today's Taxpayers Union Courier poll. It's down 1.9%. Chris Hipkin says the poll that actually matters is the one on Election Day. Weta FX can add another trophy to its cabinet, winning an early Emmy for the final season of Netflix's Stranger Things. That's news. In sport, a sense of pragmatism from Warriors boss Cameron George at the possibility of their second home NRL final being held at Eden Park. The governing body has granted the club its initial request to hold this Saturday's qualifying final against the Dolphins at Mount Smart. The Warriors are guaranteed another home final, irrespective of the result this weekend. George says he understands the NRL's desire to have more punters there.
10: At the end of the day, they own the finals. They get all the revenue from the finals. And naturally, they're thinking, well, if you're going to a grand final qualifier, we should be at a bigger stadium.
9: NRL Supremo Peter Volandis has fired up at claims players are confused by how quick play the balls can be, saying those players aren't telling the truth, as the ruck speed is exactly the same as it was last season.
11: The Hats, Rotorua weather, cloudy skies and heavy rain at times, possibly thundery. We've got southerly winds, 5 overnight. Tomorrow fine and sunny with sou'westers and 15 degrees. Fine on Wednesday, light winds and 14 the high.
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13: Good evening and well done for getting through your Monday. You're hanging out with Maddie and PJ and... coming up next, do not go anywhere because we've got your next chance to go in the drawer to see Olivia Dean live in Auckland. These tickets are sold out, baby, and we want to get you there. We want it from anywhere in the country as well. You don't just have to be in Auckland. You could be in Gore, for all we know.
14: I love her so much. She's just an incredible performer.
13: Yeah. Sorry.
14: Were you waiting for me to say something else or something?
13: I don't know why. I just thought it was going somewhere, but it wasn't.
14: Look, but anyway. Look, was it the best? Was it my best? No, it wasn't. But it was enough for you to take the ball and run with it.
13: It was. And I had, I had nothing to run with. So, look, we're going to get you in the draw next. All you have to do is listen up for the cue to call. It is coming up in just under 4 minutes. The wheels are off for a Monday. And you could be seeing Livia Dean live next on The Hit.

0: Chosen Texas. You're on The Hits with Maddie and PJ. It's 11 past five.
1: The Hits proudly welcomes Olivia Dean.
0: Oh, this is so exciting. We could be making your Olivia Dean concert dream come true. We have got tickets for two, a night's accommodation, plus we want to get you there from anywhere in New Zealand. Tickets are sold out, but we have you covered with three chances across the day to get in the draw. 8 a.m, midday, and 5 p.m. with Matty and I.
2: She is going to put on such a good show. She's upgraded to Western Springs, so you know it's going to be an epic, big, monumental concert for the city.
0: All right, who have we got to put in the draw tonight? Kenya, welcome in. How are you?
3: I'm good, thank you. How are you?
2: Very well, Kenya.
0: Bit of a fan?
3: Yes, super fan. Okay, probably not as big as my mum, though.
0: Oh, cute. Is that who you take with you?
3: Yeah, she's been desperate to go, and it's her birthday in like 2 weeks. So, to get a present too.
2: I love that. Talk to me about Olivia Dean. What do you love about her? What songs do you love?
3: I just love all of her songs. She just looks so happy all the time, which I just really love. Maybe it's the loving in your heart. I really like Dive.
0: Yeah, it's a banger.
3: Of course, Man I Need. Who doesn't like that one?
2: Yeah.
3: And I like Rain Me In. I like all of them, but I feel on
0: she
3: the
0: just
3: spot.
0: Makes me want to put on a red lip and a really pretty dress and like really lean into my femininity. Do you know what I mean?
3: Yeah. She makes me feel happy to be a woman.
2: Yeah. Oh, that's beautiful. I love that.
0: Okay, well, Kenya, we have got a very exciting news for you tonight because you are officially in the draw to head off to Auckland and see Olivia Dean live.
3: Thank you so much.
2: You are so welcome.
0: Good luck.
2: Yay.
3: Thank you.
0: You are more than welcome, and another chance back tomorrow morning with Brekkie. You've just got to listen out for that cue to call at 8 o'clock for your chance to see the gorgeous Olivia Dean live in Auckland. These are tickets that you can't buy. You can only win them with The Hits. So that cue to call 8 o'clock tomorrow.

0: 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We'll catch you tomorrow from 6 on the Hits.
1: Dear Megan, tomorrow, should your husband stay friends with your best friend's cheating ex-husband? Look, it's a lot.
2: We'll get to that. Digested about 60% of that. Also, what did you accidentally drive off with? We're going to get to your calls after 8 o'clock tomorrow.
0: We'll see you tomorrow on the Hits.

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1: Medi's 40 before 40.
0: Ew. Time is ticking. We've got about 3 weeks to go.
2: 3 weeks to go. Yep, 3 weeks until my birthday.
0: We get them through them, though.
2: Yeah, well, we have to. And I've left it to the last minute, but we talked about this, right? It's like cramming last minute for an exam. Yeah. Sometimes the gold comes when you cram.
0: Mm-hmm. Okay, so over the weekend, you actually did a couple of items. You watched the iconic film that is Casablanca.
2: Yeah. I had grand plans of making it like some big thing. I was going to hire like an outdoor projector. And
0: cute.
2: I just watched it on the couch by myself on Saturday night.
0: To live up to expectations.
2: It was really good. It was actually grittier than I kind of thought it was going to be.
0: Okay.
2: Humphrey Bogart. Nice. Chef's
0: kiss. Anyway. Another tick.
2: So,
0: ding, ding, ding.
2: Ticked off the list. Ticked off the list.
0: Yep.
2: And then we put it out last week because gate crashing a party was on my list. I wanted to just turn up randomly to a party I had not been invited to. Specifically to a party where I didn't know anyone. You know, I just wanted to think Wedding Crashers, that movie where they just turn up to random people's weddings. I kind of had that in my mind. A wedding it was not, but I got a message from a woman called Jackie who said my auntie, Marion, is having her 80th birthday this week.
0: Happy 80th, Marion.
2: Happy 80th. So Saturday arvo, I grabbed a shardy out of the fridge. And I trotted on down to Marion's house. I was actually very nervous because I didn't know anyone. I mean, I'd been messaging Jackie, the niece, a little bit just to get the details of timing and the address. But I don't know Jackie. I've never met her before. And I certainly didn't know anyone else that was going to be at the party. And no one else apart from Jackie had any idea that I might be turning up that day.
0: Surely that's a bring a plate situation when it's an 80th. You bring some club sammies, maybe a bit of asparagus and cream cheese.
2: Nah,
0: and white bread or something.
2: I just bought booze.
0: Nice. Yeah. Nah, actually, that's a good shout too.
2: So I rock up and I recorded it. I voice recorded the moment that I surprised Marion at her 80th birthday.
3: Hi, everyone. Where's Marion?
4: Yeah.
3: Happy birthday, Marion. How are you?
4: I'm good, thank you.
3: I'm Maddie. Nice to see you.
4: I
3: bought you a bottle of wine.
0: It's like,
4: how are you?
3: Do you drink shardy?
0: I hope so.
2: Spoiler, yes, she does drink shardy.
0: Gosh, they were like giddy teenagers around you, weren't they?
2: It was Marion's entire family and me. And
0: so how many people do you reckon there were?
2: Oh, there was like 40 people there.
0: Wow.
2: Yep. And we were sitting around. They got me a beer. I sat down, had a drink, chatted, met all the family, got to know the family tree. Marion, unbelievable. She is fit as a fiddle for 80. She still works in an accounting firm a few days a week, like 4 days a week.
0: Amazing. Did you get up and do a speech, say a few words?
2: No, I did join in on the happy birthday. Took a bit of cake too. Well, they offered. They offered.
0: It wasn't really like the raging 21st that you had in mind heading into the weekend.
2: And someone did point that out. But I actually think this was scarier and riskier. A 21st you could slip in with a party going on and just go unassuming. An 80th birthday where it's family only in the backyard of a house in the afternoon. That's a terrifying thing to walk into.
0: Also hard to do a backyard. What do you call it? A backdoor boogie.
2: Yeah, that's it.
0: When you want to escape early, when you know there's not as many people and it's a more intimate event.
2: I saw someone leaving, and that was my moment. I thought, well, if you're leaving, then I can leave.
0: I'm leaving too.
2: but ticked off the list, baby.
0: Hey, we're getting through it. We are getting through it. We wanted to know though tonight. Have you ever gate crashed a party? Because a number of people were like, have you never gate crashed before, Maddie? As if it was like a rite of passage of being a human being.
2: Yeah. So we wanted to know, have you ever gate crashed or did someone else gate crash your party? What happened when someone gate crashed?
0: 0800 the hats or text us 4487 and our favourite call. We've got a little something from our Chemist Warehouse shelf waiting for you. So get in touch on 0800 the hats. What happened when there was a gate crasher at the party? We'll take your calls next after Lenny Kravitz.

0: Sienna Spyro on the Hertz. You're with Maddie and PJ from Monday night on the air. Thanks to Chemist Warehouse, the real house of fragrance. We want to know what happened when the party was gate crashed. Maybe you were the gate crasher or you were the host of the party and a gate crasher rocked up.
1: Because I gate crashed Marion's 80th birthday party on the weekend. Hadn't met any of the family, didn't know anyone. Certainly didn't know Marion, the birthday girl, but rocked up anyway. It was to tick another item off my 40 before 40 list. And I did it. I gate crashed the party.
0: Pretty low level,
1: very low level.
0: In the grand spectrum of gate crashing.
1: Yeah, I put a couple of stories on my Instagram and someone replied to me and said, someone gate crashed our wedding. It wasn't as fun as you made it look.
0: Sasha has called through. Hi, Sasha. What
2: Hello.
0: Party was gate crashed?
2: So I was on the Gold Coast and with my mate, and we'd just come back from the beach and walked by a place and Vanilla Ice was playing.
1: So wait, you gate crashed a Vanilla Ice party?
2: Yeah, yeah. It was a Vanilla Ice pool party and somehow we managed to get in and it was right when he was playing Vanilla Ice and it was pretty amazing.
1: You didn't get caught or anything?
2: No.
1: Unbelievable.
0: Did you get to actually party with him? Or, nah.
2: I didn't meet him personally, no, but it was pretty amazing to just be there with all these people around the pool and, you know, just dancing along to Ice Ice Baby.
1: Oh, my God, I love it. I love it.
0: So good. Great story, Sasha. Oh, my God, I always get confused because I lived in Australia and there was a Sasha. It's Sasha, isn't it?
1: I tell you this every single time and you always forget. But, yeah, we say Sasha in New Zealand.
2: That's fine. No problem.
0: Sorry, Sasha, you have a great night. You know when you just can't get something out of your head?
1: Oh, I know.
0: Because it's your default. There are some great texts coming through. Hey, Maddie and PJ, years ago the fam went away to a beach in Whangamata with my friend and her parents. We were pretty bored and we snuck out of a window to go find a party to crash. And when we were walking down the road half an hour later, we bumped into my dad, who had also got bored and snuck out with a bottle of Shardy, also looking for a party to crash.
1: That is so good. What about this one from Paul? Hi, guys. I had a massive fancy dress party in London. A homeless guy ended up crashing. Very random. Only discovered him on the couch when everyone else had pretty much gone.
0: Well, I hope he had a good time.
1: I'm sure he did.
0: Party on. Marie is joining us. Who was the gate crasher? What was the party?
3: I was the gate crasher, and the party was neighbours who at midnight were still roaring, and I thought, well, I'm awake. If you can't beat them, join them.
0: That's great.
1: Did you know the neighbours, Marie? Like, were you friendly with them, or is it more like a...
3: Never met them in my life. I was in my 40s, they were 20s, and I just went and joined them.
1: Unbelievable.
0: And was it a good party, Marie?
3: It was. It was to the mellow end. They were all on a substance, so they were quite mellow at that point.
0: Wrong. Okay. Different vibes.
1: Marie was like, come on, turn it up, guys. Yeah, I'm ready to party.
3: And I stayed up all night, didn't have any sleep, went to work the next day, and I had people younger than me saying they've not had a night's sleep and partied before.
0: Oh, that is
3: so
0: amazing,
3: really hit.
1: Go you, Marie.
3: Really hit.
1: Go you.
0: Hey, we've got a little something from our Chemist Warehouse shelf coming your way.
3: Oh, thank you.
1: You're so welcome.
0: You are more than welcome. Hey, our People's Poll is live on our Facebook and Instagram. You can go weigh in. 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
19: When beer pong was considered irresponsible by those who wear pyjamas to bed, the Alternative Commentary Collective teamed up and rebranded it Kiwi Pong.
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0: Coming up next is our People's Poll, and it has to do with cards. Maddie and I have a very different response when receiving cards, so we want to know, how long do you display it after receiving one? You can weigh in on our Facebook and Instagram, and we'll go there next with our People's Poll after Lady Gaga on the hits.

0: Rose 3000 on the Hits with Maddie and PJ. There's new role model. It's just gone 12 to 6.
1: The people's poll. The people's poll. Everybody come together. It's the people's poll.
0: Happy Father's Day to all those who celebrated over the weekend. We had a lovely day at ours. Made a really good breakfast.
2: Yeah, what did you make?
0: Croissants.
2: With jam. Butter and jam.
0: Yeah, we had jam, we had cream cheese, we had salmon, we had a little fruit platter. Oh. What else do we have in the mix? It was just, do you know what, it made me realise I like eating food in the form of a platter. When there's just lots of little things.
2: Nibbles, you know? To pick at.
0: Yes. But look, it got us talking about cards, because often that's what you give on Father's Day. You might just make a little card, you might buy a card. Mm-hmm. And what do you do with the card? Because I feel like Maddie and I have very different approaches when receiving cards from people. I am one who likes to exhibit it on our dining little table, sort of island. I'll put it up there. I used to put it up there for a good while. I reckon a few months.
2: Was that from forgetfulness slash laziness, though? Or were you, because you genuinely wanted to display that card?
0: I felt like I was honouring the card. I've always just had this sort of belief, I guess, that when you get a card, the thing to do with the card is put it up and present the card to the world.
2: Whereas I'm like, a card is a very personal thing, and it's a nice little message that someone has written personally to you. So for me, I'm getting the card and I'm tucking it immediately away. I'm putting it in the bedside drawer.
0: Or you're putting it in the bin.
2: Well, if the card says to Matt from Granddad, I'm probably not keeping
0: that
2: card.
0: That's still a lot of effort for Granddad to write those four words.
2: Sure, okay? sure. But I admire it. I accept it.
0: I appreciate that.
2: And then I'm like, well, I don't need to keep the card. I'm certainly not displaying them.
0: I think I'm probably doing it for 1 to 2 weeks now, and then I'll put them away. Okay. I'll put them away in the card drawer. But what are you doing? Like, how long do you keep your card up for? If it's been a birthday, been Christmas, a special celebration day, do you even display them? Maybe you don't even display them. Do you leave them out for a couple of days? Are you leaving it out for 1 to 2 weeks? Or are you going above and beyond? Do you leave it out for a month or above? Let us know.
2: Yeah.
0: You can text us 4487 or weigh in on our Facebook and Instagram. We'll come back with the results next after Daft Punk.

0: Time, you're on the Hits with Maddie and PJ, coming up to six. The People's Poll, the People's Poll, everybody come together, it's the People's Poll. Off the back of Father's Day, we're talking about when you receive a card, how long does the card get presented? How long is it put up on display until it goes away? Maddie chucks it straight in the drawer.
1: If it's a really special card, like if Ryan gives me a really like heartfelt anniversary card or something like that, yeah, I'll chuck it up for a little bit on my bedside table, but even that is probably like a week and then I'm putting it away.
0: Interesting. We wanted to know, what are you doing in your home? Text 34487. Someone said mine get kept and displayed for a couple of weeks, then they get put in a pile on the bench, then the table, and then the cupboard, then a box, and repeat for 7 years. cards for us typically stay out until the next lot of cards replace them.
1: Really?
0: Yep.
1: So that could be
0: common.
1: So that could be a year. Like if you've got a birthday and you get a birthday card, then you're keeping it up until your next birthday.
0: Oh, this one sounds like you. I take the money if there's any and then throw the card.
1: Yeah. Yeah. I wonder how many people are just biffing it.
0: Yeah.
1: Yeah. James says it's my birthday today. I'm 46, so I'll leave it
0: Happy
1: up for
0: birthday,
1: a couple
0: James.
1: Of days. There you go.
0: Oh, yeah. Nice.
1: Now, 1 to 2 weeks is the consensus on our Instagram poll.
0: Yes.
1: 39% of people said I'll leave it out for 1 to 2 weeks.
0: That's me.
1: 23% said I'll leave it out for a couple of days. 12% said I'll leave it out for a month or more. And then 26% of people don't even display them at all.
0: I want to find a better way. You can get like these little frames.
1: Yep.
0: Like I know you can do that with like kids' artwork and then you put it in this cute and then all of that goes in there and then it's all in one place and you can put it as a bit of art on the wall. Quite cute. Maybe I could do that with cards.
1: Sure. Do you.
0: It's never going to happen. No. Add it to the list. It's 4 minutes to six on the Hits. Maddie and PJ
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10: Here, on a bedroom window pane, we observe the common housefly. It has been attempting to reach outside for 40 minutes. It walks 3 centimetres to the left, pauses, walks 3 centimetres back. 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The window, for its part, remains unmoved. The fly pauses, cleans its face, and considers its options, then walks 3 centimetres to the left. A glassy-eyed moment of nature, brought to you by the Pretty Fly Guys at New Look Rotorua.
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12: 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Nikki, the July stats are in and they've produced some interesting results.
13: They have, Paul, and I didn't see it coming. There were actually 96 sales, which compared to our traditional 80-something that we're seeing is a really good volume. But then conversely, we're actually seeing that the days on the

0: market has stretched out to 58 days, whereas things had been sitting around that 45, 46 days. So it'll be interesting to see what this coming month brings, because it does feel a little bit slower. So I'm thinking those 58 days might just be that winter lag.
1: You've got a listing right now that is a really good buy for somebody.
0: Oh, I have. I've got the most beautiful home. It is the most stunning character property at 17 Sophia Street. And even though she paid in the millions for it, we are encouraging any buyers approved upwards of the high nines to come and have a look.
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0: That's easy. Just give me a call, 021 348677.
1: Nikki Neal at Ray White Rotorua, licensed REAA 2008.
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7: In this update, Tauranga could cement its place as our export gateway to the world with its port expansion. The Stella Passage project has the green light for fast-track development, subject to conditions. A police officer who fatally shot an unarmed man wasn't interviewed for almost 2 weeks and was treated as a witness, not a suspect. Chaos Price was killed in 2022 after he rammed a patrol car and attempted to hijack a vehicle in Taranaki. Labour's leader has little to say about the party's plunge in popularity in today's Taxpayers Union Courier poll. It's down 1.9%. Chris Hipkin says the poll that actually matters is the one on election day. Weta FX can add another trophy to its cabinet, winning an early Emmy for the final season of Netflix's Stranger Things. That's news. In sport, angst, the Warriors NRL Finals match against the Dolphins on Saturday could be the side's last at Mount Smart this year. The NRL is eager to utilise the extra capacity at Eden Park. Warriors boss Cameron George says no decision will be made on the second finals venue until they know when they'll be playing.
8: That's my commitment to the NRL. Let's just get through this week and then, you know, we'll sensibly sit down and talk about the following one. But I think that's a really good balanced position to take at this point.
7: A win over the Dolphins gives them a home preliminary final. A loss would see them host an elimination final. And the Wallabies are bracing to be without first-choice playmaker Carter Gordon for the Bledisloe Cup. Scans revealing he suffered a leg fracture that'll keep him sidelined for 2 months. That is sport.
9: The hats, Rotorua weather, cloudy skies and heavy rain at times, possibly thundery. We've got southerly winds, 5 overnight. Tomorrow fine and sunny with sou'westers and 15 degrees. Fine on Wednesday, light winds and 14 the high.
10: Good evening. Welcome to Monday Night.
11: Quick question. How often are you cleaning your shower? Yeah, I don't know why I asked that question of you.
10: Our shower is quite unique. It gets quite mouldy.
11: Yeah.
10: Quite quickly. And the dog sometimes, because it's a walk-in shower.
11: Yeah.
10: The dog sometimes poos in there. So
11: oh,
10: it needs some quite good deep cleaning.
11: Well, I don't clean mine enough. And then when I do got to clean it, I'm always like, it's amazing.
10: You wouldn't get the hair, hair clogged up in the drain, though, would you? Oh my God, you should see ours.
11: But it is amazing what the eye doesn't like necessarily see. Oh. You know, like out of sight, out of mind. If you don't want to look at something, you don't have to look at something. And then when you're confronted with it, Yeah.
10: How often do you clean your shower? Let us know quickly on the text. 4487. Coming up next on the show, though, this is pretty exciting.
11: Yeah, Spice World. Came out in 1997, the iconic Spice Girls movie. Producer Sarah's never seen it. She's giving us a review of it next.
10: We'll go there in three songs on the hits.

0: on the hits with Manny and PJ from Monday night.
1: This is very exciting. Producer Sarah got handed a historical artifact the other day.
0: I couldn't believe that anyone would even have this in the year 2026.
1: No, I think they're quite hard to come by. Like, you really have to have owned it back in the day.
0: Like, I feel like I only had, like, early 2000s comedy movies of the... This was a DVD or was it a video?
2: A DVD.
1: A DVD of the iconic 1997 movie Spice World.
0: Ah! I feel like that just causes quite a physical reaction in my body when I hear that. I remember the emotion attached to watching the movie, but if you ask me any details about the film, other than them going in like a big bus, that's probably all I can remember.
1: I remember it starts with them singing Too Much. That's one memory I have, and I remember they visit a boy in hospital, and I remember Victoria Beckham going, "I'm Victoria Malcolm." I don't know why,
2: but Victoria Malcolm.
1: That line has just stuck with me, and that's about all I can remember.
2: Yep, that happened.
1: So producer Sarah gets handed this DVD. She's never seen the movie. And we said, well, we would like for your job over the weekend to be to go and watch the movie and report back.
2: Homework.
1: Does Spice World hold up in 2026?
2: I've got some notes and I have a score out of 10.
1: Okay.
2: So I thought I would go through my notes first. Now, these were real-time notes that I took as it was happening. And then I'll give you my score. Now, funny that you say Too Much was the first song.
1: Yes.
2: Because I wrote, opening credits, song I didn't know.
1: Too Much? You don't know Too Much?
0: Oh.
2: No.
0: Too Much is one of their most underrated hits.
1: I love Too Much. It's one of my favourites.
0: So good.
2: Sorry about that. Now, it starts right away with a documentary within this movie where they're like filming a documentary about them.
1: Right.
0: Right.
2: But it's kind of like a movie within a movie. So I really liked that. Do you remember that part of it?
1: No.
2: This guy's running around trying to get a documentary of them, but he can never catch them.
1: No. Okay,
0: I cannot remember that.
2: Now, they said, oh, hello, Elton. Good to see you, Elton. Me and my partner were like, oh, my God, that's so funny. It's an Elton lookalike. Nope, it was actually Elton John.
1: You forget how big the Spice Girls were at the time. Everyone was obsessed
0: huge.
1: With them.
0: So, yes, they ran the world.
1: Getting Elton John for a cameo, no biggie for the Spice Girls.
0: Yeah.
2: Now, the sound quality was really bad. At one point, I couldn't hear what they were saying, like through my new, you know, brand new TV. Like, the sound quality wasn't very good. But then I put Loving It So Far, really funny, easy to watch. Then I see the woman, a woman from Friends, who I find out is someone from Ab Fab.
1: Oh, you're Joanna Lumley.
2: Sure.
1: No.
0: Jennifer Saunders.
2: Yeah. Yep, so she's in it. Then there's a random pregnant woman. Do you remember their best friend?
0: Okay.
1: I don't remember any of this.
2: They had a best friend who was pregnant and they kept being like, we've got to go. Then she goes into labour while they're about to perform and that's when they're at the hospital and she goes, I'm Victoria Malcolm.
1: Okay.
2: Then there's a UFO. I do remember
1: there was a UFO.
2: And Jerry kisses one of the aliens on the lips.
1: Of course she does.
0: Jerry kissed the alien.
1: Okay, so a pretty random
2: assortment of stuff.
1: Yep.
2: But I would rank it an 8 out of 10.
1: Hey!
0: That was pretty damn good.
2: It was funny. Really funny. Like, even now.
1: We'll take that in 2026.
2: I think you should try and rewatch it if you can. It was great.
1: An 8 out of 10 for Spice World.
0: Do you reckon it will be good enough quality for Netflix to chuck it back on? We can all stream it?
1: Remember I said they're talking because you can't find it on any streaming service. But I think Mel C said they are working on it. So
0: bring it back, Malcolm!
1: Watch this face.
0: Not my best.

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1: Hit or miss.
0: Producer Sarah back in. Back to back, baby.
2: It's the power hour. The Producer Sarah power hour.
0: Spice World movie review before, now back in for hit or miss.
3: Exactly.
0: What topics have you got for us tonight?
3: Well, I want to know, do you iron your jeans?
1: Hit or miss?
2: Hit occasionally.
0: Every my mum does. Damn, I'm so bad with an iron.
3: I know. I don't know why I put this on
2: the list. Why so bad with an iron? What's so hard about it? You turn it on.
0: I think I got traumatized. Yeah, I think years ago I didn't understand the different levels, right. And I just went, must have gone full hog and gone really hot, and I burnt something, and it's just kind of traumatized me since, and I've had very low confidence levels around an iron since, and so I just question everything I do.
3: Does he iron? At all?
0: Not much. No. Like, obviously, if there's a big event.
3: What's going to happen
0: between
3: when the kids
0: us, we will try
3: have
0: and
3: got,
0: do it.
3: Like, a uniform school uniforms, and you need to iron them or something.
0: Yeah. Well, I'm going to have to man up and be a big girl then, aren't I? Or get a really good steamer, because steamers are great.
2: Steamers are great. Yeah. That's true. Yeah.
0: Yeah. Yeah.
3: All right, number two, adults collecting kids' toys, like the little ones you can win at the supermarket.
1: Oh. Hit or miss?
2: Miss.
0: Because I got sucked in. If we're talking about the bloody or she's.
2: Yeah, but if you're collecting them for a child.
0: Yeah, no,
3: no,
0: not
3: I mean,
0: for
3: if
0: me,
3: you didn't have kids and you were like, oh, yeah, I've got the Elsa or she's.
2: No way. There's no way. No.
3: There are some Disney adults among us.
2: Sure, Disney adults. I love a bit of Disney, but. What are you doing? I mean, we talked about the birthday cards. I'm not even displaying birthday cards at the moment.
0: True.
2: Why would I be displaying random ushies?
3: What is even on the wall in your house or on the mantelpiece?
2: Lovely
0: nothing
2: artwork.
3: And?
2: And that's about it. And a TV.
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2: Yes, my big cameo moment on Shortland Street. So Shorty Street legend Michael Galvin, a.k.a. Chris Warner, is joining us next.
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1: We got to change someone's life. 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
2: She was surprised, holding a very fresh baby.
3: Still had all the baby bits on its head, didn't it? The cute little baby.
2: Cradle cap.
3: Yeah.
1: Oh, it's been a while since he's had a baby.
0: Back tomorrow on the Hits.

0: Martin Garrix and Ed Sheeran, you're on the hits with Maddie and PJ. Maddie McLean is getting his cameo on Shortland Street.
1: You know what? I feel like I need to be wearing sunglasses in the studio or something. I feel like I need to up my diva-ship this afternoon because I'm a TV star. I'm a TV star now. I'm a TV star.
0: Yeah, but didn't you say you get like 2-3 seconds max on screen?
1: It's blink and you miss it, but still, I'm on Shortland Street. And what an iconic show to be a part of.
0: Yeah, and look, we couldn't, you know, build up to this epic moment tonight without the help of one of Shortland Street's biggest heavy hitters. Been there since day one in 1992, I think that's right. You may know him as Dr. Chris Warner. Michael Galvin joining us in studio this afternoon.
2: Hey, thank you. I'm honoured to be here.
1: It's so nice.
2: My fellow thespian.
1: There you go, that's it. We shared a scene together and everything, Michael.
2: We did. You stole it from us. It was so good.
1: Hey, first of all, what an enduring piece of New Zealand iconography. And B, what an enduring legacy you've had on the show. Can you believe the success that the show has had and that you've had on the show?
2: It's wonderful that the show's still there. Yeah, I think the reason is because I think mainly it's due to the writing. The writers are always so keen to keep it entertaining, but also to keep it relevant.
1: Being on that set was a dream come true. I mean, for anyone that's grown up in New Zealand and watched Shortland Street over the years, to actually be in the hospital, to see you guys doing your thing. It was so much fun. I had the best day.
2: Oh, that's good. That's good. I hope we made you feel welcome.
1: You absolutely did.
2: And didn't take the piss too much.
1: A little bit, but in good measure.
0: Do you genuinely remember me performance, Michael? I mean, you had so many scenes. Don't be polite.
2: When Samuel, our publicist, showed me the thing, I was like, oh, yeah, that's right. That was fun. No, it was fun. He was lots of fun.
1: I'm just pleased that the scene didn't get cut because I feel like it could have easily ended up on the cutting room
2: floor. Really could have. Yes, for some reason we often shoot like 20 minutes of footage that's too much, and so you could have. It's a great compliment to you that you are featured and we're not cut.
0: Now look, this will be the first time Maddie's sort of witnessed himself acting on a TV show tonight. Oh, any advice for watching it? Do you think he should watch the scene, or does great talent not watch their work?
2: I think you should watch it, and then you'll know what you did wrong and what you did right.
1: Yes.
2: And yeah, it's obviously it's
0: 2 seconds of it.
2: It's a bit late for advice now because the horse is bolted.
1: Yes.
2: We've already shot it, but you know, I have lots of advice for next time. But you know, never mind.
1: Well, I'm glad you said next time because I do need to know. Do you think there's a recurring character?
2: Yeah, I think so, mate. I think so.
1: Yeah,
2: I don't see why not. You know, it was good. It was good. This is just like a little trial run just to see if you can remember words.
1: Yeah, because I came in with a ridiculous injury. In my mind, every episode I appear in, like just the injury just becomes more and more absurd.
2: Okay. Well, let's follow that track.
1: You talk to,
2: okay,
1: you talk
2: so
1: to
2: next
1: your
2: time,
1: people.
2: It can just be something totally made up.
1: Perfect. You talk to your people and I'll talk to mine, all right?
2: All right. I'm onto it, man.
1: Great.
2: I'm onto it.
0: But in the meantime, Maddie, your first episode where you appear as dramatic blister guy, is that right?
1: That's it. Blister patient, yes.
0: That debuts tonight.
2: But the nice thing about it is that it's not that dramatic. You can't even say it was like a big, bad blister.
1: No.
2: It's like it's a very small one that he's making too much of.
1: Yeah.
0: Very suitable for me.
1: To be fair, a very apt reason that I may end up in hospital one day. So, Michael, thank you so much. And I'm genuinely so excited. And thank you for letting me be a part of it. I really appreciate it.
2: Well, it was an honour to have you.
0: Well, look, Matty's debut episode, his cameo on Shortland Street debuts tonight at 7 p.m. Do we know what time, or do we just got to watch
1: you got to watch the whole thing. Watch the whole thing.
0: Okay.
1: Yep.
0: 7 p.m. Do not go anywhere. TVNZ. You can catch it on TV2 or catch up on TVNZ on demand. Maddie's cameo coming up in about 15 minutes. So go get ready and watch it live. This is Brittany on the hits.

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1: Hey, this is Ben from Borderline, and you're listening to Watching It Burn on the Hits. It's the song you should probably listen to with the roof down in your car and just blast the speakers at max.

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1: I know you moved on to someone new. 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

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And every once in a while, I start texting, write a paragraph, but then I delete the message. 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

0: Rude and Mean Jill on the hits. Coming up to 7 for your Monday night. Thank you very much for hanging out with us today. We've had a little bit of the sillies that we've needed to shake out.
1: We have. And in fact, we've already recorded our off-track podcast, which is our bonus little episode. It's loosey-goosey at the best of times. I would say tonight is my favourite off-track episode we've ever done. And that's saying something.
0: At the expense of me, yeah. I will say.
1: Yeah, that's my favourite. That's my favourite thing.
0: Hey, you've got to go. You've got to get to the Practical Magic film.
1: Yes, and then I've got to go and watch my cameo on Shortland Street.
0: Oh my god!
1: I'm missing it because I've got to go to the premiere. So I'm going to watch it on demand when I get home.

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1: How are we feeling? We're feeling good.
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1: Oh my gosh.
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21: In this update, some support for the Greens' plans for state-owned stores. The Green Party is pledging to tackle grocery prices by breaking up the country's duopoly with Kiwimart, costing $2.8 billion. It would force Woolworths and Foodstuffs to divest 120 branches and two distribution centres into public ownership. Upper Hutt's Plenty Foods owner Henry Hutchin says it's a realistic idea which will need fine-tuning.
22: There's a lot of complexities to running supermarkets, not as simple as just buying 120 shops and two distribution centres.
21: Tauranga could cement its place as the country's export gateway to the world with its port expansion. The Stella Passage

0: Project has the green light for fast-track development, subject to conditions. The approval panel is requiring it to engage with iwi groups which opposed the original proposal in 2019. Business Chamber Chief Executive Matt Cowley says the city attracts major shipping lines and strong logistics.
1: As soon as it's able to get off the ship, it'll be either on rail or another boat or on a truck to get where it needs to go. So it's pretty important for New Zealand.
0: Labour's leader has little to say about the party's plunge in popularity in the latest Taxpayers Union Courier poll. It's lagging behind National's 29% on 25.9. The Greens are up to 13.9, ACT is on 10.5%, New Zealand First on 8.4, while Opportunity has slipped below 5%. Chris Hipkins says Election Day is the one poll that matters.
2: Polls bounce around. What I'm focused on is making sure that New Zealanders know that Labour's on their side when it comes to the cost of living.
0: It's been revealed a police officer who fatally shot an unarmed man wasn't questioned for almost 2 weeks and was treated as a witness, not a suspect. Chaos Price died in 2022 after ramming a patrol car and attempting a carjack in Taranaki. Jamie Cunningham reports.
3: The Independent Police Conduct Authority has found the fatal shot was excessive, but didn't recommend criminal charges. Price's mother, Gillian Harner, is now challenging the decision not to prosecute, seeking a court declaration it was unlawful and should be reconsidered. Open Justice reports her lawyer has told a judicial review in Wellington it was clear Price was unarmed.
0: That's news. In sports, basketball, the Breakers' new coach is battling time to have his players on the same page before the new season starts in 13 days. Canadian national coach Gordon Herbert has just joined the team, guiding a roster depleted by injury to a 10-point win over Tasmania in the pre-season blitz, ahead of two pre-season clashes in Melbourne this week. Herbert is keen to introduce the squad to his systems.
4: We're just early. We got to get on the same page. You know, we don't have much of our offensive package or defensive package in yet. It's little by little. So it's pre-season, and we got a lot of work to do over the next 2 to 3 weeks.
0: In tennis, the US Open is facing a raft of problems with fans upset by surging ticket prices and players unhappy at an influx of influencers interrupting play and the waft of weed drifting into the arena. Fans are paying several times the ticket's face value, with the bots and organised groups which dominated pre-sales now reposting them online for huge profits. That's sport. I'm Tony Doe.
5: The Hats, Rotorua weather, cloudy skies and heavy rain at times, possibly thundery. We've got southerly winds, 5 overnight. Tomorrow fine and sunny with sou'westers and 15 degrees. Fine on Wednesday, light winds and 14 the high.
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Monday night, you're on the Hits with Bryn. I hope you've had a great start to the week. Have you voted yet for Bird of the Year? I'm on the website right now and I will be voting again for the kakapo, my favourite bird, the Hits. Hi.

0: Hey, it's Jono, Ben and Megan here. We'll catch you tomorrow from 6 on the Hits.
1: Dear Megan, tomorrow, should your husband stay friends with your best friend's cheating ex-husband? 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
2: 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Digested about 60% of that. Also, what did you accidentally drive off with? We're going to get to your calls after 8 o'clock tomorrow.
0: We'll see you tomorrow on the Hits.

It is the hits. We know that so many of you missed out on tickets to see Olivia Dean live in Auckland. We've got two tickets to win. Listen, 8 a.m. tomorrow to get in the draw. We'll get you there from anywhere, flights or fuel vouchers and accommodation to see Olivia Dean live in Auckland. It's the hits.

0: Big hit from the Sugar Babes, the hits with Bryn everywhere on iHeartRadio. One of my favourite TV shows is Clarkson's Farm. You know, Jeremy Clarkson from Top Gear and The Grand Tour on Amazon, brilliant shows. Follows him on his farm in the English countryside. Well, he says he's had about enough because somebody's nicked 11 of his sheep from Diddley Squat Farm. Nearly half his flock gone in the night, there were no witnesses, happened over 10 days or so. And Jeremy says it feels like they're living in the 17th century, you know, this is proper sheep rustling. But then the classic sign-off, I love this quote, "It's a farm, we're armed, just so they know." I'm looking forward to hearing about the sheep heist in the next season of Clarkson's Farm. Live coming up, Alex Warren next, you're on The Hits.
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0: Monday night, you're on the hits with Bryn. I hope you've had a great start to the week. Maybe things have just gone so well for you today that you're feeling really good about the rest of the week. Maybe the opposite. Maybe you sort of woke up late, were rushing to, you know, get ready for work. You burnt your toast or something. Have things turned to custard for you today? You can text in on 4487. Got Pink coming up and Luke Combs next. You're on the hits.
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4: They have, Paul, and I didn't see it coming. 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So it'll be interesting to see what this coming month brings because it does feel a little bit slower. So I'm thinking those 58 days might just be that winter lag.
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3: If people want to find out more details about that, how do they get in touch?
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9: In this update, Health New Zealand is warning the country's surge in winter illness is far from over, with hospitals facing at least another 4 weeks of high demand. Jamie Cunningham reports.
10: Influenza A and other respiratory illnesses have swept the country, keeping hundreds of school students home and forcing some hospitals to cancel elective surgeries. Chief Medical Officer Dame Helen Stokes-Lampard says patient numbers are still above historic levels, but she says it's eased from last month's exceptional high.
9: Meanwhile, Business NZ is warning the country is chronically underinvesting in medicines and paying the cost. It says every dollar invested returns nearly $2 to the economy and $1.15 to the Crown. It notes this country allocates 4.9% of health spending on medicines against an OECD average of 13.3%. Chief Executive Catherine Rich says spending more on medicine would help citizens, businesses and the health system.
11: If you have more treatments available which can either prevent or treat current ailments, that will have a big impact.
9: Wellington Regional Council says cuts to the fuel excise tax could come at the expense of key maintenance to public transport. The government has cancelled the 12 cents a litre increase scheduled for January, with smaller rises from 2028. Labour says if elected, it will freeze fuel excise and road user charges for 3 years. Regional Council

0: Deputy Chair Ros Connolly says funds necessary for road and transport maintenance are not being collected.
1: We have stations that are at the end of their life. Some are literally earthquake prone. There are things that we need to put capital money into that we don't have the funding to progress with unless the Crown is prepared to come to the party.
0: Police have caught three teens accused of spending Sunday afternoon stealing other children's bikes. Multiple people reported the thefts at East Auckland's Lloyd Ellsmore Park, including a 14-year-old being pushed off her bike, breaking her arm. Five bikes have been returned to the victims. County's Monaco police say the trio of 15-year-olds have been referred to Youth Aid. That's news. In sports, rugby league, Warriors boss Cameron George is being realistic about the possibility of their second home final being held at Eden Park. The governing body has granted the club its initial request to hold this Saturday's qualifying final against the Dolphins at Mount Smart. The Warriors are guaranteed another home final, irrespective of the result this weekend. George says he understands the NRL's decisions to have more punters in attendance.
2: At the end of the day, they own the finals, they get all the revenue from the finals, and naturally they're thinking, well, if you're going to a grand final qualifier, we should be at a bigger stadium.
0: In cricket, the Australian Test selectors have kept faith in underperforming batter Marnus Labuschagne for the looming tour of South Africa. Labuschagne hasn't scored a Test century in more than 40 innings, but despite an average of just 25 in that time, he's been included in a 16-strong squad for next month's three Test series. That's sport. I'm Tony Doe.
3: The hats, Rotorua weather, cloudy skies and heavy rain at times, possibly thundery. We've got southerly winds, 5 overnight. Tomorrow, fine and sunny with sou'westers and 15 degrees. Fine on Wednesday, light winds and 14 the high.
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It is the hits. An Auckland rock garden labelled Ugly As is being ripped out. Auckland Transport is spending $26,000 on a new landscape version with plants and stuff. Yeah, apparently locals in Hillsborough, they're very happy to see it go. It was a bit of an eyesore, built only 4 years ago, but was falling apart. Here's Fun, the hits.

0: Love that song. Counting Crows and Vanessa Carlton, Big Yellow Taxi. The Hits Nights with Bryn. There's been a bit of rain around the country today, lots of it actually, and that wet weather hopefully clearing up overnight, especially in northern parts of the country. But a couple of drivers had to be rescued from floodwaters near Murchison this morning after they got caught in that severe weather and road flooding. Yeah, just be safe out there. NSYNC coming up, and I've got Somber next. You're on The Hits.
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On your smart speaker and everywhere on iHeartRadio, you're on the hits with Bryn. The Warriors have been granted use of Mount Smart to host the Dolphins on Saturday in the opening week of NRL Finals. 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
14: In this update, Chris Luxon has laughed off the Greens' plan to break up the supermarket duopoly, calling it communistic. The Greens estimate setting up KiwiMart, which involves acquiring 120 stores and 2 distribution centres, would cost $2.8 billion. Luxon says the policy resembles communist Russia.
15: Some of us lived through the 1990s or grew up in that era. It sounds very Soviet to me, and I just think the thought of Hipkins and Swarbrick running a government-run supermarket, God help us.
14: New analysis suggests underinvestment in medicines could mean we're losing billions of dollars in economic growth. The Business NZ report finds every dollar invested returns nearly $2 to the economy and $1.15 to the crown. It's primarily down to health gains, meaning people work more and are absent less, and reducing demand on the health system. Business NZ Chief Executive Catherine Rich says more funding would be transformational.
16: PharmAct already has over 130 medicines which it deems worthwhile to purchase in New Zealand but can't for budgetary reasons.
14: New Zealand First Leader Winston Peters claims there could

0: be big savings from shutting non-citizens out from superannuation. His party wants citizenship to become a requirement for super, stopping those on a resident visa receiving it from 2029. It claims under the current settings there are more than 42,000 non-citizen superannuitants. Peters says it's costing around $1 billion every year, which could be saved. ACT has expressed displeasure at revelations the Army is again working on a controversial bicultural policy, paused under former Defence Minister Judith Collins. The original policy appeared to require Army personnel to know a minimum number of Karakia and Waiata for promotion. It was paused in February when Collins was shown the framework by New Zealand First and ACT. Meeting notes obtained by Newstalk ZB show Army leaders received ministerial approval to work on the policy in the weeks after Collins left the role. ACT MP Todd Stevenson says it shouldn't be a priority.
1: Our Army actually needs to be focused on developing the skills, getting the hardware and other assets to be a modern fighting force.
0: That's news. In sport, rugby league, Te Māori Martin is pleased to be out of the injury rehab ward and back in the Warriors playing group. The classy utility didn't miss a beat in his return from a hamstring injury in the last round win over Manly. Despite having good company while rehabbing, Martin only has one place he wants to be heading into Saturday's first playoff against the Dolphins.
2: I've had a pretty awkward time in rehab. I had Jack Ford in there, Rocco. Nah, to be honest, it sucks. It sucks watching. You just want to play. So, yeah, we're here now.
0: In rugby, the All Blacks are adapting to captain Adi Savia's departure from the South African tour after dislocating his right shoulder in the third test defeat to the Springboks. Assistant coach Neil Barnes says they have the depth, such as players like Wallace Setiti, to bounce back.
3: It's a big blow all the time, but that's why you have depth in your squad. I thought Wallace was pretty damn good when he came out too, so it's an opportunity for him to step up. We'll see how that rolls.
0: That's sport. I'm Tony Doe.
4: The hats, Rotorua weather, cloudy skies and heavy rain at times, possibly thundery. We've got southerly winds, 5 overnight. Tomorrow fine and sunny with sou'westers and 15 degrees. Fine on Wednesday, light winds and 14 the high.
5: 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I just wanna be love the hits.

It is the hits. Gisborne is buzzing after a lotto ticket with a massive $28 million was sold there. Someone's already claimed the ticket. I really hope you know this life-changing win has gone to a family doing it tough. Here's Adele, the hits.

0: Hey, it's Jono, Ben and Megan here. We'll catch you tomorrow from 6 on the Hits.
1: Dear Megan, tomorrow, should your husband stay friends with your best friend's cheating ex-husband? Look, it's a lot.
2: We'll get to that. Digested about 60% of that. Also, what did you accidentally drive off with? We're going to get to your calls after 8 o'clock tomorrow.
0: We'll see you tomorrow on the Hits.

It is the hits on your Monday night. Are you a big user of loyalty programs? Maybe, you know, the supermarket you shop at, you use the loyalty card there. Airpoints is the big one. I see that Bunnings has finally launched a loyalty program here in NZ. I wonder if it includes sausage sizzle points. Lady Gaga, the hits.

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Whether you're broke or evergreen, your black, white, beige, chola descent, your Lebanese, your Orient. Whether life's disabilities left you outcast, but leader teased, rejoice and love yourself today, cause baby, you were born this way.

0: Chad Kroeger, Hero. I love that song. The Hits with Bryn. You can listen to us everywhere on iHeartRadio. Were you up early this morning to catch the F1? Well, the championship leader has produced an historic moment at Monza.
1: He's the first Italian to win on home soil since 1966. Incredible for Kimi Antonelli, who wins the Italian Grand Prix from 19th on the grid.
0: Yeah, what a race. He started 19th on the grid, but managed to get past his teammate George Russell with three laps to go. So George Russell P2, Max Verstappen for Red Bull in P3. Liam Lawson was racing for Red Bull again this weekend, and he got 14th. Guns N' Roses coming up. I've got Ella Langley next. You're on the Hits.
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1: Another song I love. It is the hits with Bryn. Honestly, we're playing a lot of songs I love tonight, which is great. In news that will absolutely not help anyone's fear of robots, videos emerged of a humanoid robot going completely haywire in a shop, swinging at customers. We've all seen the sci-fi movies. This is exactly how they said it would start. So yeah, just be very careful. I'm worried about the Roombas, you know, the robot vacuum cleaners. I reckon one day they're going to take over. Christina Aguilera is coming up, and I've got Hosier after 10. It is The Hits.
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13: In this update, Prime Minister Luxon says changes to the first home loan scheme could double the number of people using it. National wants to raise the income cap to $300,000 from $150,000 for couples and $95,000 for individuals. The cap hasn't changed since 2022. Luxon says the bigger hurdle for young people is getting a deposit together, not servicing a mortgage.
14: This is actually working with the banks, essentially, to de-risk it and to provide this mortgage lender insurance piece. It's actually a really small amount of money when we consider it. You know, maybe it's another $6 million maximum in admin costs.
13: Meanwhile, new figures show the housing market has suffered its largest quarterly decline in 2 years. The QV House Price Index shows residential property values reduced by 1.9% nationally over the 3 months to August. Auckland's average home value was down by 2.7%, while Wellington recorded a 3.5% drop. Even Christchurch, one of the more resilient housing markets this year, slipped 0.5%, its first negative quarterly result in 11 months. New Zealand First Leader Winston Peters claims there could be big savings from shutting non-citizens out from superannuation. His party wants citizenship to become a requirement for super, stopping those on a resident visa receiving it from 2029. It claims under current settings there are more than 42,000 non-citizen superannuitants. Peters says it's costing around $1 billion a year, which could be saved.
15: If everybody signs up, no, there won't be any

0: savings, but if people don't sign up, there'll be a considerable saving within that $1 billion.
1: A Business NZ report is warning we're chronically underinvesting in medicines and paying the cost. It finds every dollar invested returns nearly $2 to the economy and $1.15 to the crown. The organisation notes this country allocates just 4.9% of health spending on medicines, compared with an OECD average of 13.3%. Chief Executive Catherine Rich says spending more on medicines would help New Zealanders, businesses and the health system.
2: If you have more treatments available which can either prevent or treat current ailments, that will have a big impact.
1: That's news. In sport, rugby league, Warriors boss Cameron George is grateful the NRL hasn't forced their first playoff match to Eden Park. The Warriors will welcome the Dolphins to Mount Smart this Saturday rather than going to the bigger venue.
3: Thankfully, they listened to us and we really appreciate that we're able to play this one at home. We earned the right to be at home, so we want to stay there.
1: George says the Warriors will get through the Dolphins match before engaging with the NRL on a venue for their guaranteed second home fixture. In football, FIFA boss Gianni Infantino is taking a cavalier approach to his re-election bid in March. He remains committed to standing amid renewed opposition to his candidacy from Europe, Asia and North America. It follows a botched plan to sell a 20% stake in major competitions, such as the World Cup, to private investors. The concept was scrapped in July. The 56-year-old retains support from the African and South American confederations, and no one has formally mounted a challenge to him as yet. That's sport. I'm Tony Doe.
4: The hats, Rotorua weather, cloudy skies and heavy rain at times, possibly thundery. We've got southerly winds, 5 overnight. Tomorrow fine and sunny with sou'westers and 15 degrees. Fine on Wednesday, light winds and 14 the high.
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You're on the hits. If you're looking for a night out, maybe to the movies, I've got your chance to win a double pass to the new Practical Magic 2 movie, starring Sandra Bullock and Nicole Kidman. They're returning as the iconic Owen sisters. The first movie came out years ago, so it's great they're doing a sequel. Text MAGIC to 4487 to go in the draw. It's the hits.

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1: The song is about wishing that I could grow down instead of growing up. The song is just about missing being a kid and being a teenager and reminiscing on those memories. Hey everyone, it's Luca George and this is my

0: Love that song. Linkin Park, Numb. It is the Hits Nights with Perrin. A coffin made of mushrooms is now available in New Zealand after being used in more than 10,000 funerals overseas. Now, I think this is a great idea, very green. I don't like the idea of just being shoved in a box and then buried. I'd much rather, you know, be buried in something a bit greener. Loop Biotech founder Bob Hendrick says the living cocoon is grown in just 7 days.
1: This is designed for people who want to feed the earth when their time comes, want to be part of the ecosystem. It's such a gift to the land, and it makes so much sense that it's so simple.
0: Yeah, I think it's great. Five's coming up. We've got Harry Styles next on The Hits.
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0: Late Night Monday, it is the Hits with Bryn. I've got a double pass coming to Sarah, who's off to the new Practical Magic 2 movie, which is out in cinemas this Thursday, the 10th of September. The magic returns with Sandra Bullock and Nicole Kidman as the iconic Owen sisters. You're invited back to a world of mystery, curses, magic, and midnight margaritas. I only recently watched the first Practical Magic movie, and I thought it was very entertaining. So, yeah, excited to see Practical Magic 2. I'll have another double pass to win tomorrow night on the show. Maroon 5 coming up, Dean Lewis next. You're on The Hits.
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12: In this update, Wellington Regional Council is warning cuts to the fuel excise tax could come at the expense of key maintenance on the capital's public transport network. The government has cancelled the 12 cents a litre excise increase due in January, replacing it with smaller rises from 2028. Labour is also committing to freeze fuel excise and road user charges for a full three-year term if it's re-elected. A Regional Council Deputy Chair Ros Connolly says the necessary funds for road and transport maintenance aren't being collected.
13: We have stations that are at the end of their life. Some are literally earthquake prone. There are things that we need to put capital money into that we don't have the funding to progress with unless the Crown is prepared to come to the party.
12: A climate change expert is urging ACT to pay attention to the news, saying its plan to scrap net zero is just bizarre. The party also wants to revise the country's Paris Agreement obligations and remove the price floor on carbon credits. It claims New Zealand's share of global emissions is tiny, but Massey University's Ralph Sims says that's rubbish because on a per capita basis, our emissions are comparatively high.
14: We're one of the highest in the world, and historically we've cut down our forests and dug up our coal, and that carbon dioxide is all still floating around in the atmosphere.
12: An independent supermarket owner says state-owned stores are feasible with some work. The Green Party is pledging to tackle grocery prices by breaking up the country's duopoly with KiwiMart, costing $2.8 billion. It would force Woolworths and Foodstuffs to divest 120 branches and two distribution centres into public ownership. Upper Hutt's Plenty Foods owner Henry Hutchin says it's a realistic idea which will need some fine-tuning.
15: There's a lot of complexities to running supermarkets, not as simple as just buying 120 shops and two distribution centres.
12: Weta FX can add yet another trophy to its cabinet. The Kiwi visual effects company has taken out an Emmy Award for the final season of Netflix's Stranger Things. It crafted more than 1,100 shots across 8 episodes, ranging from digitally making main character Will Byers younger to reintroducing protagonist Vecna. Senior visual effects supervisor Martin Hill says it was an honour to accept the award from the Television Academy. That's news.

0: In sport, basketball, the Breakers' new coach is battling time to have his players on the same page before the new season starts in 13 days. Canadian national coach Gordon Herbert has just joined the team, guiding a roster depleted by injuries to a 10-point win over Tasmania in the pre-season blitz ahead of two pre-season matches in Melbourne this week. Herbert is keen to introduce the squad to his systems.
1: We're just early. We got to get on the same page. You know, we don't have much of our offensive package or defensive package in yet. It's little by little. So it's preseason, and we got a lot of work to do over the next 2 to 3 weeks.
0: In tennis, the US Open is facing a raft of problems, with fans upset by surging ticket prices and players unhappy at an influx of influencers interrupting play and the waft of weed drifting into the arena. Fans are paying several times the ticket's face value, with bots and organised groups which had dominated pre-sales now reposting them online for huge profits. That's sport. I'm Tony Doe.
2: The hats, Rotorua weather, cloudy skies and heavy rain at times, possibly thundery. We've got southerly winds, 5 overnight. Tomorrow fine and sunny with sou'westers and 15 degrees. Fine on Wednesday, light winds and 14 the high.
3: 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I don't want no scrub. 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

It is the Hits. We're stoked the Warriors get a home game this Saturday. They're taking on the Dolphins, 6:05 Saturday night at Go Media Stadium, Mount Smart. And on Friday, we're encouraging all of Aotearoa to get in right behind the 1NZ Warriors by wearing their Warriors jersey. From any season, any era, any decade, wear it with pride this Friday. Get in right behind the Waz. Here's Ed Sheeran. You're on the Hits.

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1: Dear Megan, tomorrow, should your husband stay friends with your best friend's cheating ex-husband? 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
2: 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Also, what did you accidentally drive off with? 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
0: We'll see you tomorrow on the Hits.

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1: Hey, this is Ben from Borderline, and you're listening to Watching It Burn on the Hits. 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

0: One of my faves from Shaggy, It Wasn't Me, the hits with Bryn. That wraps up Monday night with me. As always, I appreciate your company. Thanks for hanging out. Back tomorrow night from 7. If you are working the late shift tonight, you're an absolute legend. We've got TLC coming up and Teddy Swims next on The Hits.
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0: 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I love it when you do it like that. 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
1: I know you moved on to someone new. 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

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And every once in a while, I start texting, write a paragraph, but then I delete the message. 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

0: 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Jono, Ben and Megan on the hits.
1: We did have people over on Saturday night. Andrew did the cooking. My best friend, she was like, yeah, the Warriors are playing. This delicious dessert that Andrew had made and puts it on the table and everyone's still watching the Warriors. 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
14: Good morning, I'm Megan Pappas. Wellington City Council is cutting 141 roles to save more than $4 million, but it's creating 94 new jobs. Tom Buckley from the PSA says 47 roles will still be affected.
15: They've provided important support to a number of different areas, including climate change response, mana whenua engagement, resource consenting.
14: The government is putting $5 million into a tourism campaign to get more overseas visitors exploring regional New Zealand. The big campaigns will target the US, Canada, China and Australia by putting our food and wine on display. New Zealand's first Michelin-starred restaurants are proving a hit, with Auckland's Ahi even considering if a cyber attack had caused its website traffic to spike. Owner Chris Martin.
16: We had an initial spike, which we thought would probably subside a little bit, but no, it's continued.
14: And King Charles had made it clear Harry and Meghan are still non-working royals despite moving back to the UK. In a letter to senior British officials, the King says they'll be treated more like private citizens and won't use the titles His or Her Royal Highness. And in sport, Black Caps batter Mark Chapman is understood to want out of his New Zealand Cricket Central contract in favour of taking up an overseas T20 deal. The Herald reports the 32-year-old intends to sign a casual playing agreement with the national body so he can join a side in Australia's Big Bash League. And four-time NRL Premiership winner Cooper Cronk has assessed the Warriors forwards for Saturday.

0: Hits.
1: Hey, good morning. It is a Tuesday morning. Megan was just saying to us it felt like it was already Tuesday. Like, we
2: yesterday.
1: Just had Tuesday.
3: I just, like, feels like we just had Tuesday.
2: Well, you get to enjoy it for a second time, mentally.
1: Yeah.
3: Hey,
1: we got Warriors tickets today to give away. That's pretty exciting, so we'll stick around. We'll tell you how you can win those in the next 20 minutes here on The Hits.

0: Jimmy Eat World on the Hits Breakfast. Jono, Ben and Megan, as Ben just makes his way back from getting his cup of tea.
1: Really underestimated the length of that Jimmy Eat World song.
2: Oh, I did. And then I got talking to the wonderful Peter Dakin, who works on the Hits.
1: Good 10 station Dakin, we call him. He works on every single radio station in this company, Peter.
0: He's the backbone.
1: He really is. Every time you turn on the radio, any one of the brands at NZME, you hear Peter Dakin. So good on you for giving your time to Dakin.
2: No, I thought that was the most important use of my time right now in the morning.
0: He doesn't have time for you.
2: No, he had more stuff to do, but I had a chat to him.
1: What were you covering off with Dakin?
2: I was just covering off who he was filling in for today. So he's doing some stuff for Dunedin and the Hits today. So yeah.
1: Good on him.
0: Nice.
1: Anyway, lovely to see you guys. And Ben Boyce, you had an interesting moment yesterday.
2: Did I? Oh, you're talking about my bin. Is that what's in there? Well, yeah, because I don't know if you guys do this from time to time. We don't do it that often, but you hire it like a sort of like a bin.
0: Like a skip
2: bin, but it's one of those sort of canvassy ones.
1: Oh, yeah, you get
0: the orange bin?
2: Yeah, and then they can get picked up. But what I've found, I've had it outside because I need to start going through the garage and sorting some stuff out. And it's been a very slow process, you know, putting some things in and then going, I'll get back to that later. But what I find really frustrating, including yesterday, is people just put stuff in from around the neighborhood. Like, you go out there and you're like, good bag of clothes. That's not my clothes.
1: Oh, have you got it on the boom?
2: Yeah. Well, there's no other place I can put it than on the boom. Yeah. You know, like, they can't pick it up.
1: Leaving an open bin, mate.
2: And then I come back later and I'm like, what's this?
0: You know, like, body in there.
2: Someone's put like a cabinet thing in it. I'm like,
1: it's become the neighborhood bin.
2: Oh, no. I'm like, this is not the neighborhood bin, but you don't know who it is. Yeah, my wife was even like looking at the clothes, going, "Wonder if that's two houses down." I'm like, "We're not going to go up."
1: The shore little bloody booties.
2: They look like they could have been wearing it up. I'm like, I don't know who it is. But
0: have you got any security cameras?
2: No,
0: can you like point them at the bin?
2: not by the berm or anything.
1: You know, it's funny because I remember you telling a story. You're putting rubbish in another person's bin and them getting.

0: Yeah, up their own.
1: But that was on rubbish day. That was in but anyway.
2: Seems like karma.
1: It does seem like karma.
2: Karma is your boyfriend.
0: That's, yeah, that is frustrating. But are you always on building sites and stuff and they've got skip bins out the front? You see all sorts of stuff that's definitely not from the building site inside that skip bin.
1: People have been trying to sneak it on. The other thing it's quite hard to do is if you get a real Christmas tree, I find, it's in the year, it's like, what do you do with that?
0: That's so, on the boom. Check it on the boom.
1: I did that once. I just put it temporarily on the boom, and thinking I'll come back to that later and put it in the car and take it somewhere they need to. And then, like 10 minutes later, the two other Christmas trees are right next to it. Like other people in the neighbourhood had gone.
0: Are you starting?
1: I guess this is where it goes.
2: This is the Christmas tree pile
0: outside number 48.
1: And then I had to take three Christmas trees to the blooming thing. And I'm like, this is not part of so frustrating.
0: The boom is such as the lawless society out on the boom, isn't there? A friend of mine was mowing his boom and he just went inside to get the petrol canister from his shed to top up the lawnmower. Lawnmower was still running.
2: Oh.
0: He came back out and someone was walking off with the lawnmower.
2: Leave the lawnmower alone out there.
1: Alone.
0: Yeah. 1 minute out on the boom, it's public property.
2: Yeah.
1: Hey, next, New Zealand Herald Daily Quiz. A bit of a shaky start to this so far.
2: Yeah, but producer Grace is back.
1: Okay.
2: We said we find it easy when Troy's here, but I think that's a lie.
1: Yeah. Well, maybe she's a, good luck,
2: she's our saving grace.
0: Maybe she dumbs down the questions for us.
1: We'll find out how we go next.
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12: 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Jono, Ben and Megan.
17: On the hit.
1: 6:12 Tuesday morning. Jono, Ben and Megan. Next New Zealand Herald Daily Quiz.
0: Reminds me, my dad did the crossword every morning in Sudokus. This is our version of it. Except we have public failure most mornings.
1: That's right. We'll get to that next on the hits.

0: Stars, you're on the hits. John and Ben and Megan, 6:15, Tuesday morning, New Zealand Herald Daily Quiz. So with producer Grace, who's been in a couple of days at the mountains.
1: Yes, at the mountains.
2: How was it snowboarding? Was it sick?
1: It was sick as.
2: Yeah.
3: Sick bra. Tell her that I said yesterday that I missed her.
0: You did. You did, actually. Yeah, yeah, you did. Yeah.
1: Did you actually?
0: Yeah, she
3: I did.
1: Thank you.
2: We did have Mel filling in for you, who bought a more stable energy
1: yeah,
2: to the
1: very
2: show.
1: Calm.
3: And kind.
2: Yeah.
3: She's so interested, too. Like, she asked me so many questions.
1: But I know everything about
3: yeah.
1: you.
3: Like, yeah, I'm, that's like, true. But she asked me so many questions about Formula One, and I'm like,
1: ew.
3: Oh, I love you, Mel. But yeah. I did miss you.
1: Okay.
2: It's great to have you back, Grace.
1: I heard you guys haven't been doing that well without me.
2: Shockingly.
0: No, we haven't, actually. No. You're really struggling.
1: Okay, question number one. Ray and Dave Davis, or Davies.
2: The Kinks.
1: That's correct.
0: Oh, wow.
1: Yeah, were members of what band? Yeah, okay. Question.
2: I only know that when I first started in radio, I was pushing the buttons for Kevin Blackie Black, may he rest in peace, radio legend, on Solid Gold FM.
1: Oh, nice.
2: He would always be like, Ray Davies of the Kinks, 728 Solid Gold FM.
0: Okay, well,
3: Thank you, Blackie.
1: This one I've given producer Troy permission to come in. In the Star Wars universe, what does the TIE in TIE Fighter stand for? Is it Tactical Intercept Escort? Is it twin iron engine or is it thermal induction engine?
2: Now, our Star Wars consultant Troy, I can see him through in the producer's booth, sort of he's piercing his lips. Yeah. He doesn't know. Shaking his head.
0: That's a tough question.
2: That is deep Star Wars knowledge.
0: Yeah.
3: If I was going to go by multi choice rules, there's two that end in engine, and that's usually done to, like, you know.
2: Trick you. Right, so one of
3: these. It's like one of these two. So
2: nice.
1: I'll let you. That is correct. It's one of those two. So it's either twin iron engine or thermal induction engine. And by the way, producer Troy, I pre-warned him that there was a Star Wars question, and he was like, "Oh no, the answer." Blah, blah, blah, blah.
2: I mean,
1: and look at him.
2: He's a fan, but who's paying attention to the acronyms? He's got a Star Wars T-shirt on. The acronyms are the engines.
0: Okay, so do you want us to go lifeline on this? Or?
2: Yeah,
0: he's nodding his head. Yeah,
2: 50-50.
3: Twin iron engine or twin induction?
1: Iron engine or thermal induction engine?
0: So iron or thermal, basically.
3: Yeah, iron.
2: Okay, 4487 on the text.
0: You want to go iron?
3: No. Okay. I don't want to use our lifeline on question two.
0: Oh, no.
3: Twin iron engine.
2: Okay, locking it in.
1: Locking it in?
2: Yeah.
1: That is correct.
0: Oh, nice.
2: Nice work, Megan.
1: Okay, question number three. What would a cryometer be used to measure? Low temperatures, dendrological age, which is the age of a tree, had to Google it, or airspeed?
2: Cryo, because there's got the cryotherapy,
3: which is cold.
0: Cold, yeah.
2: Temperature related. I would lock in the temperature.
1: Yeah. The low temperature?
2: Yeah.
1: That is correct.
0: Oh, nice.
3: Yes.
0: Well done.
2: We went into a cryo chamber.
0: Yeah.
2: It's Wellington.
0: Yeah.
2: Yeah.
3: God, I felt alive afterwards, though.
0: Yeah, I guess that's the thing. But in there, I felt horrible. Horrible, horrible.
2: Felt like you wanted to die, then you feel alive. Yeah. The high highs and low lows.
1: Question number four. What is the normal colour of pure sulphur? Is it brown, white, or yellow?
0: Pure sulfur.
2: Yellow, isn't it? Yeah. I think it's yellow. When you go to Rotorua.
1: Yellow is correct.
3: Nice. Yes.
1: Glad you used a lifeline. I'm proud.
0: All right, let's take a question. We'll play some Ed Sheeran. We'll come back.
1: Okay. Megan Papas, question five. Which Formula One Grand Prix is held at the Marina Bay Street Circuit? Is it Abu Dhabi, Monaco, or Singapore?
0: All right, we'll back Megan and we'll come back.
2: We even know that one, don't we?
0: We'll come back after Ed Sheeran. It is the hits in the middle of New Zealand Herald Daily Quiz, 6:19.

0: John, a bit of me against 624 Tuesday morning in the middle of New Zealand Herald Daily Quiz.
1: Quiz Queen producer Grace and Megan, who have been having an intense conversation. Who Grace has been away for a couple of days. We've had the wonderful Mel filling in for her. Grace just wanting to know where her or Mel sat in Megan's life.
2: Hierarchy.
0: Yeah. I don't know why friendship this is hierarchy. A competition.
3: Yeah. Well, because Megan brought it up. Megan was the one who brought it up and was like,
2: look, I just said, I don't need to pit you against each other. I love you both.
1: We don't need women going against women. No. You know, not in 2026,
3: but
1: guys.
3: I wanted to be number one.
2: You're number one, Greg.
3: Okay, cool.
2: If Mel was here, I'd say she was number one. No. No.
1: See, this was the loop of the conversation.
2: I love you both.
3: Okay. All right. Question number five. Which Formula One Grand Prix is held at the Marina?
1: Marina
3: Bay Street Circuit, Abu Dhabi, Monaco, Singapore. Megan?
2: Singapore Street Circuit.
0: Nice.
2: Night. All right. Under the lights.
3: Okay, question six. Which country became the first Asian country to legalize same-sex marriages in 2019? Was it Thailand, Taiwan, or Nepal?
1: Listen. I don't know. Would you go Nepal?
0: We haven't used
1: Thailand.
0: You haven't used your lifeline.
1: Yeah. Thailand's quite progressive in terms of sexuality, isn't it? A lot of bloody grubby people go on holidays to Thailand, don't they? Sometimes
2: they do.
1: You know, sometimes you talk to someone and you're like, you've been to Thailand, and you're like, that tracks. That tracks.
3: I went to Thailand all the time as a kid.
1: I know. I'm not saying everyone who goes there.
0: That's not all that? About. Yeah.
1: But there's some people, when you see on the internet, they're like, yeah, just off to Thailand, when they're like on border patrol and stuff, you're like, oh, yeah.
2: Yeah, bloody Ange. That tracks for her.
1: Should we go Thailand?
3: Are you sure?
1: Maybe not. Taiwan.
2: I feel like we've had this question recently. And
3: you guys still have a lifeline.
0: Okay, let's lifeline it. Okay, the options again.
3: So is it Thailand, Taiwan, or Nepal, who was the first Asian country to legalise same-sex marriages, and it was in 2019?
1: Please, 4487 on the text is our number if you can help us out this morning. We get one lifeline per quiz.
0: Taiwan's come through on the text machine.
3: Taiwan is correct.
1: The only one we didn't discuss.
0: Ah, yeah, right.
3: Okay, question number seven. At which age did Hollywood legend Marilyn Monroe die? Was it 32, 34, 36?
2: So what you've done here is you've not liaised with producer Troy, but I'm going to take this one as
3: what?
2: Because he did this yesterday.
0: And I'm trying to think.
1: And it was 36.
2: Right, we're going to take it. 36.
3: Yeah. That is correct.
0: Great. It's great when you ask the question from the day before. That's good. I like that. It's good.
3: Did you have this question? What do you bury?
2: No.
3: What do you bury?
2: Bury. Is that what you're saying?
3: Yeah, I think so. What are these called?
1: Like quotation marks.
3: If you hide the most important part of a story until later, do you bury the lead, the lead, or the lied?
1: The lead, isn't it? Well, bury the lead.
3: I just want Megan to read the second one.
2: The lead. Like L-E-D-E.
1: Oh, I see. Right. The spelling is... I know the saying's bury the lead.
0: Okay.
1: But bury I always lead. Thought it was the lead part of the story that you're hiding. So L-E-A-D, but that might L-E-D-E might be an old turn of phrase.
2: Yeah. Let's go L-E-D-E.
1: Okay, let's
3: you're
1: do that.
3: In L-E-D. Yeah. Lead. That is correct.
0: Oh, well done. Nice work.
3: Let me Google what it is for you guys. It is the first sentence or paragraph of a news article.
2: To bury the lead means to hide the most important or exciting part of a story deep within minor details instead of stating it right at the beginning.
1: Clickbait.
0: Yeah. Okay, good.
3: Okay, question nine. What was Morpheus, the ancient Greek god of? Time, sleep, or dreams?
0: Dreams.
3: Besides, did you have that
1: answer? 10 out of 10, baby!
0: No, we went away.
3: This feels illegal.
0: Oh, it's totally being too real. We're very honest about it. We're very honest.
2: Just if this is one we had yesterday,
0: we'll take
2: you
0: it.
2: Bloody poker face, Ben.
0: Okay.
3: Yeah, don't tell me because I'm going to be like, it doesn't count. Okay.
2: Pretend like it's the first time I've
3: what
2: ever heard
3: word,
2: it.
3: What word? Ben's covering his eyes. What word describes something that is traveling at more than 5 times the speed of sound? Ultrasonic, hypersonic, supersonic.
2: Oh.
1: I'm going to go hyper.
0: You reckon? Okay.
1: Or ultra.
2: Ultra?
1: Should we go ultra?
0: I don't know. Where are you?
1: What are you unlocking?
0: Megan. You go, Megan. You take it.
2: I don't know.
3: I can't tell if you guys know the answer or not. What are you going with?
1: Let's go. Should we go ultra? Because it sounds ultra fast.
4: Okay.
3: You're locking in ultrasonic for 10 out of 10.
1: Mm-hmm.
3: That is incorrect.
1: Oh, dear God.
3: Yeah,
1: it's the question.
3: We did. None of us can remember if it was ultra or hyper. I think that's exactly what happened.
1: I said the same thing yesterday.
3: And it was hyper.
2: Oh, you're like, God. It was hyper. I could tell none of us remembered which one it was.
0: No, I let you go, Megan.
3: Your guy's acting was amazing. Like,
2: no, it's because we didn't know.
1: We couldn't remember. And we blew out with time as well.
0: Oh, jeez. All right, next, something Tom Holland's doing. We'll get to that next on the Hits.
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2: Good morning. More Kiwis are dipping into their KiwiSaver because they're struggling financially with hardship withdrawals now outnumbering first home withdrawals. Wild weather is still causing headaches. State Highway 6 near Lake Hawea in central Otago is closed, as is State Highway 56 in the North Island, south of Palmerston North. Australian fighter jets are heading to Waiuru as part of training exercises this week. And North Harbour are battling a severe flu outbreak, with coach Jimmy Mayer Ma saying the MPC rugby squad's been hit harder than ever before.
20: The Hats, Rotorua weather, cloudy periods clearing then fine. We've got southerly winds, 15 the high, 3 the overnight low. Tomorrow fine and sunny with northerly winds in the afternoon, 14 degrees. Partly cloudy on Thursday with rain in the afternoon.
5: Jono, Ben and Megan. On the Hats.
0: Let's go. 6:35 Tuesday morning. Someone in the team here was influenced by Tom Holland, Spider-Man actor.
1: Yeah, hasn't been able to walk properly since. What went on?
0: Yeah, we'll bring you up to speed after Taylor Swift. It is the Hits.

0: Taylor Swift, you're on the hits. John and Ben and Megan, 6:38, Tuesday morning. We want to know, have you been influenced by a celebrity? Because producer Troy, I saw this actual video clip and I didn't think of trying it, but you did.
1: I did. I heard Tom Holland in this interview here.
2: What's your go-to workout when you're short on time?
3: I do a CrossFit workout called Cindy. It's 5 pull-ups, 10 push-ups, 15 squats, as many times as you can in 20 minutes. And it's great. Like, you don't have to think about anything. You just count your rounds. Sometimes if I'm feeling really tired, I'll do one round on the minute every minute. And I think my record is 27 rounds.
2: Cindy as an emo, man.
4: Jeez. So you were like, oh, well, I can have a body like Spider-Man.
1: And listen how he talks about it. Yeah, you just don't even think about it. You just do it. It's one round on the minute every minute for 20 minutes. Oh, it's easy.
0: Talk it through again. It's five pull-ups,
1: like chin-ups.
0: Yeah.
1: 10 push-ups and 15 squats. And
0: as you just many keep times going. As you can.
4: Yeah. For 20 minutes.
1: Yeah.
4: That is relentless. Can you have a breather?
1: No. Well, he just says you just churn through it. He's doing, his record's 27, so he's doing more than one a minute.
5: I can't even do one pull-up.
1: I know. And yeah. So
4: he's also Spider-Man, though, so you can't forget that.
5: Like, you can't go from zero to Spider-Man.
1: I wouldn't say I'm at zero.
0: Point 0.5 to Spider-Man.
5: Sorry.
4: How far away are you from being confident enough to wear a full lycra suit?
1: I reckon 6 months away.
4: Okay.
1: 6 months of hard work away.
5: Oh, I reckon you could wear a lycra suit now.
0: Yeah.
1: Not confidently.
4: So no one wants an unconfident Spider-Man.
0: No, yeah. Coming in holding the heads in front of your crotch.
1: Like, hey, guys.
5: I've seen these two in lycra suits, so you can do it.
1: Yeah. So I took that video into the gym and I tried it on the Les Mills floor in front of everyone and I got through about 4 rounds and then I was heaving and huffing and puffing on the floor.
0: Yeah, as you said, chin-ups are really hard to keep doing those.
1: To do like 5 and then do another 5 and then another 5. I can do 5 full stop and then that's it.
0: Yeah.
4: Do you think you could have started that one at home? Just give it a trial run at home and see where you are. Go outside onto some kid's gymnasium next door and do the pull ups.
1: Yeah. It should have been started in private.
5: Well, those assisted chin ups where you do the rubber band around your legs.
1: Or
0: you put the weights on the machine.
1: Yeah.
0: Maybe. That's all right. And you can put.
5: And you're like, wee!
4: Yeah. Oh, you just do the knees.
0: that's a good one.
1: Tom Holland's not doing bands around his knees.
5: I know, but again, you're going from 10 to Spider-Man.
4: So
1: I got influenced.
4: They do. Celebrities do influence you, but you've got to factor into he's got personal chefs, probably a personal trainer.
1: Yeah,
5: His job.
0: Yeah,
4: I know haircuts were really popular. Give me the Jennifer Aniston. Give me the David Beckham. Give me the
5: Victoria Beckham.
4: Yeah, I reckon that should have been on the hairdressers to manage expectations. back in those, it's like, I'll try.
0: Try, but you're not gonna. Yeah,
5: I got a Victoria Beckham haircut.
4: Was that the short bob?
5: Yeah, and then like, I described it as boy at the back. It was like literally like short boy.
4: And I just shaved up the top.
5: I did the classic, oh my God, I love it. And then got in the car and I was like, oh.
4: When they hold the mirror behind you.
0: Yeah. So good.
5: Yeah. I called Andrew and I was like, oh my God.
4: Was it a buzz cut up the back?
5: Almost, yeah.
0: Oh, geez. Yeah. Do you have photos?
5: I do actually, with little fronds at the front.
4: Can we get that photo up on the Hits Breakfast?
0: We'll see. It'll be good. I went through a Dennis Rodman phase as well, too, trying to have wacky hair like Dennis Rodman, and that was not for me, really.
5: Wasn't that like last year?
0: Well, yeah, true. I kind of came back to it again, but not quite as, Anyway, that's enough about me. I want to hear from you. 4487 on the text, 0800 the hits. Did a celebrity influence what you did? It could be fitness, it could be fashion, it could be.
5: Still haven't seen what I put on my face. That was
4: you tried a lot of stuff. Very sticky face.
0: We'll get to that. We'll find out next. But 4487 on the text.
6: 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Chance for Dilma, making the world a better tea.
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10: And it's a Tuesday morning here on The Hits. Thanks for hanging out with us. We're talking about what you did, what was influenced by a celebrity.
11: Yeah, fitness fads, diet fads, fashion fads. Carter, are there any other fads?
12: I put something on my face because of a celebrity.
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1: Producer Troy got celebrity influenced by Tom Holland, who you'll know as Spider-Man or Zendaya's other half. This was about his workout routine.
2: What's your go-to workout when you're short on time?
3: I do a CrossFit workout called Cindy. It's 5 pull-ups, 10 push-ups, 15 squats, as many times as you can in 20 minutes.
1: And so Troy did that and has been hobbling around like he's been bareback riding a horse for the last week.
4: So
1: poor
4: why
1: guy.
4: Is it called Cindy?
1: Oh, can you? Do you know what it's called, Cindy? No.
5: Let's do some research on that one.
1: Have you been to celebrity influence, Megan?
4: All the time. The one that I can remember, only because I've only just finished using the product, Millie Elder Holmes. Is that her? That's her name still?
1: Yeah. Millie Elder Holmes, yeah.
4: Yeah. So she was talking about this face mask that was made with Manuka honey and how good it is and natural, and like she really sold me. So I was like, when I went to buy it, it was cheaper to buy two. So I was like, I'm going to go from no honey face masks to two, and I've only just finished using it. I probably bought it like 9 years ago. But it essentially, it wasn't natural, but it essentially was just like putting honey
1: on
4: your face.
1: So you're just smearing Manuka honey all
4: pretty
1: over
4: much.
1: Your face.
4: Right.
1: Well, the face, it's looking great.
4: Well,
1: the benefits of rubbing honey on your face, really sticky residue, I must have. Like, yeah. Does your face stick to the pillow? And
4: you have to wash it off.
1: Oh, all right. You wouldn't wake up with ants all over your face.
4: But if you got some in your mouth, it tasted good. Yeah. So,
1: you could
0: Winnie the Pooh was running that too, I think. He loved it. Yeah. He always had all over his face. Maybe that's why he looks so youthful.
1: Yeah. You could mop it up with toast too at the end of your... Sorry, Troy, did you find out why it was called Cindy?
6: I did. The guy who created CrossFit, Greg someone... names all of his intense workouts after women, like thunderstorms. Like, so this one's called Cindy. It's brutal and it ruins you.
0: Oh, like you give the you like your Hurricane Katrina and things like that, you know? Yeah. Like, oh, okay.
6: So he names all of his brutal workouts.
1: Oh, look, he's also got workouts called Fran, Helen, Diane, Elizabeth, and Grace.
6: I'm doing the Diane.
4: Oh, we need to do the Grace.
1: The Grace.
4: Well, I'm sure we can do the Grace.
0: Sofas. There's like a sofa store that does that too. You go on there, you have to order that. Yeah.
1: Oh, and they've got ladies' names for all the couches.
0: Yeah. I love the Diane things. Lovely three-seater.
1: We got influenced, celebrity influenced by... George Foreman, former heavyweight boxer.
4: Yeah.
1: His grills. You know, when you know, I guess it's nowadays, if you sort of click on something or show some mild interest to some content on Instagram, you'll keep getting fed that ad.
4: Yeah.
1: And I guess back in the day, it was infomercials. And the George Foreman grill, it was just on TV every ad break, and eventually it wears you down. And you end up buying a George Foreman grill.
4: Have you still got it?
1: Nah, we threw it out. But I tell you what, it was great. It was
0: kind of like the air fryer before the air fryer in some
1: ways. It was,
0: ways,
1: yeah. It was kind of like a flat sort of toasted sandwich and on an angle. So then you watch all the bloody fat drizzle off down into the fat container. Yeah. And it would all put a nice stripes on your meat too, which made it look professional.
4: It wasn't very big though. It was quite a little way.
1: No, he did expand out. He had like the George Foreman roaster. We did get the roaster too. You could put the we got George Foreman.
0: I think he made more money out of that than he ever did in his boxing career. And he was an amazing boxer, you know.
4: Oh, wow.
1: And he probably became known as the grill guy, not the boxer.
0: Most exactly.
1: Like Stephen Fleming's now the heat pump guy.
4: I didn't know him as a boxer, only as the George Foreman
1: really?
4: Grill.
1: Really?
0: Yeah. Oh, there you go.
1: Knocking fat out, George Foreman.
0: Keep this coming through, 4487 on the text. After 7 o'clock, we'll tell you how you could be going to the sold-out Warriors game. Well, pretty sure it will be sold out, that's for sure. That's after 7 on the hits.

0: It's Man I Need. It's 6:57 on your Tuesday morning. The biggest concert, it's going to be happening in next month. She's going to be playing at Western Springs. It's sold out, but we have a double pass. 8 o'clock this morning, you can get in the draw, and we could be sending you from anywhere in the country a night's accommodation and a double pass to Olivia Dean.
1: Oh, good. Coming up after 7, we've got another Dear Megan, and this involves staying friends with a cheater. There's very specific girl code around this, but what happens when your husband wants to stay friends with your best friend's cheating ex?
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1: Well, up until the cheating, I guess.
2: 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Sort of? 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Is it one of those scenarios?
0: Oh, it might be one of those. 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
1: Good morning, I'm Megan Peppers. At least a dozen votes from one South Auckland street were cast fraudulently in last year's local elections.

0: The Official Information Act outlined Tourism New Zealand's business case for the guide. It highlights overseas evidence showing raised turnover for Michelin-rated restaurants, helping them attract and retain quality staff.
1: A buyer has been picked for Auckland's unfinished seascape tower. The 56-storey project could be turned into a hotel. And in sports, Springboks coach Rassie Erasmus has adjusted his team as they look to turn a 2-1 lead into a series victory against the All Blacks on Sunday.
2: Ornay Funderburg comes in at half-back, switching places with Kobus Reinach, who drops to the bench, while at full-back, Damien Willemser, who missed the third test through injury, returns, replacing Cheslin Colby, who drops out of the 23 with a broken jaw. Just the two changes as, again, Rassie Erasmus rolls out his big guns to try and take out the series in Baltimore.
1: And Formula One driver Liam Lawson will get a third straight chance to race for Red Bull, this time in Spain on Monday morning. And that is news and sport.
3: The Hat Surutiru, weather cloudy periods clearing then fine. We've got southerly winds, 15 the high, 3 the overnight low. Tomorrow fine and sunny with northerly winds in the afternoon, 14 degrees. Partly cloudy on Thursday with rain in the afternoon.
4: 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Jono, Ben and Megan on the Hit.
5: Good morning, it is a Tuesday morning, 7:04. Jono, Ben and Megan with you on the Hits.
1: Dear Megan, next, your best friend's husband cheats on her. They're going through a divorce, but your husband has become good friends with the cheater. Is that okay? Can they carry that friendship on?
5: Or does it need to stop now the relationship's gone?
1: There's a girl code, but I don't know how this applies to the husbands if they've become mates.
6: Can they do like a custody thing where they have weekend on weekend

0: to good on the Auckland's Northern Motorway today. Northbound lanes are closed at the moment. A bit of a crash between a truck and a car.
1: Oh, sorry for everyone. Hope everyone's okay.
0: Yeah.
1: And sorry if you're stuck in traffic, but it's great for commercial breakfast radio.
2: Dear Megan.
1: Selfishly speaking.
3: That's true.
1: And someone unselfishly is sharing their personal details with you, Megan and Dear Megan.
3: Yes, a lot coming through at the moment, and this one is about someone else's marriage.
1: You can slide into Megan's DMs with your issues.
3: Yeah, about anything. It can be trivial, it can be serious, whatever. We will not pass judgment, but we will try and give you advice.
1: We have clarified non-medical. We won't offer medical advice. It went bad, we lost a few good listeners.
3: Okay, so this one reads, Dear Megan, my best friend is going through a horrible divorce after discovering her husband had been cheating. The trouble is my husband became really good friends with her ex. They catch up all the time, and my husband says he's a really good mate. My friend hates it, and I do too. He cheated on my best friend and destroyed their marriage, for God's sake. When my husband goes out with him, it feels like he's supporting someone who betrayed my best friend. Well, he kind of is. He insists their marriage problems have nothing to do with him, and he can separate the person from what happened. But I just think his loyalty should lie with me, and my bestie. Is that unreasonable? It's so messy.
1: Yeah, it is. I know you were just saying during the song that you were kind of using a personal example. If this was your best friend and she had been cheated on, and Andrew, your husband, had become friends with him, that you would expect Andrew to...
3: Andrew would drop him. But I think there's an important parameter there, is that we were friends with my best friend, Ellie, first. You know?
1: So if Ellie cheated on him...
3: Well, no, because we were friends with her first.
1: So you just stay with the person you were friends
0: with
1: first.
0: That's what you're saying, okay.
3: Yeah.
0: Okay.
1: In any scenario.
3: Kind of, because they're your OG, you know? Like, right. I'd support her through anything.
1: But he's got a good guy to go to the pub with. He's got good banter. Mate. Yeah, he's made a couple of... He's got a bit handsy, obviously, in the past. But he's a good guy.
3: I would support her with her choice. So if he's a good guy who's made a mistake, it's her choice whether she wants to get back with him, right? Mm-hmm. And if she does that, I will support her and I will be kind to him. But if she chooses not to, and, you know, like she's not getting back together, then it's my... I have to support her, and I have to let him go.
1: Yeah, but you're not your husband. Your husband wants to be mates with this guy.
3: But she was in our life first.
0: So they can't have, like little catch-ups, you're thinking. No.
1: What if they have an affair on there, like a friendship affair, that no one knows that they're catching up? Then that no harm, no foul.
3: That just feels really... It does feel like a betrayal.
1: Okay.
3: Because she's my best friend.
1: Way to take the wind out of my sails.
3: She's my best friend. So inadvertently, she does things for our family.
0: Yeah, I see what you're saying. Yeah. Okay.
3: So, that is a betrayal.
0: Okay.
1: I know I'm just playing the other side of the coin here, but I probably agree with you. You got to stay loyal to, I guess, the first person that you met or knew heading into it.
0: What if she was cool with it, the one who was sort of cheated on? Would you feel differently? She was like, I can do whatever. They can be mates. I don't care.
3: Yes.
0: You feel differently?
3: I would.
0: Okay, right.
3: Because she's given it her blessing.
0: Okay, gotcha. Okay. But in this instance, it hasn't happened. So.
3: I don't want to hang out with him, but if Andrew wanted to, that's fine. I'd probably have a few snide digs here and there.
1: I mean, it's a fair call to say, you know, their marriage is... it wasn't his... He has nothing to do with their marriage, too. But you don't go to a house fire with your marshmallows and start warming up marshmallows either, do you?
3: Oh,
1: there's a disaster over there you've had nothing to do with.
3: In theory, it's all unicorns and rainbows to be like, it's their marriage, it's no one else. That's BS. Because when someone gets divorced, everyone takes a side. Okay. It's just natural.
1: Okay, 0800 The Hits. What would you do if this was you?
0: Yeah.
1: I'm sure people have been in the scenario.
0: Exactly. Do you cut off the friendship or, do you have to stay loyal? 4487. 0800 The Hits. Love your thoughts next on The Hits.
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4: On the hits.
0: It is the hits on a Tuesday in the middle of today's Dear Megan.
3: So your best friend's husband cheated on her and they've broken up, but your husband and him are good mates now. Is that okay? Someone has said reverse the roles. If your friend cheated on her husband, would you stop being her friend?
1: Yeah, and is a mistake just a mistake?
0: Yeah.
1: Good people make bad mistakes.
0: Keep your thoughts

0: Teddy Swims, you're on the hits. Jonah, Ben and Megan, 7:18, Tuesday morning.
1: Dear Megan.
0: Very interesting, dear Megan, this morning. Megan, to summarise?
2: Yeah, so a woman's best friend is going through a divorce after her husband cheated on her. And inadvertently, her husband has become good friends with the cheating husband. Now they are mates and they still want to hang out. But the wife and obviously the wife that got cheated on are not cool with it. Does he have to discard the relationship now because it ended like that?
3: I was just wondering, could he put it on ice for a little bit? Go, yeah. Hey, let's regroup in 6 months. Obviously, tensions are at an all-time
0: Maybe,
3: high.
0: Maybe, yeah.
3: Really, an emotional period for you both. We'll catch up with the pub 6 months later.
2: Yeah, because down the track, it might soften and she might be like, you can hang out with him. I don't want to.
3: But time heals.
2: Yeah, maybe. It does seem like most people on the Facebook page are like, look, your husband's loyalty does not lie with your best friend. If this man hurt you, I would 100% say your husband chooses you without question, but this man hurt your best friend. Your husband's loyalty doesn't lie with your best friend. Yours does, and we don't know the context of the cheating. A lot of people saying if the roles were reversed, if your friend cheated on her husband, would you stop being her friend?
3: Ah. You said you'd stay with your friend because you would be loyal to your friend, even though she made a bad decision, right?
2: It depends on how the relationship started. So if my husband's best friend got cheated on by his partner, I wouldn't be friends with her anymore because she came in after.
0: Okay.
2: Love you, Michelle.
3: Sorry, Michelle.
4: Michelle.
3: Michelle needed to hear that. She needed to hear that.
2: Don't cheat on him.
3: It's on you, Michelle. It's on you.
4: You know the consequences now.
3: It's even been broadcast on Nationwide Radio.
4: All right, let's get the calls.
3: Dan, you're on. What would you do, mate?
5: Disown them.
4: You would?
5: Yeah. I had a similar situation. I grew up with a fella, and we were best friends all our life, 31 years. Our parents even went to school together. He cheated on his partner, who he had a child with, and she had a feeling that something was up, so she went to stay at a friend's house for one night. Mm-hmm. And while she was away, he moved this new lady in.
2: No.
5: And she came home to this new woman in her house.
2: Oh.
5: Yep. And, I've completely wiped my hands of him. I totally disagree with what he's done, and I gave him an earful as well.
3: Oh, right. Well, I mean, hey.
2: It's so cowardly. Like, just break up, you know? Just tell someone. Yeah.
3: She was only away for one night and he moved a new lady in.
2: That's crazy.
5: One night.
0: That's quick. He moves quick.
3: He does move quick. Oh. Say what you want about that guy. Jeez, he's productive.
2: Wow. No, he's trash. Yeah, she deserves better than that.
4: You're right, Megan. You're right.
3: Is his wife and child okay now, Dan?
5: Yeah. No, they're fine. Yeah. We're best friends. My daughter and their daughter play netball together, and we catch up all the time.
2: Oh, Dan, you are a good friend.
3: Yeah. Straight up and down, bloke Dan. Spade's a spade. Thank you for your call. Michael, a lot of guys chiming in on this one. What would you do in this scenario? Michael, would you stay friends with a cheater?
6: With a cheater? Probably not, no. It's too hard because, like, with my ex, she found a new fella. I found out a bit at Big Lake. She moved out. He moved in with her within weeks. So you don't know how long it's been going. You don't want to be in that position. I'm not really a great forgive and forget, but I do remember. So you're not going to get burned twice. So
3: don't put yourself in the drama, what you're saying, Michael.
6: Everybody can throw blame around afterwards and things like that, but when it comes down to it, if we only get one role at this earth, why be miserable the rest of your life wondering about it?
3: It's a fair point. What was it like when you found out your partner had been having an affair? Jeez, talk us through that.
6: Well, you know, it was one of those things that was pretty gut-wrenching.
3: Yeah.
6: You go through all the cycle of emotions and you think that you might be able to get back together or, you know, a bit of counselling or something like that. But when they've already made their commitment to each other and they're going to move on with their life, you've got to find it time to move on with yours.
3: Wow. Jeez, man. Yeah. Good on you. What a brave guy to get back on that horse, Michael. And thank you for sharing, too, that personal story.
0: Yeah, no.
6: And the funniest part is I ended up with her best friend two or three years later down the line.
0: So. Oh, jeez.
3: Boom!
2: Take that.
0: Yeah. Well, thank you for all your calls. Thank you, for sharing that with us. We appreciate it. And I think it was pretty, everyone had an agreement on the
2: text. It's nice to hear from the guys too. And a lot of the guys are saying, do not continue.
0: How you could be going to the Warriors this weekend. We'll tell you more next on The Hits.

0: You're on the hits, Jonathan and Megan. Tuesday morning, 7:27. It's a big week for Warriors fans. We're all supporting them on Friday. Where you was to work or wherever you're going, we are encouraging everyone to do it around the country. Then we're cheering them on. Saturday night, Go Media Stadium. We've got a double pass to give away. Text us right now, 4487, and nominate who you think is the most deserving Warriors fan that needs to go, and we'll give that away before 10.
1: Yeah. Jeez, it'll be hotly contested tickets. Pretty much all sold out from the members' sales, you think?
0: From what I could see yesterday, I know general public go on sale today, but I can imagine there might be none today.
1: So much ticketing stress hanging over you at the moment.
0: No. Yeah.
1: Olivia Dean, yeah, Bruno, now the Warriors.
2: Yes. Do we need to get on as a collective today for you?
0: Yeah, there's a lot of stress going on with trying to get some tickets.
1: Big cloud. Now he's played 101 games for the Warriors. He was a professional boxer. I didn't realise also I'd New Zealand national karate champion as well.
2: And a bloody nice guy.
1: Yes. And a hot piece of meat. Monty Beetham, welcome to the show.
3: Good morning, team. Very, very, very excited,
0: though, I say. Oh, it is exciting. It's been such a good year so far for the Warriors, and I hope it continues. But I was just thinking about all those great moments, Monty. The Hickoys, a magic round where it felt like they had more supporters than Brisbane, the Christchurch Stadium. It's been really cool moments this year.
3: Yeah, speaking about moments, the Ngā Tamatoa Haka that was out there for Indigenous Round, I think that night was one of the real special nights of the club's history. You know, being an old fella, I've been there through a lot of them, you know, signed for the club at 15 years of age on a scholarship, and now seeing all some of the kids of the fathers that I played with coming through now and helping out with them. So it's been a long time coming to see them go this far, this deep, and have the support that has just been crazy in and around the country and even overseas with Warrior Nation. And everywhere they go, they get the support, which is what they truly deserve.
2: Look, I'm a new Warriors fan. I'm okay with saying that. But when was the last time that we did this well?
3: Like, in terms of the last sort of, since 23, when Webster's come over, in terms of a collective and repeat effort in years, probably hasn't been this good for a very long time. Last time we've been in the grand final was 2011, the first time was 2002, so you know, we're on our way to hopefully getting there, but there's a lot of work to do yet. But I mean, to be this well, to sell out so many stadiums, to have everyone just jump on and try and get the tickets. I mean, to everyone at home, I can't help you with tickets. I'm done.
1: Oh, do you feel all your friends are coming out of the woodwork now?
3: Can we help? Don't call me, man.
1: Now, you're involved with the club too, Monty. What is the feeling like, the vibe at the moment?
3: Oh, it's so exciting. You know, like, the weather's getting better, and that also helps as well. But to think that the home game's going to be there, you know, as a Sky TV presenter, I get to commentate this game. So to be up high, to deal with some of this emotion and excitement of the club, but also talk about the great players on the opposition side too that come. You know, the Dolphins are very good, and it's going to be a hard team to beat one of the informed teams. But you know, just I'm out there in a wise car, so people see me coming, and then when I'm out there talking to them, they know that I've had history with the club, so they're always talking to me about it, and that's cool too, because you know, when you've gone through so many bad times, you think about the COVID era where people like Sean Johnson and that were in very, very dark places. I feel very happy for them that now they get to celebrate a club and be in a spot where they're, you know, being rejoiced, and it's so much more happier times for them.
0: Oh, exciting. It's exciting for this weekend. I'm nervous and I'm not even playing, because you're, as you say, the Dolphins have won six in a row too. They're very good.
3: Oh, look, they're outstanding. It's some wonderful players, and you know, even though they've had some ups and downs in terms of some of their games and results this year, they're probably the scariest looking side within the top four besides the Penrith. They're the team that no one really wants to play. It's going to be one of those ones that come to town. I think when the Warriors have played them twice this year, it's been decided by very few points. And we know last time out there at Suncorp Stadium was the last time in the last sort of minute they scored that winning try to take that lead and to beat the Warriors. So it's going to be the third game between them. It's evil ledges at the moment, even. So let's see how it goes this weekend.
2: Is it like football in that it suddenly, like, goes to knockout? Like, do they need to win every game from now on?
3: Well, not at the moment, Meg. They've got another game in hand. So if they lose this, they get to travel on the road next week and play. Okay. But the idea now is if they keep winning at home, they win two more at home, then they go all the way to the grand final. So they don't have to travel to them at the grand final, but they're going to beat the Dolphins. They get a week off, and they're going to beat whoever else is in front of them in the prelim final to make it to the grand final. And if they are able to do that, it will just be the third time in the club's history.
1: Well, just keep winning. Just keep winning. That's the message. Monty Beetham, love chatting to you, mate. And, hey, good luck this weekend, my friend.
3: Thanks, team.
0: Up the Waz. Hey, next. Jono made another comment in a lift.
1: Oh, I did yesterday. And it was, I regretted saying it instantly. I was just like, oh.
0: What did he do? We'll find out next.
4: Jono, Ben and Megan. Cheers to Dilma. Making the world a better tea.
5: Do try it.
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2: Good morning. The government is putting $5 million into a tourism campaign to get more overseas visitors and exploring regional New Zealand. New Zealand's first Michelin-starred restaurants are proving a hit, with Auckland's Ahi even wondering if a cyber attack had caused its website traffic to spike. King Charles has made it clear Harry and Meghan are still non-working royals despite moving back to the UK. And Formula One driver Liam Lawson has been handed the keys to a Red Bull again, this time for the Spanish Grand Prix on Monday morning.
16: The Hat Suruturu, weather cloudy periods clearing then fine. We've got southerly winds, 15 the high, 3 the overnight low. Tomorrow fine and sunny with northerly winds in the afternoon, 14 degrees. Partly cloudy on Thursday with rain in the afternoon.
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1: I said a lot of dumb stuff over my life, and yesterday was just another one to add to the list.
2: Never with malicious intention.
1: No, but sometimes dumb. As radio hosts, you just feel like you need to fill in dead air for some reason. Doesn't always have to transcend. Here we go.

0: It is the hits, Jonathan and Megan, 7:39 on your Tuesday morning. Tell you what, well, you got you sorted, potentially, if you want to go to Olivia Dean, 8 o'clock this morning, and the Warriors this weekend. We've got Warriors tickets to give away as well. 4487, text us and tell us why you want to go to the Waz and listen at 8 o'clock this morning for Olivia Dean.
1: If we had the option, we'd keep the tickets ourselves,
0: yes.
1: Just so you know.
0: Yes.
1: But we're not, but, you know, we're upstanding radio hosts, so we're doing what we need to do. Now, we're outside our studio here. We kind of share a foyer with, it's a multi-level building with some other businesses and stuff. And sometimes during the songs, we have to rush out. Nature calls and we sprint outside. And you got to bear in mind, still in radio show mode, you know?
2: Yeah.
1: So still just talking, filling in dead air. And then ran into a couple of people from another office upstairs. And the lift door's open. And I thought, I don't know why, but I said hello to them, and then I thought, well, I need to continue on some light banter
0: so
1: here.
0: So you weren't even going to the lift?
1: No, I was just going past to the toilet here. So yeah. They were waiting. I said, good morning, good morning. Yeah. And the lift door's open, and I noticed, Megan, you would know this parking in the building.
2: Yeah.
1: That the lifts have had a bit of a renovation.
2: A shush. Yeah.
1: You know, aesthetically, got some new walls, new mirrors in there.
2: Remember, I played you that audio of when they were doing it, and it's like, yeah. Bang, bang,
0: frightening
2: crash.
0: Frightening audio, yeah.
1: Well, that frightening audio has resulted in a beautiful outcome.
2: Yeah.
1: And the door's open, and I said, oh, the lifts have had a zhuzh, and I didn't get any response. And then I went just around the corner in the corridor here, and then I could hear one of them say to the other one, it's just a lift.
2: Oh.
1: And then the other guy went, yeah. And I went, oh, you idiot. You don't have to say everything that comes into your head.
0: Yeah.
1: You don't have to say, like, stuff that's in there doesn't have to come out your mouth.
0: Yeah.
1: And I was just, I was standing at the urinal going, you idiot. You know, when you blow a social situation, it was so good when I just said, hi, on the go, keep running, keep moving.
0: Yeah, well, but we've been around you for a long time, but we've been through many of those with you, where you just keep talking, you're like, oh, he's still talking, why is he still talking?
2: I think that's why me and stopped? Ben walk like a meter behind you.
0: Yeah.
1: Yeah. That's a wise decision. If I could walk a meter behind myself, I would too. I handed them a light band of Lifecraft and they just took to it with a machete.
2: Yeah, you don't need to fill the silence.
0: No, not everyone likes, I've learned, not everyone likes light banter. Like, it's always good to gauge, and then you're like, cool, they're not a light banter person.
1: A lot of introverts do they?
2: No.
1: They'd just rather have meaningful conversation.
2: They've just started their day. You're like hot on 5 hours already, you know?
1: Hey guys, here you go. Oh, the little renovator.
0: Yeah.
1: Have a good day, see you
0: guys.
2: Seven coffees deep.
1: Yeah, I don't even think they got a word in. The only word they got in when I was heard them in the lift talking about how bad my banter was. Next, we're giving you a chance to win $1,000 cash.
0: Oh, no, the Alpha Quiz is up next. You give us a call right now. Oh, 100 the hits.
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6: Here, on a bedroom window pane, we observe the common housefly. It has been attempting to reach outside for 40 minutes. It walks 3 centimetres to the left, pauses, walks 3 centimetres back. This is not a new strategy. The window, for its part, remains unmoved. The fly pauses, cleans its face, and considers its options, then walks 3 centimetres to the left. A glassy-eyed moment of nature, brought to you by the Pretty Fly Guys at New Look Rotorua.
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0: Avicii, you're on the hits. 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
1: 10 questions, 60 seconds, and all the answers start with the same letter.
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0: You could score yourself $1,000. We do it every morning, every afternoon. It's the Alpha Quiz. 10 questions, 60 seconds. Every answer starts with the same letter. You can pass or come back if there's time, but can only take your first answer.
3: Happy New Year, Natasha.
4: Happy New Year to you too.
3: It's our show catchphrase. Going strong in September. Now, Natasha, your specialty topic, if you were to pick one, what would it be?
4: Rugby union.
3: Oh, yeah. Are there any rugby union based questions looking ahead on the quiz there?
5: No.
3: No, well, you're out of luck. Sorry, no. Natasha. What do you do with yourself, mate?
4: Work.
3: Work. Keep your head above water. Daily grind.
4: Yeah.
3: Working your way through this thing called life. Well, hopefully we'll give you $1,000 to help ease life. What would you put that cash towards, Natasha?
4: Oh, gosh, lots of things. Lots of things, Dad.
3: All right, some rich banter from me, and we'll hand you over to Megan Pappas, the question queen, the chemistry electric.
5: Natasha, your letter this morning is D for Delta.
4: All right.
3: Let's go, Natasha. Smash it out of the park.
5: Which British band released Hungry Like the Wolf and Rio?
4: Huh.
5: Gru and the Minions first appeared in which animated film?
4: Pass.
5: Which 1776 document announced America's separation from Britain?
4: Declaration of Independence.
5: Which brain chemical is strongly linked with reward, motivation and pleasure?
4: I don't know.
5: Which New Zealand city is known for Scottish heritage, student life and steep streets?
4: Dunedin.
5: Which extinct flightless bird was native to an island near Madagascar?
4: I don't know.
5: Name the popular corn chip that comes in flavours like nacho, cheese, cheese supreme, and Thai sweet chili.
4: Don't know.
5: What French mustard is named after a city in Burgundy?
4: Dijon mustard.
5: Which NFL team has cheerleaders who are referred to as America's sweethearts?
4: NFL? Ali Lakers.
5: Which animated female explorer often asks for viewers to help her on adventures?
4: I don't know exactly.
0: Oh, it's a tough outing, I'm sorry, today for you.
3: We've said it before, we'll say it again, another minute or so on the clock, you would have known all those answers, Natasha. We'll go through them for you, though, mate.
5: Which British band released Hungry Like the Wolf in Rio?
0: Duran Duran was the
3: I only knew that because we worked with a guy, Paul. Oh, huge Duran Duran. He was the head of the New Zealand Duran Duran fan club.
0: I don't think anyone else was in it with him, but no.
3: He was the only one at the AGM.
0: No, they are very popular, but not for, you know, like, yeah, slightly older band, I guess, yeah.
5: Gru and the Minions first appeared in which animated film?
0: Despicable Me.
5: Which 1776 document announced America's separation from Britain?
0: Well done, got this one. Declaration of Independence.
5: Which brain chemical is strongly linked with reward, motivation and pleasure?
0: Hard one to think of on the spot. Dopamine.
5: Which New Zealand city is known for Scottish heritage, student life and steep streets?
0: Got that one, Dunedin.
5: Which extinct flightless bird was native to an island near Madagascar?
0: Dodo, you passed on that, yeah.
5: Name the popular corn chip that comes in flavours like nacho cheese, cheese supreme and Thai sweet chili.
0: Doritos is what we wanted. Again, pass on it.
4: I eat this every day.
3: It's hard when there's a ticking clock and people are barking questions at you.
5: Yeah. What French mustard is named after a city in Burgundy?
0: Got this one, Dijon.
5: Which NFL team has cheerleaders who are referred to as America's sweethearts?
0: Dallas Cowboys is what we wanted.
4: Dallas.
0: Yeah.
4: Oh my God. It's a D.
0: Yeah.
5: Yeah.
0: That's okay.
5: Which animated female explorer often asks viewers to help her on adventures?
0: Dora. Yeah.
3: Ben always says definitely a C-section. Dora.
4: Yeah. Right.
0: Giant head.
3: Giant head. A huge noggin, Dora. That's not coming out there. Natasha, it has been an absolute pleasure. You're going to have a wonderful Tuesday.
4: Next time.
3: Bye. Absolutely next time.
5: I need your help next on something that I need to buy.
0: Okay.
5: I need $850 and I need you to help me get it across the line.
0: Oh, okay. Well, we'll find out more next on The Hits. Are we paying for it?
5: You can.
0: Probably rather not. But we'll get to that after Role Model on The Hits.

0: past the Warriors. The first finals game against the Dolphins this Saturday night at Go Media Stadium. Text us and tell us, nominate someone you think deserves to go along. We'll give that away.
1: I know you'd want to know if this was me. I want to know, Ben, you've got some Greek yogurt on your chin there.
0: Thank you.
1: Just he's been having cereal. I know, Megan, you would have let that go till 10 a.m. this morning.
2: She
1: and then told you.
2: I did see it.
0: Oh, thanks, Megan.
1: She was going to say the thing.
2: I know, but he also could have told you off the radio.
1: No, I only just noticed it then. It was hiding behind the
2: sure
1: mic.
2: You did. It was there for ages.
0: Oh, so Megan knows for a while then. Anyway, what's your story that I don't care about anymore, Megan?
2: Well, I was actually hoping there'd be a video and you could just see the little bit of like yogurt on your face the whole time. There is something that I am like, I'm not materialistic, but I'm really easy to market to. I love a little gadget. I love buying things. It gives me a little dopamine hit.
1: Mm.
2: I know that I
1: You're
2: have a
1: sucker
2: problem.
1: Consumer.
2: I am. I know that about myself and I'm kind of okay with it, but there's a new product.
1: Tell you he's not okay with it, your husband.
2: No, he's not. And herein lies the problem is I've been targeted for this product. And I was like, initially. And then I listened to the ad and then I read about it. And I'm like, oh, I need this in my life. Dyson have brought out a new product. And this is non-spawn. I've never had anything from Dyson. I would love it.
1: But then she's also wanting one. So.
0: Yeah, no, yeah. Yeah.
1: Non-spawn, but send me one if you can. And then I'll do some spawn.
2: This is so ridiculous. They've brought out a toothbrush, but it's not like any toothbrush you've ever heard of before.
1: Does it vacuum the tartar off your teeth?
2: Pretty much.
1: Does it? Well, does it?
2: It sprays it off. Listen to the ad.
3: This lives in a bathroom. This is not a toothbrush. It's a camera viewing, live streaming, tooth scanning, gap finding, liquid flossing, jet washing, plaque blasting, technique teaching, bacteria battering, time saving, mouthwash dispensing, multitasking, supersonic oscillating, 360 oral care improving device that lives in a bathroom.
0: Wow. It feels like there's still too much for a toothbrush.
1: Too much. Do you need your teeth scanned and
0: live
1: x-rayed?
0: Streaming or something?
1: Why do you need to live stream my mouth?
0: Yeah.
1: Like, who am I live streaming it to?
2: There is a 100,000 pixel camera that takes 28 images a second as you're brushing your teeth.
1: Why?
0: What? Yeah.
2: I don't know.
0: But now you
2: suddenly
0: want it.
2: I need it. It's taking like pictures of my mouth.
1: Dyson's, he's run out of stuff to invent.
0: Yeah.
1: He really has.
0: Wow.
2: And then it has like a little jet, like a water flosser. And so it will self-identify any gaps that it can spray into. And it will go and like get out the little hoodakies. I'm pretty sure you can talk to it like AI.
0: Oh, jeez.
2: So
1: I've always wanted a relationship with my toothbrush.
2: Yeah.
1: And
2: like,
1: now Dyson's come to the party.
2: Hey, toothbrush, what's your mouth like today? Like, it is wild.
1: Well, no one knows your mouth better than your toothbrush,
0: yeah,
1: I guess, really.
0: True.
2: Yeah, yeah.
0: Yeah.
2: But I don't
1: How much
2: think
1: is
2: I'm
1: it?
2: $850.
0: Well, it sounds like it should be for all the things it does, but at the same time, do you need a toothbrush to do all those things?
2: Yeah, and then you need to change the head, and is it going to be like a printer where it's going to cost as much as getting a new printer to...
0: Yeah.
1: Well, there you go. That's something Dyson didn't pay for. It probably didn't need on the radio.
0: Hey, next, you can be going to Olivia Dean. That's something you won't be paying for if you win this on the hits.
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2: Good morning, I'm Megan Pappas. At least a dozen votes from one South Auckland street were cast fraudulently in last year's local elections. One of those votes was made in the name of a woman who died in 2022.
3: The legitimacy of October's Manurewa local board elections being questioned after anomalies and unusual voter turnout patterns were observed. The Herald spoken to residents of a Kāinga Ora complex whose votes had been recorded, despite none of them recalling receiving ballot papers or voting. The findings add weight to recent whistleblower allegations of vote rigging and ballot theft under investigation by police.
2: A Northland community leader says New Zealand needs to get ahead of fentanyl before it becomes a major problem here. Martin Kaipor says the spread of the drug is inevitable. The country's first Michelin stars are already paying off just 2 months after 15 restaurants got the nod.
4: Documents released under the Official Information Act outline Tourism New Zealand's business case for the guide. It highlights overseas evidence showing raised turnover for Michelin-rated restaurants, helping them attract and retain quality staff.
2: A buyer has been picked for Auckland's unfinished seascape tower. The 56-storey project could be turned into a hotel. And in sports, Springboks coach Rassie Erasmus has adjusted his team as they look to turn a 2-1 lead into a series victory against the All Blacks on Sunday.
5: Ornay Vandenberg comes in at half-back, switching places with Kobus Reinach, who drops to the bench, while at full-back, Damien Willemser, who missed the third test through injury, returns, replacing Cheslin Colby, who drops out of the 23 with a broken jaw. Just the two changes as, again, Rassie Erasmus rolls out his big guns to try and take out the series in Baltimore.
2: And Formula One driver Liam Lawson will get a third straight chance to race for Red Bull, this time in Spain on Monday morning. And that is news and sport.
6: The Hits, Rotorua, weather cloudy periods clearing then fine. We've got southerly winds, 15 the high, 3 the overnight low. Tomorrow fine and sunny with northerly winds in the afternoon, 14 degrees. Partly cloudy on Thursday with rain in the afternoon.
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8: It is The Hits on your Tuesday morning. If you want to go see Olivia Dean, it's sold out, so you need to win these tickets. Yeah. 0800 The Hits.
9: You don't even have to stress about transport. 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
8: That's right. You can be in the draw next on The Hits.

0: It's Jono, Ben and Megan. It's 10 past 8 on your Tuesday morning.
1: The Hits proudly welcomes Olivia Dean.
0: I know there's been a bit of doom and gloom through summer, through winter, in the colder months, but it feels like it's getting a little bit warmer and we get things to look forward to, like Olivia Dean being in the country. A sold-out concert, but you could be there. We've got a double pass that you could be winning, getting you from anywhere in New Zealand to that sold-out concert.
2: Now, this could be an absolute misread for me.
0: So you look very concerned up on the screen.
2: I was going to go Tania. Tania.
3: Yeah, you were right.
2: Tania.
0: You got
2: Tania.
0: It first time.
2: I thought it was a misspelt Tania, but we're rolling with Tania. It's lovely to have you on. Morena.
3: Morena.
2: Good to have you on. Now New Plymouth, they big fans of Olivia Dean and the Naki?
3: Oh, big fans. Very big.
2: Looking at one of them now.
0: Yeah.
2: Huge Olivia Dean fans.
0: So if you got these tickets, who would you take?
3: Well, my partner and I listen to Olivia Dean, but suddenly my mom's turned into a massive fan, so I think they're going to have to fight it out.
0: Oh, yeah.
2: Yeah, she's Ooh. Really spanning the generations, isn't she? Yeah.
3: She is.
2: Did you try and get tickets to Naya?
3: Well, we didn't even know she was coming, and then everyone was like, oh, we got Olivia Dean tickets. And then I went on and went, oh, I missed them. So hopefully I'm in the draw, and hopefully we win.
2: Well, you'll have an awkward decision to make, whether you take the person who birthed you or the person you'd like to spend the rest of your life with.
3: I know. Well, they might have to do paper, scissors, rock.
0: Or you could let both of them go.
3: Maybe, and they can just FaceTime me. I do all the hard work, and I'll let them just have the time of their life.
0: Well, you're a better person than mine. I was thinking you definitely wouldn't have gone for my suggestion.
3: Absolutely not.
2: A bit of an awkward mother-in-law, son-in-law date there. But anyway,
0: one night's accommodation. How's that work? I don't know.
2: But we'll get you there from anywhere. That's our guarantee.
0: Yeah.
2: All right, Tania.
3: Perfect.
2: All right, you go and have a lovely day.
3: Thanks, you too.
2: Any favourable things you'd like to say about the program?
3: Oh, how funny you guys are, and you guys just make my morning.
2: Really bullied.
4: It doesn't feel
0: as good when you...
4: Thank you, Tania.
0: Thank you, though. That's lovely.
2: You
0: I don't know if you beat it.
2: Any more favourable stuff, Tania?
4: No, it's okay. You go and have a good day.
0: Okay. Your next chance, 12 o'clock today and 5 o'clock. The Cuticles playing 8, 12 and 5 here on The Hits to get to Olivia Dean in New Zealand.
4: I got a panicked text yesterday morning from my husband because I had driven off with something.
2: Oh, yeah, this would be an absolute nightmare if you're in the middle of the morning madness.
4: I dreaded going home, actually.
0: I'll tell you what it is next in The Hits.

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1: Keen to know this morning what you drove off with on 0800 The Hits. You can text us 4487 because yesterday morning I got a panicked text from my husband. So I obviously work in the mornings. He does the drop-off with our little kids, who are 5 and 3, but they're still in car seats. And herein lies the issue. I was borrowing a little zippy car, and so I put the car seats in my car to take them for a spin at the weekend. We usually keep them in one car. There's a dedicated, like, big family car that they stay in.
2: But I've driven it. I've driven them to school before.
1: Yeah.
2: When we were there at your house for the morning. So, it's a good family wagon, that one.
1: Full of crumbs, full of toys. But that is the car that
2: you'll
1: the car
2: clean seats. It up in 7 years.
1: Yeah. And I took the car seats out and I put them in this little car. And so when I left for work yesterday morning, it's dark. Like, I got in the car, didn't turn around or anything, and just drove into work. I didn't even think about it until at 8 o'clock, when my husband's going to do drop off and he gets to the car and all he sees is the crumbs. There is no car seats.
2: He's like, geez, this thing needs a clean. But anyway, more importantly, how am I getting the kids to school?
1: Yeah, no car seats.
2: And does so he text you?
1: He did, yeah. He's like, hey, you took the car seats to work. I was like, oh, which is pointless, because at that point I can't do anything about it. I just felt bad.
2: Good. Yeah, that's what he wants you to do. that was the reason.
1: That was the intent. So he had to call around the lovely people in our neighbourhood, and one car seat got borrowed, another kid got in another car. They did a split.
2: You inconvenienced the entire neighbourhood.
1: Pretty much. But our neighbourhood's very good like that. But he was just like in an absolute flap. But also, like, he's not going to work or anything. So.
2: chuck that in there.
3: Yeah, just a little dig.
2: If this was the 90s or 80s, you'd chuck him in the back of a ute tray.
1: Yeah.
2: No questions asked.
1: I said to my mum, I was like, well, how did you get me home from the hospital? And she's like, oh, you just put it in like a little, you're in like a little basket thing in the back seat. What if...
2: Chili bin.
1: God, it's amazing we're all here.
3: I know.
1: How did we not fly through a windscreen?
3: Yeah.
1: But anyway.
3: They're a little bit relaxed back then, weren't they?
2: Relaxed. I'm sure we'd lost some good people along the way. But we don't like to reflect on those.
1: No.
2: So 0800 The Hits, what did you drive off with? That's what you want to know?
1: Yeah. Some people have to do the... drive the wheelie bins down a very long driveway, right? They attach the wheelie bins to a driveway.
3: Oh, there's just people do that. Yeah.
1: Has anyone actually driven to work
3: and
1: with
3: just
1: one
3: kept
1: of those?
3: Going? You know,
2: geez, you must have a really long driveway if you forgot you had a wheelie bin from leaving your house to the end of your driveway.
3: And you see, sometimes you see people that drive off on social media where they put the petrol bowser, you know, filling up the car, and then forget to take it out, and just drive off as well.
1: We've got lots on our mind.
3: Yeah, you know? I
2: guess you're right. So 800 The Hits. We've stayed at a holiday house, and there was an hour and a half driving home, and I got a call. It's like, hey, the next people, they can't find the keys to the house. And I looked down and they were, and you're thinking, what are all the options apart from turning around?
1: Yeah.
2: Like, can these people cancel their holiday? Can they smash a window? And you work through all those. You try and blame other people.
1: Yeah.
2: And then you eventually have to turn the car around and just swear at yourself for 90 minutes as you're driving back.
3: Yeah. What did you drive off with? Love to hear from you this morning. 4487 is our text number, or you can call us 0800 The Hits.
4: Jono, Ben and Megan. Chance to Dilma. 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
3: Say 22 on your Tuesday, Jono, Ben and Megan. What did you drive off with?
2: Some great texts coming through. One involving an Auckland to New Plymouth trip.
1: Oh, it's a long way.
3: Oh, no, we need to get them on next. This is super frustrating. Get this coming through. 4487, what was the thing you accidentally drove off with? Love to hear from you next on the Hits.

0: So, John and Ben and Megan, 8:26 on your Tuesday morning. Want to know what you drove off with?
1: Yesterday morning, I drove off with the car seats. Obviously, came to work here, can't leave. And so, my husband had to sort out drop off with the kids.
2: Yeah, she knows if she leaves it, we'll give her 2 hours of grief on the radio, and it's just not worth the pain, is
1: also,
2: it?
1: Also, like, it's fine going home, but I'll never get back.
0: No, I did the other day, I was going home to drop the family off, and then I gave them the keys to open the door, and then I drove off. I hadn't turned off the ignition and drove off because the keys, and then got to the place. So I stopped, turned off the car, and then came back out. And I'm like,
1: They've got the key.
0: They've got the car key and everything as well.
2: Does the car just keep going without the fob in it?
0: Yeah, a slight little beeping at the start, which I sort of ignore.
1: Oh, yeah, I was going to say, it usually beeps and it's like, no key detected.
0: I thought I was reversing and all sorts of stuff going on.
2: Through the beeping.
1: Yeah, no key detected. You're like, eh.
0: Didn't ignore all those signs.
2: Even if it was just saying it on the screen, it was like, where's the key? You're like,
0: I don't know. Car's just complaining about something. So, yeah, that's, yeah.
2: They really do make it easy for us nowadays, and we still manage to screw it up.
0: I don't know how I did that.
2: Kayla. Good morning to you. Happy New Year.
3: Happy New Year.
2: Alrighty. You drove off with what?
3: I didn't drive off, but we went to Auckland. My daughter needed a car, so we thought, Auckland has cheap cars. So we went there, got the cars, but it was going to take long. So my husband said, okay, one of the daughter and you go back to New Plymouth. So we were like, okay, we're going back. We came here, reached here at about 10 o'clock night.
1: Yeah.
3: Trying to go and open the door. Oh, where's the keys?
2: Oh, 10 o'clock. Is this a Sunday night?
3: Yeah.
1: Is that a 6 hour drive?
3: And after 5 minutes, started pouring down.
2: Geez, you go through all the stages of grief, don't you? And yeah. How did you get into the house? How'd you get into the house, Kayla?
3: Pardon?
2: How'd you get in?
3: Oh, because all the windows up high, so we thought my daughter's one in the room would be easier. So I had to bend down, she had to climb on me, and we tried that several times, and I had to push her from the back through that window. She was big, she couldn't get in. I had to push her so hard for her, and
0: so
3: she
0: get in there
3: on the other side.
2: Oh, you broke into your own house. That's good. So good core strength from you there. Molly, morning to you. You drove off with what?
4: Well, I drove off without. I prepaid for fuel. It was when, obviously, they weren't letting you fill up before you drove away. And I went in, paid $120 of diesel, got in the car and drove off without putting it back in the actual car.
0: Normally it's the other way. People drive off without pay. You paid. And
1: did you manage to get the fuel? Did you go back?
4: Yeah, well, they know me because I go to the same one every week. And I drove down the road, and I got like halfway down the road and was like, oh, my God. Turned around, and luckily they'd turned off the pump and then let me fuel up when I got there.
2: Oh, that's good. They need to win the petrol companies too, don't they?
4: Yes.
2: Good on you, Molly. Appreciate that. And Cindy, we'll take one more. What happened? What did you drive off with?
5: Good morning. This was actually yesterday. I got to work after about 45 minutes in heavy traffic, and I was so pleased to have gotten there on time because I had tasks to do before 9 o'clock. And I took my laptop out of my laptop bag and realised that it was my home laptop and not my work laptop.
2: It happens a lot. It happens. And like you said before, too busy. We're too busy people.
0: Yeah.
1: And laptops are such smart devices, but you need that one. Yeah. You can't just do it on the other one.
2: Well, thank you for your call, Cindy. Check your bag now. Have you got the right laptop?
5: No, I left it at work yesterday.
1: Good call.
2: Have a great day, mate. Appreciate it. Warriors tickets. We've still got those, don't we?
0: Yeah, before 9 o'clock, tell us, nominate someone you think deserves to go this weekend to what will be a sold-out game at Mount Smart.
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1: Good morning. A Northland community leader says New Zealand needs to get ahead of the fentanyl before it becomes a major problem here. Wild weather is still causing headaches. State Highway 6 near Lake Hawea in central Otago is closed, as is State Highway 56 in the North Island, south of Palmerston North. A buyer has been picked for Auckland's unfinished seascape tower. The 56-storey project could be turned into a hotel. And Springboks coach Rassie Erasmus has adjusted his team as they look to turn a 2-1 lead into a series victory against the All Blacks on Sunday.
16: The hits, Rotorua weather, cloudy periods clearing then fine. We've got southerly winds, 15 the high, 3 the overnight low. Tomorrow fine and sunny with northerly winds in the afternoon, 14 degrees. Partly cloudy on Thursday with rain in the afternoon.
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14: On the hits.
0: You're on the hits, Jono, Ben and Megan on your Tuesday morning. Next, I think someone thought I was shoplifting. About to shoplift.
2: Was it his pants?
0: I'll tell you more than that. Right now, it's Somba and his homework. You're on the hits.

0: Frankie, you're on the headset. Jono, Ben and Megan on your Tuesday morning. Thanks for hanging out with us. Had a very interesting moment at the supermarket a couple of days ago. I hadn't intended on going to the supermarket in my afternoon, but then I got a message from my daughters. Long story, they wanted a whole lot of shaving cream and a couple other things and some different brands of Coke. There's a couple of videos that they wanted to film. I didn't really ask too many questions.
1: Skeptical of where that shaving cream was going to go.
0: It ended up being a prank on me. But in the end, I was like, okay, whatever. I need to buy six or seven of these things.
2: You invested in a prank that was on
0: at the time, it was like, hey, Dad, we want to film these videos. Can you pick us up a whole lot of shaving cream, maybe six to eight?
1: Cool.
0: And then a whole lot of different types of Coca-Cola. So anyway, I was like,
2: it's a lot of shaving.
0: Yeah, it was. And so I was going to the supermarket. Well, I wasn't going to the supermarket, but I was in the mall where there was a supermarket. Okay. And I was like, whip in and do that. So I didn't have my bags. Biggest problem is these days, if you don't go in with the bags, you're like, ugh. So I got to my basket full of all the shaving cream, all these types of different Coca-Cola. Got to buy the checkouts and, the self-serve, and I grabbed a couple of bags, ones you can buy.
1: Oh, yeah.
0: And I was like, okay, cool. And then I was like, I need to get something for my dad's birthday, just a little. So I went back into the supermarket. Well, I hadn't left, but I went back in. And then I get security coming up to me going, you need to pay for those bags. I was like, I haven't left the supermarket, but I'm going to. He's like, you need to take these up to the counter and pay. I was like, I haven't left the supermarket. I was just grabbing a couple of peanut slabs for my dad to put in his birthday present. And so he sort of watched me as I went up to the thing.
2: Did he follow you around?
0: Yeah, so as I came up, I'm like, and then I was like,
2: you hadn't left the building.
0: I hadn't left the building. He's like watching me as I do it, as I was paying for the bags that I, because I guess, I paid for the bar tag, put that through, and I was like, oh, wow. And I was having a chat. I was like, I'm paying for this. What's going on there? And he goes, well, that's what a lot of shoplifters do. They go grab bags, they go back in, fill them up, and then they just walk straight out. I was like,
2: that is confidence.
0: No, no.
2: Steal a bag in front of you. Use that as my loose bag.
0: Yeah, and then just walk out like the bag was there. And he said, be honest, red flags are like, did you have a shop? Like I was like,
2: why are you doing so much shaving?
0: He's like, what have you got? Are you trying to on-sell? Are you trying to on-sell all
1: these
0: things?
1: You're buying in bulk.
0: And I was like, oh, no, I'm going to video with my kids. He's like, So we had a laugh about it. But I was like,
2: He's like, you don't look hairy.
1: But do you know,
0: the shaving cream is working well.
1: Isn't there kind of an unspoken rule, even if you do have your grocery bags, you don't open them up and fill them as you're going around?
0: No.
1: They stay emptied until you've paid for it.
0: Yeah, it really threw me off.
2: This is why when it first came in, let's get rid of all the bags, the plastic bags. I stole baskets, and I took those, but they were in the boot of my car, and there was never any harm or issue with that. Well, there was an issue with it, actually.
0: Yeah, you're right. You're the one stealing in that situation. I hadn't left the shop. But, yeah, it was one of those.
1: Half trolley. Yeah. Always do a half trolley.
0: Yeah.
1: Then you can just wheel it to your car and chuck the bits in.
2: Now now those people can arrest you too. Citizen's arrest.
0: Which is probably, because it felt like there was a while there that they were like, they could do nothing. And
2: yeah,
0: it was like,
2: you should stop.
0: Hey, stop.
2: Please stop.
0: Please stop.
2: I use my manners. Oh,
0: please,
2: okay.
0: Please, all right. I will, Yeah. So it's probably a good thing. But yeah, it felt a very unnerving citizen.
1: You would have hated
0: that. Yeah, I know. I was like, honestly, you're going to pay for it. And I did. But yeah.
1: Be honest, how much did you think about that for the rest of your day?
0: Oh, like non-stop. Non-stop.
2: Just 3 days later, he's still a bit jumpy about it. Was that on camera?
0: Next, we want to find out if you're living with a weirdo. We'll get to that next in the hits. Shine bright like a diamond. Shine bright.

0: Triana Diamonds, it is the hits. Jono, Ben and Megan on your Tuesday morning.
1: Thank you very much for hanging out with us. We had an interesting call yesterday from Mel, who is not allowed to do a certain thing on her bed.
2: My partner is one of those weird people that does not like outside clothes on the bed. So when he's not home, I will just like sit on the bed or sometimes get into the blankets under the covers.
1: In your outside clothes. Mad
2: dog. I'll wear my outside clothes.
1: So we had a meeting after the show, and our mate Craig, who we talked to about the program, he said, why don't you do Am I With a Weirdo? So people phone up, and maybe you've just, you know, through Stockholm Syndrome, become used to their behaviours. But then you can go, hey, this person I live with, married to, been dating for a number of years, does a series of things which maybe leads me to believe they're a weirdo. Like my wife Jennifer, I said, you know, you can just record into the phone some things that I do around the house.
3: He used to bleach everything in the household till I banned bleach. I once saw him vacuuming stones up from the driveway with the house vacuum cleaner. I once saw him using the lawnmower on the actual road. Whenever we need to leave the house in a hurry, he'll start doing weird things like cleaning the windows.
1: And then after it stopped recording, she's like, you're having a conversation in your head, and then you start talking to me as if I've been involved in this conversation.
4: Yeah.
1: Is another thing.
4: Why were you using the lawnmower on the road?
1: I was. There was clippings that had blown onto the road. So I was like, well, I mow the clippings up off the road.
4: It'll suck them
1: all my grass clippings haven't gone all over the road. But gotcha. I know when you see a fully grown man mowing a road. Yeah, and the stones, you don't factor in the stones being flung around by the bladers. It was a terrible decision.
5: No,
1: and they were spraying all over the parked cars. It was a nightmare.
5: Not recommended.
1: No.
4: Yeah. So are we opening the line to Ben's wife as well, Amanda?
5: She'd have a long list, a telephone list of things that I would do as well. Yeah, many, many weird things.
4: A photo of the iron after all when you leave the house to make sure that it is turned off.
5: Yeah, handbrakes as well. You know, sometimes, not all the time, but just, in case make sure I've just put the handbrake on. Things like that, yeah. So is it more in nominating yourself or getting your partners to nominate? What are we doing here?
1: I guess because Ben's like, you shouldn't be throwing yourself under the bus.
5: Yeah, you got your wife to throw you under the bus. Yeah.
1: So, 0800 The Hits.
5: Weirdos in the household, we'll take any weirdo, right?
1: Any weirdo, yeah. Are you a weirdo? You can dob yourself in or dob your partner in.
5: You all have these little quirks, and sometimes you don't realise how many you do until you start talking about them each day.
4: I can't think of any.
1: No, neither.
5: No?
1: Nothing springing to mind for me.
5: No, perfect, perfect, perfect person.
1: I was sitting next to an elderly couple in traffic the other day, and the wife was driving. Oh, I assume the wife could have been his mistress was driving, and he was furiously cleaning the dashboard with wipes, and he was cleaning down the windows, and you could tell she was like, he's been doing this for 20 years. And productive from his part, car's moving, you're not going anywhere. Yeah. Like he's getting stuff done while it's moving, but I can imagine if someone's furiously cleaning a vehicle while you're driving it, over a marriage career.
4: See both of you doing that.
5: Yeah.
1: I would do that. If I had I was like, that is a great idea. Like you're going, 10-minute drive, what else are you doing?
5: Yeah, true.
4: In the mornings when I'm trying to get set up, Jono's furiously cleaning the studio.
5: Spraying all this liquid. I can see why Jen was on the thing. It's quite pungent in the morning, spray too. What are you spraying into our lungs in that thing in the morning? 4487 on the text, 0800 The Hits. What is it that would make you a bit of a weirdo at home?
6: Jono, Ben and Megan
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0: You're on The Hits, Jono, Ben and Megan, 10 minutes away from 9 o'clock. Are you the weirdo in the relationship, or maybe you're with someone who's slightly weird?
1: Marie's going to nominate someone herself next. Good, what a brave soul you are, Marie.
0: We'll find out what it is and what you're doing after Martin Garrix, Ed Sheeran. It is The Hits.

0: Hey, Sharon, Martin Garrix, you're on the hits. John O'Ben and Megan, it is 8:54.
1: It's a new part of the show called Am I With a Weirdo? Say it like that and we might do it again. Chances are we probably won't, though, because we forget. But are you living with a weirdo? Maybe someone you've been with a number of years. But the longer you're with someone, the weird quirks just become normality, yeah. I imagine, too.
2: Yeah.
1: So you can nominate your partner, husband, wife, whatever, and you can nominate yourself as well. Yeah, that would be a self-aware weirdo.
0: Yeah, exactly.
1: To nominating themselves. Marie, are you nominating someone or nominating yourself?
3: Definitely myself in this case, although my partner definitely has some weird quirks as well.
1: What are you doing that's weird?
3: Well, I'm a bit of a fanatical recycler, and I make sure everything's done properly, and I'm constantly educating people on how to recycle properly. You know, take your lids off the plastic. All your plastic bottles, lids must come off. You have to rinse them, put them in the recycling bin, you know, all that kind of stuff.
1: Yeah, we're all doing that, of course.
2: You know, I
3: actually have a slightly ulterior motive for ringing you guys, but it is just definitely still weird related, so please bear with me.
0: Yeah.
3: I'm the weird lady that joined a drama society, and I'm going to be in a play this week.
0: Oh, wow.
3: I know, at the Paidoa Little Theatre. And the reason I wanted to ring you guys specifically is because we have a Ben Boyce who is apparently following our Facebook page, and I wondered if it's actually you, Ben.
1: Ben, are you following small community theatre in Paidoa, are you?
0: It's one of my passions. No, I don't know if it, is, but yeah.
1: He will now, though.
0: Yeah, okay. Yeah.
2: Is it not you?
0: I don't think so. On Facebook. I don't think I've got any mates on Facebook.
2: Does the picture look like Ben, or is it like...
3: It does look like Ben, yes. And since I noticed it was him, I've been getting all of Ben's videos about him and his daughters and whatnot.
0: Oh, sorry about that.
3: No, it's quite entertaining.
1: Well, maybe you did accidentally follow Paidoa Community Theatre.
0: On Facebook, yeah. Well, hey.
1: And you know what that means, Marie?
3: Yeah.
1: He's going to be there on opening night.
3: Well, I hope so, because opening night is tomorrow.
1: He'll be
3: night.
1: There. Ooh, he'll be
0: tomorrow.
1: There.
0: Okay. So
1: emceeing the whole event.
0: What's the show? What can people see?
3: It's called Crazy Ladies, and no surprises, I'm one of the crazy ladies, of course.
1: Hey, well, good luck. Good luck. Break a leg, as they say.
0: Yeah.
3: Thank you.
0: And people can get tickets, I'm sure. Where can I know about it because I'm on Facebook, but where can other people find out?
3: Well, you can get them at the door, or you can go to, there's a little antique shop called Arkwright's. It's one of our famous antique shops. It looks like it's from the 1920s or something. Very old-fashioned.
1: So hold on, you're selling your tickets to the theatre through the antique shop. This is grassroots community theatre.
2: Ben, it is you.
0: Yeah, really?
2: It is you.
0: Okay.
3: 25% of our town is over 65, so it kind of gives you a general idea of the theme of the town.
2: Marie, well, Ben Boyce likes us. Ben following you, yeah.
0: Okay. Well, good.
1: Well done. Well, there we go. There we go, Ben Boyce.
2: You don't even know you've done it.
1: If you want him to follow your community theatre page, please text 4487.
0: Yes, no. Big fan of community theatre.
1: Okay, we'll take one more quickly. Adele, are you the weirdo in the relationship, or are you with the weirdo?
4: My ex-partner is. So we were together for 15 years, and he is... Oh, my gosh, he is such a clean freak. And you know the worst thing is he's a bushman and he's been in the bush for 15, 20 years. And his workmates go, man, you're a freak, because he'll literally clean the work cart upside down, his gears laid out and everything. And they're just like, bro, you're just a freak. And he's like, nah, that's how bad it is. He literally, and his work truck will be thick and span. He's like, no, you're not hopping in my work truck with work boots, and he'll make sure it's thick and span.
2: Oh, wow.
4: That's how bad he is, yeah.
1: Is the reason why he's your ex, Adele?
4: Oh, we're still good, really, really good friends.
0: That's good.
1: Oh, that's
4: really good.
1: Good
4: friends. And we co-parent our four kids together.
1: Oh, good on you.
2: That's nice and healthy.
1: Hey, well, you go and have a wonderful day, Adele.
4: Yeah, you too.
1: Appreciate that. And the Warriors tickets are very popular this morning.
0: Yeah, text us through. Tell us who you want to nominate who deserves these tickets. And we'll have to choose someone at random after 9 on the hats.
5: 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Cheers to Dilma. Making the world a better tea.
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2: Good morning, I'm Megan Pappas. Labour's taken a hit in the latest Herald Motu poll of polls, slipping to just under 28% support. National's narrowly ahead on just over 30%, with New Zealand First and Greens both around 11% and ACT on 7.5%.
17: The model predicts opportunity will easily enter Parliament, sitting on 8%. The poll of polls predicts a roughly 47% probability the coalition could again form a government.
2: The government's putting $5 million into 6 tourism campaigns to get more overseas visitors exploring the regions. Rotorua Mayor Tania Tapsell says they're trying to attract Chinese tourists.
18: A big part about this announcement is making sure that in those quieter winter seasons, our businesses, our workers aren't doing it tough because we don't have enough domestic travel.
2: Germany's far-right AfD is turning up the pressure after a big state election win. The first far-right party to govern a German state since World War II, finishing just 3 seats short of a majority. Most parties refuse to work with them, but AfD says they have a clear mandate to govern. A buyer has been found for Auckland's abandoned seascape tower. The Herald's Anne Gisborne says it may be turned into a hotel.
19: Make a lot of sense. Apartment market in Auckland pretty dead. Hotels selling at a huge premium, like Precinct when it sold the Intercontinental.
2: And in sport, high jumper Hamish Kerr's absence from the sport is set to extend until the New Zealand summer. And Melbourne has made an impression on an NFL identity ahead of Friday's match at the MCG. The San Francisco 49ers have arrived early. Running back Christian McCaffrey says the coffee is unbelievable.
20: I don't know why nobody talked about that as much as they should have.
2: The LA Rams touchdown the night before kickoff. The match kicks off at 10:35 a.m. on Friday local time to appease US broadcasters. And that is news and sport.
21: The Hats, Rotorua, weather cloudy periods clearing then fine. We've got southerly winds, 15 the high.

0: Ben and Megan, very excited about the Warriors taking on the Dolphins. The first game of the finals, and we're trying to get as many people in behind the Warriors this week as possible. Wear it for the Waz. If you want to wear a Warriors top this week on Friday, do so wherever you are in the country, and we'll get behind the team as they play 6:05 Go Media Stadium Saturday night.
1: It doesn't feel like there's a piece of merchandise the Warriors are not, you know, filling buckets on. I saw a full, like, Warriors suit, like a dress suit, pants, jacket.
2: Really?
1: You can get the short shirt.
0: You get tissues as well, too, mate, as well. You know, you get
1: those. Warriors tissues.
0: Yeah, they've got some great merch as well.
1: Blow your nose with the Warriors.
2: Well, you won't need them this year, Ben.
0: Yeah, well, hopefully not, eh? They'll be crying happy tears.
1: Giving you the chance to win tickets to pretty much the sold-out game. The member sales have essentially sold out the stadium and clear.
3: Hello.
0: Who do you want to nominate to go to the Warriors this weekend?
3: Oh, I'm going to get emotional. I want to nominate my son, Samuel.
0: Oh, why is that? Why does Samuel deserve to go?
3: Because he's the best son in the world. Well, I've got two, you know. He's one of the best sons in the world. And he's just come back from London, or he would be a member. Every game over there he watched, I had to buy him a shirt and send it over. He'd wear it every time. And he knows all the players, and we're getting a new kitten, and he said, Mum, we need to name him Lekka after Lekka Halasima.
1: Oh, Lekka, give a good haircut like Lekka's.
0: Yeah, it's right.
1: The kitten a shave.
3: Yeah. And also, he did have a bit of bad luck in London. He had an accident and broke his radial head and his elbow, so that was a bit awful. So he had to have a big surgery. He's good now, but I just,
1: So, shall we, because Sam's his name, and he'd be dying to go, should we give him a call and tell him the good news, Claire?
3: Oh, yes, please, I hope he answers.
1: Oh, did we not tell you? You've won the tickets,
0: by the
1: way. You've
0: won the tickets, yeah, you've been chosen at random. Yeah, it's so hard to choose anyone, we chose someone at random and you won.
3: Oh my God, that is just unbelievable, honestly, thank you so much.
1: Let's call Sam, we'll give him the good news.
3: Okay, yes, please.
1: Why does this mean so much to you, Claire?
3: You know how you love your children.
1: Yeah.
3: And he just, you know, he watches every game and he just loves them so much.
1: What a nice mother you are. He's going to be...
3: I hope he answers.
4: Hello, Sam.
0: Hey, Sam, it's John, Ben and Megan from the Hits radio station.
4: Hi.
1: We've got your mother with us.
2: We've got your mum with us.
1: If you deposit $50,000 in unmarked bills, we will return her.
0: No. A lot to get your head around. Well, guess what? Your mum has very kindly nominated you to win Warriors tickets for this weekend, the sold-out game against the Dolphins. You were chosen at random. You're going along.
4: Oh, really? Oh, that's awesome.
3: Oh, Samuel, you're the best son, and I'm just so glad you're from.
4: Oh, thanks, Mama. That's honestly, I don't know what to say. I'm
3: crying.
0: Your mum's very emotional, talking about how great you are and everything you've been through, you know, and being overseas as well. It sounds like you're a huge fan.
4: No, I really am. I've seen the last few years watching them in the morning, so it'll be great to. It'll be my first game back since being back, so it'll be an unreal one, to be honest.
1: Well,
2: I
1: sounds
2: feel
1: like
2: bad for your brother because, you know, she's going on about how amazing you are.
4: He's used to it, to be fair. You know, it's hard to beat perfection.
0: Well said. Well, enjoy the game this weekend, and hopefully we can all be celebrating the end of the Warriors game.
4: Awesome. Thanks, guys.
3: Thank you so much.
0: And good luck to the Warriors this week. And if you want to support them, get your Warriors gears on Friday. Wear it for the Waz here on the Hits.

0: you on the hits, Jono, Ben and Megan on your Tuesday morning.
1: A little bit of a confession to make. It's after 9 o'clock. Hopefully the household won't be listening.
0: Right, okay.
1: Sometimes overnight, because the house gets quite cold, there's a heat pump going. Now, this is common conversation that the temperatures, your settling temperatures between females and males, they can differ. I know, Megan, you definitely like to run about 3 or 4 degrees hotter than the rest of us.
2: Yeah.
0: Well, then producer Grace, she's the other way. She's Arctic.
1: Yeah, she is
2: Arctic. She runs a 16 degrees, yeah. And I'd run like a comfortable 24, 25. Yeah.
1: 24, 25 is, that's tropical. That's steamy conditions. Anyway, my wife, her happy place is 23, 24.
2: Okay.
1: So whenever she's sort of in my car, she's roasting it up to 23, 24, and I'm trying to wind down the way. We can never settle on just one agreeable temperature.
2: Yeah.
1: But sometimes when I wake up in the morning, we get up fairly early. I'm like, it's like bloody Ken's in here in the lounge. And I just bring it down a couple of degrees.
0: Right.
1: Okay. And she'll wake up and go, the heat pump's down to 21. I'll be like, oh, maybe it resets itself overnight. But it's not the heat pump resetting itself. It's me. That's my little confession. I've gaslit the heat pump.
2: Oh, can you not meet at, so she likes 23, 24. You like 21. Like, meet at 22.
0: Yeah, true.
1: 22 too much for me.
0: Too much? Too low for her.
1: Too low for her. Yeah. One thing we'll never agree on. And maybe that would be my advice to younger couples getting married, is have one temperature agree on before you say, oh, I do.
0: Oh, yeah.
1: Okay, because then it'll become the bane of much conversation throughout your marriage.
2: But then you'll be fine, like, when we get older and we go through menopause, hot flushes and stuff, I'll need to bring it down.
1: Oh, that's good.
0: Oh,
1: yeah.
0: All right.
1: How does the studio temperature sit for you? Because there is a theory that all office spaces are climatized for the male makeup.
2: It's, I would say, 2 degrees too cold.
1: Really?
2: You guys are wearing T-shirts. I just wear a jacket. It's fine.
0: Oh, most days wear a jacket, but today I found it a little bit. Yeah, it's not too bad today.
2: Tropical. Yeah. I'd turn it up a degree or two.
0: Oh, it would. Okay. Okay.
1: No, fair enough. That's not productive for us males, though, in the workplace.
2: Well, you can't take anything more off. I can take my jacket off, you know?
0: Speaking of jackets, I'm just while we're talking about that, my friend in the weekend, great play on his friend. They were going to the Warriors.
2: Yeah.
0: His friend was meeting him there. Never been to a Warriors game before, and he didn't have a top. And my mate's like, yeah, no worries, I'll bring you one. And he didn't want to carry anything else, so his friend just turned up just with a jacket, nothing underneath.
2: Yeah.
0: He's like, didn't bring you a top. Got ya. So I had to go the whole game.
1: Zipped up
0: with a jacket. It's like
1: nothing
0: prank.
1: Underneath.
0: I was like, a monstrous prank, I thought.
1: Gotcha. You what?
0: He said, you've got to bring it here. I thought about it, but I thought it'd be funnier if you just wore a jacket with no shirt underneath. And so the whole way.
1: It's just like a slightly inconvenient prank.
0: That's what I thought too, but he thought it was hilarious. So there you go. Maybe that's
1: guess
0: an
1: what?
0: Option for keeping
1: he doesn't
0: a
1: have a shirt on under that jacket.
0: No.
1: You're like, oh, okay.
0: Yeah. He'll be keeping it zipped up the whole time. Yeah. Speaking of sports, we can get you off to the Black Clash in Christchurch before 10 o'clock.

0: Jono, Ben and me again. Now we've got producer Troy with us in the studio. He's been influenced by Spider-Man. I saw this action video clip and I didn't think of trying it, but you did.
1: I did. I heard this. I heard Tom Holland in this interview here.
2: What's your go-to workout when you're short on time?
3: I do a CrossFit workout called Cindy. It's 5 pull-ups, 10 push-ups, 15 squats, as many times as you can in 20 minutes. And it's great. Like, you don't have to think about anything. You just count your rounds. Sometimes if I'm feeling really tired, I'll do one round on the minute every minute. And I think my record is 27 rounds.
2: Cindy as an emo, man.
4: Jeez. So you were like, oh, well, I can have a body like Spider-Man.
1: And listen how he talks about it. Yeah, you just don't even think about it. You just do it. It's one round on the minute every minute for 20 minutes. Oh, it's easy.
0: So talk it through again.
1: It's five pull-ups, like chin-ups.
0: Yeah.
1: 10 push-ups and 15 squats. And
0: as
1: you just
0: many
1: keep going.
0: Times as you can.
4: Yeah. For 20 minutes?
1: Yeah.
4: That is relentless. Can you have a breather?
1: No. Well, he just says you just churn through it. He's doing, well, his record's 27, so he's doing more than one a minute.
5: I can't even do one pull-up.
1: I know. And yeah. So
4: he's also Spider-Man, though, so you can't forget that.
5: Like, you can't go from zero to Spider-Man.
1: I wouldn't say I'm at zero.
0: Point 0.5 to Spider-Man.
5: Sorry.
4: How far away are you from being confident enough to wear a full lycra suit?
1: I reckon 6 months away.
4: Okay.
1: 6 months of hard work away.
5: Oh, I reckon you could wear a lycra suit now.
0: Yeah.
1: Not confidently.
4: No one wants an unconfident Spider-Man.
0: No. Yeah. Coming in holding the heads in front of your crotch.
1: Like. Yeah.
5: I've seen these two in lycra suits, so you can do it.
1: Yeah. So, well, I took that video into the gym and I tried it on the Les Mills floor in front of everyone, and I got through about 4 rounds, and then I was heaving and huffing and puffing on the floor.
0: Yeah, as you said, chin-ups are really hard, like, to keep doing those.
1: To do like 5 and then do another 5 and then another 5. I can do 5 full stop. And then that's it.
4: Do you think you could have started that one at home? Just give it a trial run at home and see where you are. Go outside onto some kid's gymnasium next door and do the pull-ups.
1: It should have been started in private.
5: Well, those assisted chin-ups where you do the rubber band around your legs.
1: Or
0: you put the weights on the machine. Yeah. That's all right. And you can put
5: You're like, wee!
4: Yeah. Oh, you just do the knees.
0: that's a good one.
1: Tom Holland's not doing bands around his knees.
5: I know, but again, you're going from 10 to Spider-Man.
4: So
1: I got influenced.
4: They do. Celebrities do influence you. But you've got to factor into, he's got personal chefs, probably a personal trainer.
5: His job.
4: I know haircuts were really popular. Give me the Jennifer Aniston. Give me the David Beckham. Give me the
5: Victoria Beckham.
4: I reckon that should have been on the hairdressers to manage expectations. those. It's like, I'll try.
0: Try, but you're not gonna.
5: I got a Victoria Beckham haircut.
4: Was that the short bob?
5: Yeah, and then like, I described it as boy at the back. It was like literally like short boy.
4: And I shaved up the top.
5: I did the classic, oh my God, I love it. And then got in the car and I was like, oh.
4: When they hold the mirror behind you.
0: So good.
5: I called Andrew and I was like, oh my God.
4: Was it a buzz cut up the back?
5: Almost,
0: Do you have photos?
5: With like, I do actually, with little fronds at the front.
4: Can we get that photo up on the Hits Breakfast?
0: We'll see. It'll be good. I went through a Dennis Rodman phase as well, too, trying to be wacky hair like Dennis Rodman, and that was not for me, really.
5: That like last year?
0: Well, yeah, true. I kind of came back to it again, but not quite as.
6: Jono, Ben and Megan. Cheers to Dilma, making the world a better tea.
7: Do trade.
0: Hey, 0800 The Hits, 4487. Have you been influenced by a celebrity? Love to hear from you next on The Hits.
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6: 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Jono, Ben and Megan. Dilma, making the world a better tea.
0: It is a Tuesday morning. Next, Megan, you're influenced by a celebrity.
5: A New Zealand celebrity. Got me to buy some stuff to put on my face.
4: That's, usually you spread it on toast, but she's spreading it on her forehead.
5: Look, peanut butter's good for you.
0: What is it? We'll find out next.

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1: Producer Troy got celebrity influenced by Tom Holland, who you'll know as Spider-Man or Zendaya's other half. This was about his workout routine.
2: What's your go-to workout when you're short on time?
3: I do a CrossFit workout called Cindy. It's 5 pull-ups, 10 push-ups, 15 squats, as many times as you can in 20 minutes.
1: And so Troy did that. And has been hobbling around like he's been bareback riding a horse for the last week.
4: So
1: poor
4: why
1: guy.
4: Why is it called Cindy?
1: Oh, can you? Do you know what it's called, Cindy? No.
5: Let's do some research on that one. Have you been to celebrity influence, Megan?
4: All the time. The one that I can remember, only because I've only just finished using the product, Millie Elder Holmes. Is that her? That's her name still?
1: Yeah. Millie Elder Holmes, yeah.
4: Yeah. So she was talking about this face mask that was made with Manuka honey and how good it is and natural, and like she really sold me. So I was like, when I went to buy it, it was cheaper to buy two. So I was like, I'm going to go from no honey face masks to two, and I've only just finished using it. I probably bought it like 9 years ago. But it essentially, it was natural, but it essentially was just like putting honey
1: so
4: on
1: you're
4: your
1: just
4: face.
1: Smearing Manuka honey all
4: pretty
1: over
4: much.
1: Your face.
4: Right.
1: Well, the face, it's looking great.
4: Well,
1: the benefits of rubbing honey on your face, really sticky residue, I must have. Like, yeah. Was your face stick to the pillow? And
4: you have to wash it off.
1: Oh, right. You wouldn't wake up with ants all over your face.
4: But if you got some in your mouth, it tasted good. Yeah. So,
1: you could
5: Winnie
1: double
5: the Pooh was running that too, I think. He loved it. Yeah. He always had it all over his face. Maybe that's why he looks so youthful.
1: Yeah. You could mop it up with toast too at the end of your end of your... Sorry, Troy, did you find out why it was called Cindy?
6: I did. The guy who created CrossFit, Greg someone... names all of his intense workouts after women, like thunderstorms. Like, so this one's called Cindy. It's brutal and it ruins you.
5: Oh, like you give the, you're like your Hurricane Katrina and things like that, you know? Yeah. Like, oh, okay.
6: So names all of his brutal workouts.
1: Oh, look, he's also got workouts called Fran, Helen, Diane, Elizabeth, and Grace.
6: I'm doing the Diane.
4: Oh, we need to do the Grace.
1: The Grace.
4: Well, sure we can do the Grace.
5: Sofas. There's a sofa store that does that too. You go on there, you have to order that, yeah.
1: Oh, and they've got ladies' names for all the couches.
5: Yeah. I love the Diane, thanks. Lovely three-seater.
1: We got influenced, celebrity influenced by... George Foreman, former heavyweight boxer.
4: Yeah.
1: His grills. You know, when you know, I guess it's nowadays, if you sort of click on something or show some mild interest to some content on Instagram, you'll keep getting fed that ad.
4: Yeah.
1: And I guess back in the day, it was infomercials. And the George Foreman grill, it was just on TV every ad break, and eventually it wears you down. And you end up buying a George Foreman grill.
4: Have you still got it?
1: Nah, we threw it out. But I tell you what, it was great. It was
5: kind of like the air fryer before the air fryer in some
1: ways. It was,
5: ways,
1: yeah. It was kind of like a flat sort of toasted sandwich and on an angle. So then you watch all the bloody fat drizzle off down into the fat container. Yeah. And it would all put a nice stripes on your meat too, which made it look professional.
4: It wasn't like, very big though. It was quite a little way.
1: No, he did expand out. He had like the George Foreman roaster. We did get the roaster too. You could put we got George Foreman.
5: I think he made more money out of that than he ever did in his boxing career. And he was an amazing boxer, you know.
4: Wow.
1: Yeah, and he probably became known as the grill guy,
5: not
1: the boxer. Most
5: exactly.
1: Like Stephen Fleming's now the heat pump guy.
4: I didn't know him as a boxer, only as the George Foreman
5: really?
4: Grill.
5: Yeah. Hey, next, if you want to go to the Hot Spring T20 Black Clash, it's going to be January next year in Hagley Oval. Text Black Clash and you could be winning next on the Hits.

0: Hits, Jono, Ben and Megan announced yesterday the Hot Spring T20 Black Clash is back next year. It's going to be at Hagley Oval for its 9th year, bringing together legends of the sporting game and a few friends as well. There's Team Rugby and Friends and the Black and Team Cricket as well too in the Black Clash.
1: You never want to be lumped in the and Friends category though, do you? William Waidu, a social media legend, he was one of the and Friends last year and he was incredible.
0: He was so really good, yeah.
2: Are people generally nice to the and Friends?
1: Yeah. So I mean, they're all former athletes, and to be honest, I just think it's one giant bender for them all, really.
0: But it's actually a lot of fun, though.
1: It looks great.
0: They've still got that competitive streak, too, you know, some of the legends of the game. So you can sign up for pre-sale access at blackclash.co.nz. 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
1: I guess once you've got that competitive gene, it never leaves you. Megan, you would well know that.
2: Absolutely. Yeah. I'm going to be the old lady at Aquarobics that's like elbowing the people beside me.
1: You sound like that's a common character at Aquarobics. I don't think I've ever seen an elderly lady with vicious elbows.
2: That'll be me.
0: And you notice sometimes with the players too when you watch it, they'll be it's a bit of a laugh and then all of a sudden it'll just click and they'll serious get a bit serious. Mode. You know, just when the game's on the line and that's when you're like, okay, yeah, they've still got it.
1: Well,
0: just,
1: I guess for them, they don't want to be, oh, they're washed up now, yeah. You know, they don't want that from the audience.
2: Yeah. Just as a competitive person, it's always serious. The laugh is a smokescreen.
0: Oh, okay.
2: On the inside.
0: All right, so make sure you're there. Hot Spring T20 Black Clash at Hagley Oval next year.
1: Cherie, morning to you.
3: Good morning.
1: Ben just said make sure you're there. You're not going to have to worry about that. You are going to be there.
3: Oh, that's awesome. Thank you.
0: Yeah, Friday, 22nd of January, you'll be... Have you been there before? Have you seen the Black Clash before?
3: No, we haven't. No, so it'll be, pretty good to get down.
0: Yeah, it looks like a lot of fun.
1: Taking the fam?
3: Yes, we will. Yep, I'll take my boys and my husband with me.
0: Oh, nice. They're cricket fans?
3: Very much so, yep.
1: You sound like a broken cricket widow.
3: Oh, yes, pretty much. Oh, and the football. So, yeah.
0: Yeah, poor sister got dragged to so many cricket games growing up. She wasn't a huge fan. My dad and I were, and we used to take it, and she was like, she ended up drawing pictures of the players, and then I'd get autographs. She'd just give the players a picture. They'd be like, what do I do with this? And she'd like, I don't know. It's just been filling in time.
1: It's a long day. It is like 6 hours. Yeah. Hey, Cherie, you sound really busy, so we'll let you go.
3: I'm at kindy drop off.
0: All right. Well, enjoy the Black Clash.
3: Thank you very much.
0: All the details of the hits.co.nz. Enjoy yourself a Tuesday. We'll catch you tomorrow for Wednesday. It's other days of the week we're there. It is the Hits.
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0: In this update, Labour is still trailing National in the latest polls, with support sitting in the mid to high 20s compared to National around 30%. Chris Hipkin says Labour knows there's more work to do.
1: I'd like to see some of the poll numbers better. We're out there working hard to make sure we get those poll numbers up. The election campaign's really kind of starting to heat up now. We've got more policy coming out.
0: Severe weather is still causing headaches around the country. Flooding has closed State Highway 56 at Upiki, south of Palmerston North, and crews are clearing slips on State Highway 1, south of Blenheim, and State Highway 6 near Lake Hawea. A buyer's been picked for Auckland's unfinished ghost tower. The Herald's Anne Gibson says the seascape tower has sat half-finished since work stopped 2 years ago.
2: Two winters in Auckland and up that high. Evidently, when you're even in there, even when it's not a windy day, you have to hang on to bits. I mean, it's open.
0: And Warriors fans in the South Island can fly to Auckland on a special WAS-themed Air New Zealand flight for Saturday's finals clash against the Dolphins. The $449 one-way package includes the flight, pre-boarding and in-flight entertainment, and a ticket to the match. In sport, Springboks coach Rassie Erasmus has made two changes to his 23 as they look to close out the Test series against the All Blacks in Baltimore on Sunday. And 95-year-old former Formula One boss Bernie Ecclestone has been helping police and customs officials with their inquiries at a Portuguese airport. He's denied being arrested after arriving from Switzerland with a shotgun he claims was intended for use in a clay pigeon shooting competition. That's your newsfeed. I'm Bryn Rutkin. The hits, Rotorua weather, mainly fine but cloudy periods tonight. We've got southerly winds and 3, the overnight low. Tomorrow, fine and sunny, northerly winds in the afternoon, 14 degrees. Partly cloudy on Thursday with rain in the afternoon, 13.
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here on The Hits. Hayley with you. Happy Tuesday. Yay for being done for Monday. Monday is just the hardest day of the week. People seem happier in the office today, even I passed people in the commute to work, and people seemed lighter, brighter. I reckon it's that springtime is now here. We're out of those funky winter blues. We know summer.

0: Hey, Maddie and PJ back this afternoon, and we need to dissect the moment Maddie was on Shortland Street last night. And we want to know, have you ever had a cameo? You can text through to 4487.
1: Plus, a problem shared is a problem halved, so get in touch with any dilemmas for group therapy back after three.
0: And we'll see you from three on the hits.

chance that we've got $150 cash that can come your way. 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If this afternoon with Maddie and PJ, you just let us know, how does your pet make your life better? It's so sweet. There are more details, thehits.co.nz/pets. It's The Hits.

0: Lenny Kravitz on the hits with Hayley. This is kind of amazing. There is an article in the NZ Herald today, and it's saying that the Michelin stars that were rolled out throughout some parts of the country last month, 2 months ago now, have already had a massive economic impact. We've got 15 restaurants that were rewarded Michelin stars. Queenstown's Essence is our only two Michelin star restaurant in the country. They have, since this Michelin star guide came out, hired seven new staff, and its waitlist has doubled. Wellington's Logan Brown has hired another full-time waiter and is planning to reopen an extra trading day, going back to 6 days a week. Christchurch's Inati is now full every night and is increasing their staff. And Auckland's Ahi restaurant has had its busiest July ever and is tracking towards a record August as well. So when you think about people complaining about the money that New Zealand tourism spent getting Michelin stars here, man, it is paying back, because that is so good with the current economy, and parts of hospital are absolutely booming because of it. Coming up, Christina Aguilera, Genie in a Bottle. She hates her song. We love it. It's soon on the hits.
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1: All the songs you love, because I'm happy. 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

0: that. So we're also on iHeartRadio as well. I have the easiest way that you can win $250 cash just by giving me your opinion. 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If you love it, you hate it. If you're on the fence, we then change our playlist based off what you and everyone else that listens to the hits wants. 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I don't think I played that song in a wee while, but a country for you, soon on the hits.
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20: In this update, more details are coming out about the deadly Amazon cargo plane crash at Miami Airport that killed five people. Investigators say tracking data shows the plane was still doing nearly 210 kilometres an hour when it ran off the runway.
21: We were able to recover the flight data recorder and the cockpit voice recorder that is going back to the NTSB tonight where it can be evaluated.
20: Back here, more Kiwis are dipping into their KiwiSaver because they're struggling financially, with hardship withdrawals now outnumbering first home withdrawals. Generate investment specialist at Greg Smith.
22: We would probably expect, as we draw towards the end of the year, that hardship withdrawals again pick up, as they often do from a seasonal perspective heading into November and December.
20: Doc is looking into reports people were throwing fish at a lone leopard seal resting on Petone Beach and wants anyone with information to get in touch. It has now left the beach, but officials are reminding people these seals are apex predators and to always give them space. And the country's first Michelin stars seem to be giving local restaurants a real boost. Wellington's Logan Brown managing director Steve Logan says demand's been so strong since the awards, it's looking at opening a sixth a day each week.
23: We went to 5 days in the COVID time and been 5 days for many years now.
20: In sport, high jumper Hamish Kerr's absence from the sport is set to extend until the New Zealand summer. Melbourne has made an impression on an NFL identity ahead of Friday's match at the MCG. The San Francisco 49ers have arrived early. Running back Christian McCaffrey says the coffee is unbelievable.
24: I don't know why nobody talked about that as much as they should have.
20: The LA Rams touched down the night before kickoff. The match kicks off at 10:35 a.m. on Friday local time to appease US broadcasters. That's your newsfeed. I'm Bryn Rudkin. The Hats, Rotorua weather, mainly fine but cloudy periods tonight. We've got southerly winds and 3, the overnight low. Tomorrow, fine and sunny, northerly winds in the afternoon, 14 degrees. Partly cloudy on Thursday with rain in the afternoon, 13.
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listening to The Hits. Hey, interesting immigration stats. Despite the number of Kiwis returning from Australia, that's increased 14% in the last year, the number heading across the ditch is more than double the number returning home. So we're still in a deficit there, despite some Kiwis not finding what they wanted to there. Stats.

0: Hey, John, Ben and Megan here. Join us tomorrow. Megan, you've been signed up for something?
1: Yeah, the details have changed after I signed up.
2: Also, Auckland Mayor Wayne Brown has demanded we set a slot aside from tomorrow. He wants to make an announcement.
1: Is he coming in?
2: On our show, yeah. Well, it seems like a great platform to make a political announcement.
0: What's he going to say? We'll find out tomorrow. We'll catch you then on The Hits.

0: You're listening to The Hits. You've got a chance to go into the draw to see Olivia Dean, you and a loved one, live at Western Springs. We're going to get you there and give you accommodation as well, wherever you're coming from. That chance to go into the draw is coming up just after 12 o'clock.
1: Good luck.
0: It would be amazing. You could be that winner that gets that lucky call on Friday.

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1: Hey, this is Ben from Borderline, and you're listening to Watching It Burn on the Hits. It's the song you should probably listen to with the roof down in your car and just blast the speakers at max.

0: remember when all the young kids heard the song for the first time on social media 2 years ago and they thought it was a brand new song. Sophie Lesbexter on the hits. On Friday, a Sydney woman became the first woman to be buried in a mushroom coffin, a coffin that was made of mycelium, which is the underground root network of mushrooms. I kind of love the idea of being buried in a coffin made of mushrooms. It returns to the earth really easily. Also a big fan of mushrooms. Love them. You could have a chocolate coffin. That's probably my favourite food. And then people could tuck into it after the ceremony too, and you're kind of killing two birds with one stone. In hindsight, the reality of what I just said is kind of sinking in, and that actually might be a bit gross. So don't worry about texting in 4487. I see the error of my ways, okay? coming up, Shania Twain, you're still the one. She's still the one, giving us these bangers years after year after year. This song from the 90s is coming up soon on the hits.
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0: do. It's the Hits. We're on iHeartRadio as well. I want to get you into the draw for you and a loved one to get to Olivia Dean at her Western Spring show next month. Man, that's coming up quick. Money can't buy these tickets. She's fully sold out, very popular. So you've got three chances throughout the weekdays to go into the draw, 8 a.m., 12 p.m. and 5 p.m. So your chance to call to go into the draw is coming up very, very soon. Have that phone ready, okay, and give it a crack. You never know. Hoobah Stank, The Reason, great song, coming up very soon too on The Hits.
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